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1: 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Why them no go there, auntie? When did they always listen to Flanger? We want Ubonga OAP. Good life, the spectacular. Oh my yakwayaski, miti yaski, took baski, the pile. Isha you? Say. Them no they use clear eye, they do run so. Now get the monotone, and get the advantage. If you want to tori your lover,
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1: 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We want Ubonga OAP. 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
1: Agas!
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1: Agas!
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1: Give me.
2: Make I give you.
1: Give me.
2: They say head will not think well. Now load he go carry.
1: Wahala!
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3: Port Harcourt, una good morning for inside this morning. I salute una specially and diplomatically on top of the morning runs for inside today. Will be number 30 day, the last Tuesday for the first half of the year for inside the month of June. And I be the last Tuesday, and I be today. So I salute everybody for inside Port Harcourt, inside River State, inside Niger Delta. I salute una. Me, you know what? Wado, well done, good morning to you. So anywhere you day, they hear my voice this morning, I salute you specially because you are a special person to me and to us for inside Naija FM 92.7 Port Harcourt. Yes, how the family, how the parole, how the ministry, how the arrangement, how the poyonpon. I know say everything is engemenge for your side because nobody need to carry lasso. Yes, at a time it was come to us and make it be bracket first, not carry lasso at all for anything when they be saying you do. You be taxi driver, you be weather, you be mechanical, you be hustler, you be agbero, you be banker, anything what you be for life, politicians, boy, if you as a student, no carry last. What's come to us, make it be bracket first. Because all the carry last in Agbekpo. Agbekpo, now they call them for inside where I come from. All right, so no darling, so welcome into this correct, lovely, favored Tuesday morning with the call out of Tori Tuesday. Now time to receive laughter, to accept laughter, and to start to laugh, happy, you know, smile. Not allow your face to be like bread with us spoil. Make you they laugh all the time, they smile all the time, because normal, they tell us say happiness, they lead to success. If you want to succeed for life, all you need to do, now they happy with yourself. Not complain. God already know what you want. He know your own heart desire. He know what you desire for life. So not complain. Not allow that affect you at all. I did with somebody yesterday. They complain. So why you they complain? Your Father in heaven know everything when they pass through. And what you did, what you want. So he go surely provide that for you because he's a great provider. So not complain at all. Just do your best. That when they basically they do, put your whole energy, put your best inside that thing. One day he will surely pay you. One day he will surely pay. Yes, that's what do I get for you this morning. My name is Diplomatica Kaz Baba, the man of timber, caliber, plywood, and sawdust, the man of high protocol, steel and iron, diplomatic candidate, and the man of Sacramento, the governor of radio, His Excellency himself. Now, me cash out here this morning on top of the money runs for inside Naija FM 92.7 Port Harcourt. Check your time now, 6:48 right now for the studio. Yes, 6:48. In case your time not the work well correct, and I don't help you. Tell me thank you. 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In the next 8 seconds, you go jump enter 6:49. Make it for no loss. All right. So if now your first time to listen to us on top of the money runs, we'll start with our early money changer word. We'll get a word of wisdom for you, knowledge, and also understanding. We'll go knock for your body, make it for no loss. We'll go do and go reach 7 after 7. Then still by 7:30, now time to hear our major news. Now with the call of Bonga to Rina by 7:30. The 8 o'clock now sport matter, the way sport they work out onto World Cup, you go hear them because a World Cup don't be so much, you know. Morocco don't come out, Netherlands, and even say Paraguay don't come out, Germany, you not be so much matter. You go hear more about the sport matter by 8 o'clock. So join us by 8 o'clock to hear more sport matter, both basketball matter, tennis. So anyone when you visit you like on top sport matter, you go hear them. Then by 8:30, now time to look at the headline that would call or you come into now by 8:30. So join us too by that 8:30. Bokosha Policy the materials will be see paper carry for inside today will be Tuesday 30th day we got to refu grand. Yesterday we talk plenty to the self we got so full grand too woto. So by that 8:30 we could resign the headline together. Then by we don't go to share 9 after 9, then 9 to 10 now with city. We environment. We go look into things that when they say that affect us for inside our city and also for inside our environment. We go check them. By then, too, you go call him. to also report your environment, to also report anything when they be saying nothing normal at all, we not like, so that the people that are in charge, now we both call authority, themselves go sharply look into the matter and help us to resolve them. Anything at all, dirty matter, light matter, matter when it concerns security, any matters at all when they be saying yourself, the sharply they pass through for your own environment and for the city, make you sharply tell us how did they treat you for the road matter, everything. Just call us so that we will make the people that when they be saying they in charge, for them to know what to do on top of our city and also our environment. So this is how the show will be this morning with your mother's combo for Inside Radio. Shortly, when I go hear the voice of a capacity landlady. You understand? So for now, we'll enjoy this. But when I come back here, we'll go look into the ginger world for Inside today, Tuesday. So not touch them at all. The show back, if we touch them, I go touch you. So not touch the dial. If you touch the dial, I go touch you. So but I know you don't go touch and leave out for the dial 92.7 Niger FM Port Harcourt. Be a faithful listener. It will help you for life. So make on a hear them. This song they come from Joseph Briggs. Nice singer. The title now Giver of Life. Okay, Giver of All Good Things. Giver of All Good Things. So if you define good thing, all you need to look up to now God, because now be the giver of all good things.

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0: All right, giver of every good thing, nine be the title of that song, and there will be the giver of all good things, now God Almighty, the creator of heaven and the health, the person when he creates Port Harcourt and River State. So any good thing when he basically defines this state and this town, God, he did very, very possible to give unto you. And that song, now Joseph Brisk, and I sing the song, and I hope you enjoy the song this morning, not only morning runs. All right, check your time, now remaining yourself 4 more minutes before 7 o'clock. Today Tuesday, number 30 day for the month of June, and they will dig the Bawela with the maddest combo for inside radio. My name is Diplomatic Akas Baba,
1: and my name is Ebo Landlady Port Harcourt. Good morning, River State. Good morning, Nigeria. Good morning. That's it, Tuesday. You know, call on where.
0: No, I don't tell them since Totori Tuesday. No, I don't tell them the first time.
1: Okay.
0: Mm. So those we don't know before don't know.
1: No, say
0: na Totori Tuesday.
1: Now we dey call today. Every Tuesday for no money runs na Totori Tuesday. Meaning say na Tuesday we be say body go start to sweet you after the stress of Monday. The next day we na Tuesday and everything go soft. Normal, normal.
0: Yes.
2: Good morning, Port Harcourt.
0: Yeah, good morning. Sharply, now time for us to hear the ginger word.
1: No,
0: word of wisdom, knowledge, and understanding. Yes, you need to understand life. Who not understand life, life go understand you.
1: And most times, so the easiest way to understand life, now when you hear from people, we don't get those experiences of life where you never get. Now they go help you shine touch, tell you, say, bros, this place where they go, it go put you for problem. Because I don't go there before and you know end well for me.
0: Yes.
1: You understand? So they say experience now the best teacher. No me say now you go experience. And sometimes now experience of other people where they are around you. Now you go teach you, say, Omo, this road, now no go area.
0: Yes.
1: So you understand. So experience now the best teacher. Whether now your own experience or now what in another person experience, so now still the best teacher.
0: You learn from what happened to people.
1: That's so.
0: If you understand life, you can understand what is people they pass through. If you learn from them, those kind of things no go fit happen to you.
1: Some of us, as we grow up, we look the kind of family where we come out from.
0: Yeah.
1: We look at things take waka. Now you tell yourself, say, you don't go ever allow your family to be the way where you, your own family take day.
0: Exactly.
1: And
0: that
1: because you don't experience firsthand how your family be. So you don't already tell yourself, say, my family cannot be like where I came from. I don't go raise my children the way where my parents take raise me. I don't go treat my husband, treat my wife the way where my father or my mother treats my father or my mother. You understand that kind of thing? So we learn. And it just be like, children be like second chance where God they give you.
0: Yes.
1: Yes. That's so.
0: Somebody learn from your elder sister. The elder sister, the way the lifestyle of the elder sister, he come make her not quick marry.
1: Okay.
0: Now she call learn from that elder sister. Say this pattern of life where she dey live. Now be waiting contributes to why she never marry.
1: She no quick marry.
0: She no quick marry. Now she can say she no go follow that pattern.
1: That's so.
0: So she can follow another pattern. That pattern can help her. First, the elder sister to marry. You understand? Because while she noticed something, she followed the mistake. She noticed the mistake, rather, of the elder sister. She not come fall into that mistake as a young girl. So it can help him to fit first the elder sister marry. You understand?
1: Yeah.
0: So when she mentioned the mistake, that now with the kind of lifestyle where the sister they live, she they live this life of I do on my own.
1: I know they follow people.
0: This lifestyle of I no one come outside. So when you not come outside, nobody go see you.
1: Nah, so.
0: She said no, she can never live this kind of lifestyle. You understand? So after she don't marry, now there the elder sister called the relieve herself small. He called it come out. He called start to the good church. From church, then I didn't meet one pastor. Waiting Maria. But initially, she did live this life of say, I don't want to come outside. I don't want problem.
1: I
0: want just day by day.
1: Nobody worry, nobody.
0: You understand? So, but last, when even she got even learn from her own younger sister.
1: Not so.
0: Because of how she live her life. Don't say she live rough life, but she mingle with people. She come out for the world to see her. Now, there the husband to see her. So, when she got realized, say, now true to person need to come outside though. When she come outside, start to go church. From there, now I meet pastor with Pastor Mariam.
1: You see. So if you go there very observant of your environment, you go see, you go definitely see one or two where you go tell yourself, say, I don't want to live life like this. Because you know people will live like that, you know, pay them. Some of us, if you look your family, look your father, look your mother, you see the way where their life take the end. You go just tell yourself, say, I no go ever want to live life this way like this.
0: Mm.
1: And because I no like the ending of this their life.
0: Mm.
1: I want my own life to be different.
0: Mm.
1: Okay, so you have that opportunity. You get that power to choose. And if you choose rightly, you go there proud of yourself at the end.
0: Okay.
1: So learn from people around you. Learn from your environment.
0: Mm.
1: Yes, learn them.
0: Okay.
1: Mm. Learn from people around you. Learn from patterns of things where they happen around you, around your family. Just observe. If you put eye for ground, you will see a pattern where you know like.
0: Mm.
1: And you will begin to take steps to change that pattern.
0: Confirm.
1: Over and in.
0: In fact, we prepared something already for the Ginger Award, but I think we always they moved by the spirits.
1: Mm.
0: We always they moved by things when they say God will show us.
1: Mm.
0: Maybe somebody probably they pass through something like this.
1: Mm.
0: We be say it needs change for inside in life or for our life. You understand?
1: Mm.
0: Because inside life, lesson full inside. Even the show I do of recent, my 30 years on stage, I learned a lot of lessons.
1: Yes. If you won't do them again, you're going to make corrections.
0: You understand? So even yesterday too, I also make some, I learned some lessons yesterday.
1: From small mistakes.
0: When they be saying. So as a human being, where they live, where they exist, every day of your life, you need to learn something.
1: Mm.
0: Where basically will teach you how you need to live your life.
1: Mm.
0: You understand?
1: Yeah.
0: And it will help you. It will help you. Unless you're not the observant. Unless you know they follow up the
1: unless
0: way.
1: Unless you
0: life
1: just live yaga life. Your eye no reach grand. You just they float like floater.
0: Oh, loco.
1: You just they float like katabala. You just they float for water like katabala. They fly. They you no care. You're not deep.
0: Mm.
1: If you're a deep person, you will see patterns.
0: Yes.
1: I'm telling you. If you're a deep person, me as a day like this, you get some things where I notice from where I come from.
0: Mm.
1: I look at them, I say, no, I can never end like this.
0: That's so.
1: I told myself, I don't feel end like this.
0: Mm.
1: Because I don't see people where come before me. I see how the thing end. I don't want to follow this pattern. I tell myself the truth. You understand? And it's my life. It's my truth. Nobody will come tell me, say, Lale, this is what you do. It's my experience. My own children go still look my life.
0: Mm-hmm.
1: They go still learn one or two where their mommy do, where they no good. Mm-hmm. And they go make connections.
0: Exactly.
1: Do you understand?
0: Yes,
1: so
0: ma'am.
1: The one you can do it. Not just fall for ground, raise leg up, say, I don't die, yo. You never die.
0: Mm-hmm.
1: You're alive. Treat those changes. Some of these things now from our family, pattern.
0: Mm.
1: Our sometimes they say that ancestral, what's the color? Ancestral
0: spirit.
1: Mm-hmm.
0: Ancestral spirit.
1: Yes.
0: Yes.
1: You grow up, you see your papa, they beat your mama every day.
0: Mm.
1: Your mind not tell you, say that thing no good.
0: Mm.
1: You like him.
0: No.
1: And you can't grow up. You can't see they beat your wife.
0: You won't copy from your father. Your papa girl said they're not arrest her.
1: The arrest man
0: with the beat woman
1: now.
0: They arrest them. So now you think I'll say to beat woman, say don't beat her, go free. Unless the woman won't help you.
1: You understand?
0: If the woman go report you, you don't have a problem. Mm.
1: So, if you woman, you notice saying that waka waka, na impossible your mama come off for house.
0: Mm.
1: Where your father say, get out of my house, because she her leg there, say, na kromoto woman.
0: Mm.
1: You self, you don't grow now, you still they do kromoto. You learn.
0: Mm-hmm.
1: Learn from the mistakes of our fathers, our mothers.
0: Mm.
1: And make changes. You go still make your own mistake, oh.
0: Mm.
1: Yes, but everybody life mistake day. As a day like this, my own mistake they wait for me.
0: You get one mistake when we say I be they do before I could correct them. The mistake of to the borrow money.
1: Okay.
0: Mm. Now mistake, that
1: big mistake.
0: They get people that when they be say they work for where they favor.
1: Mm.
0: But for my life where they live so, to borrow money not they favor me. Mm. If I borrow person money, it not they favor me, not they hand well. So I can't tell myself, say, Akas Baba, this lifestyle of to borrow money, at the end of the day, you and the person will get problem. Stop to borrow. I can't stop to borrow money. Of recent, that's when the basically I tell myself, to borrow person money.
1: As to lend.
0: To lend person money.
1: Okay.
0: To borrow person money. Now, of recent, I can't go mistakenly borrow person money again.
1: Mm, they can't hit
0: to
1: you.
0: To pay another problem.
1: It's here.
0: Alpha, you know they would pick all again.
1: It's here.
0: You understand? Now I call them and say, oh, you don't learn this lesson before.
1: You can't forget.
0: So I tell myself then, say, instead I go borrow you money, I go dash, in a way I go feed dash you.
1: Mm.
0: You know, unless I look at how the matter day. You understand me? Mm. But in the case of, say, borrow me, I go pay you next week. I go pay you tomorrow. I go say, well, this now what I go feed dash you. because I get what I want to use money to do, but I made the mistake some days ago. So, but I come to myself, see, this mistake can never happen again. You understand? Because people you borrow money for, you go borrow the money with smile, with laughter.
1: And I'll be friend. And I'll be friend. Time to pay back.
0: Where time not reach to pay back. So till they go stop to pick your calls. You understand? So
1: they'll call the judge you.
0: They'll call the judge you.
1: Give people waiting you do them in 1981.
0: So that now waiting me, I also learn about life. Not to the borrow, but I feel dash you. My strength, where be say I get to take dash you, now go take dash you. So you take 20,000, take 10,000. Just support what you want to do. So now I support, I don't borrow.
1: Yes.
0: If you need 5 years to borrow, go bank.
1: Go
0: all those app or the gift loan.
1: Or go your bank.
0: Go borrow.
1: Or go those people for your street. With the borrow money.
0: So many of us for Port Harcourt here, we get what in life don't teach us.
1: I didn't tell you.
0: You go share with us this morning, no? We would like to hear from you.
1: I go share my own. May I share my own quickly? Time day.
0: Let's say time though.
1: He day. I they say make a manage person. I'm not saying this person get bad character. I'm not saying this person no be better person. I go say make a nobody perfect.
0: You go change.
1: Man manage. And I actually they manage. Extend grace. I go extend grace until. You go come wear me like they go choke me for neck. You understand? So I can realize, say, no me say, you go be enemy. But if I don't see, say, my lifestyle and your lifestyle no align, I guess they go your own. I don't be your enemy. If I say you go, go green on my butt, say, man, would they judge no. And then they tell people my plans. Another thing too. I want to do something. I'm going to tell this person. Say this one. I'm waiting. I want to do. Before you know, this thing go cast. It go spoil. That one. Another thing.
0: That was sweet. I don't learn my lesson.
1: Nah. Anything what I want to do, I go swallow them. I go swallow them like we swallow frog.
0: But you know what in here? Landlady's here. This is what we talk so. After I see the hard
1: one. Especially when I better. Especially, no, be say, definitely, even one or two people where they very close, where you know, say they go impute something, they go help you. They go tell you, okay, do it like this. But not be to go to tell you, sir, oh my God, this project where they run. And then they tell, if I tell you, go be somebody where they so close, be say, I know say, you go tell me one or two advice where go help me. Somebody where they very close, like now, people I know say, if I tell them, like now, if I call my mother, tell her, say, this is the thing I want to do, and I'm a 13, I know, say, she go to fire prayer, make it work for me. If I tell you now, because this is the thing I want to do, I know, say, you go give me one or two advice, so you go help me. Is it as he passed, if he passed people, okay,
0: some few persons that when you trust, we go feel put a better impute inside.
1: I never tell anybody again.
0: The truth, my own, they had me away. You get something, so you say, you're in my mind, what can be tattooed? The man's going to scratch me. Call this person.
1: You go just say,
0: the man go scratch me. So Kati, I go they knock my mouth. Shut up. The man go scratch me to tell. I don't go know. I go to. If I want to buy something,
1: all of me are in the same
0: happiness.
1: Go one with you. He said, "I get me somewhere." I go there. He said, "I don't buy." Go talk this thing. Now the cash I don't go talk.
0: This thing they happen to everybody. You go they fight. You go they fight yourself. But the cocoa be seen a discipline.
1: Discipline.
0: Boy, they had to. Even yesterday, say, my mother scratched me. Yesterday, I saw my mother scratched me. Talk. I say, oh God, help me. Help me. Mother scratched me.
1: You tell me yesterday. I said, my mother scratched
0: me. I don't know what I tell her. I said, which kind of problem is this? Like, God help me. Mad scratch me. I said, God help me. Holy Ghost. She says, my mouth make her not talk.
1: Sew my mouth with needle and thread.
0: Sew him.
1: Voila.
0: I tell you.
1: Most people, they like that. People will get free mind. You know, because you just see people as saying.
0: But it get disadvantage.
1: No good though.
0: Somebody say, people that are good don't last.
1: Yes.
0: He say, people were good, not the last. Now, people where they very hard and harsh, the last.
1: So they tell people your weak point, so you go meet my go tell me and say, if you just give me red wine now, I don't go. If you just give me red wine, all my body could just sweet me. My sister, after that, then a red wine get a buy for you. Say, if you just give me red wine, all my body could just sweet me. But they go just sweet me. I don't know if you hold myself.
0: That's the way you talk.
1: He don't give you secret art.
0: Are you talking?
1: They go buy you red wine tire.
0: Are you talking?
1: They go buy you go drink your one day, not even know when, you can just say, I surrender. I surrender.
0: This one will Lale did the talk so well. I say.
1: Don't tell people your weak point, so.
0: Now that one you did take.
1: Now my weak point.
0: Your weak point. Thank God, sir, I don't know today. I don't know today.
1: I surrender.
0: Anytime when the business will come out, now that one go to buy you.
1: Now true, you be my guy now. Nothing. You my person now. I need to fear you.
0: Yeah.
1: Fear you. But thank God.
0: All right, 11 minutes are past 7 o'clock. So now we would like to hear from you. Based on what we discussed this morning, say life is a lesson. Yes, so what will be that area when you be say yourself, where life don't teach you, where you don't learn? You understand? We don't talk many things. I talk about borrower, they borrow people money, how it affects me. Landlady talk about her home too.
1: Yes, sir.
0: Yes, based on how she
1: tell and they tolerate.
0: They tolerate people.
1: Yes, even when person they do me shege.
0: Say make I tolerate.
1: They manage. I know they manage again.
0: Change.
1: Give
0: go
1: me
0: change.
1: Shege. I give you banza.
0: And they tell you.
1: And then to the quick, they also they tell people things about.
0: All right, our numbers to call us 0902-609-0927, 0902-609-0927. Then the WhatsApp number here now, 0704-499-4927. Okay, so then the WhatsApp number, Moku Shek full line chapali, as it is hot. Hello, good morning.
2: Good morning,
0: Mr.
2: Dispo, for
0: Nisot's
2: morning.
0: I salute
2: with
0: you.
2: Dramatic attack, Papana.
0: Confirm.
2: And my sweet, sweet, sweet,
1: hello, good morning.
2: Good morning. Mr. You don't tell me the secret story. I like this ginger wood. Three things I want to talk about if I need ginger wood. First, the experience part. Second, learning, and third, within the role of association, in the time, the role of association is a very key role inside the relationship. You understand? It is very important to say, whether you like them or not, no matter how skillful or smart or good you be, to be around plenty of people will be seen as, oh my God, it will draw you back.
0: Yeah.
2: You understand? Stay around, they get people around the way the people think. Where you feel listening to, where you feel listening to you. Understand? Like they say, no. Stay around the way you feel be. When you say, they tell you, if they get at them, they will not tell you, tell you, do this thing, you will just obey. Understand? Stay around people where you say, he carries you, where smart pass you. Understand? Where gain their pass you, so that they will keep carry you. Understand? So that they can carry you go forward. I did the thing. Because through this life of, through this, I got that of experience, that that thing will help you. Understand? Move or less. I did it. Experience you. Understand? Then, talk about this experience, and get on to my land last week. I learned at the hard way. Last year, if I come I go visit my friends, and the friends are coming to move. So, that excitement, so big, that happiness, and I feel something, I don't achieve something, you think that it's for the thing, what we have for. So, I call, like, you get one guy, I call him, that's real. So you guys never know me from anywhere. You never like you just look at me say, I just say man, I have first time but this girl she won't go. You know and step up. Understand? He can tell me so it's like me without excitement, I can't say nah, like no, don't be my kid because you can give me friends. The day when this thing happened, I know it's step up. But then I can't realize me. Meeting this guy before at school. Because after all, when he didn't get my age, we be friends though, but I'm a young guy, you understand? But in terms of today, I've been no realizer. I've been no good reason of saying it won't happen. You know, I just be talking to people, they go with excitement. We should have created my delay, but you understand?
0: Okay.
2: Then, I'm finally learning, man. The other one learning. In a day, as long as you are alive, learning may be tough.
3: At all.
2: Until you die.
1: Mm-hmm.
2: That's even the learning go. Because naturally, because me, I play piano, I play keyboard, you understand? So it starts from smaller, when I did it from the lowest level. I want to study this style. I can't successfully study and study, I can't realize I'm not going to get that inside the game. I want to study this other side. Because as they listen to people, as they look at you, they play. I can't grow again to another level. I've not even realizing that thing will say, I want to learn. Now I want to study. So I can't realize it. The editor, I want another one. That's what you think just did.
1: So learning, know they stop.
2: Learning, know they stop. Even if it's you to reach a particular thing, but when you reach there, you know, the sort of thing, yes, you want more. You understand?
3: Yeah.
2: Yes, that's what the person says, I don't get that. But another people, it's good to know, see this at the you will see what more is.
0: Oh, okay.
2: So learning, they continue as long as you be alive until you die.
0: Okay, thank you so much. So learning a continuous process.
1: Yes.
0: Not the stop at all.
1: At all.
0: All right. So Moko check WhatsApp, Shapali.
1: All right. Before we hear voice notes, Moko read this message for inside WhatsApp. Governor Akas Baba and a beautiful able landlady. Write this message, you know, there. Okay. If you like, so we'll go fit take one more call.
0: Okay, so the phone number to call us now is 0902-6090927. To Shukman put on top our ginger word.
1: All right, Landlady and Akas, good morning. Inside this morning, on our ginger word this morning, to summarize them, I go say now, learn to recognize your mistakes. Wherever you know they get them right, immediately take correction.
0: Mm.
1: I thank you for this ginger word, though. Poor all Nigeria FM fans, water. One water, bell of blessing for this Totori Tuesday morning. Everywhere goes still for all of us.
0: Mm.
1: Amen. Ruth. Amen. Amen. Amen. Settled. It goes still for you too.
0: Amen.
1: Mm. Give us a warm water, the weather could.
0: Okay.
1: Okay.
4: Morning for Japan. Now afternoon, and then we day for here. For Japan. My beautiful landlady.
1: Lola, good morning.
4: How are you doing?

0: is whatever you go talk. So she know they send money. So we where they work, go they find small money, they send our papa and mama back in Nigeria. So this girl can they tell us, say we be full. Why would they work for our parents? Whether now our parents suppose they do for us, not we they do for them. So the thing can they encourage some of our friends. Why some not even the minor? Some believe in her, why some not believe on me? Now me be last one, not really get sister or brother, pass my stepbrother or so sister. I go send my mother do things. But no, no, he say this girl now fake life if they live. Now person we know her, cause see her picture with one girl for here. Cause see her, this girl seeing papa and mama seeing here the day for one village after Okada. The matter where it come blow. As I talk to you, this girl over my, she's around 56 years old now. No husband, no picking. Fake life where she live. You to say I come follow. I see how they do and they follow. I can say this one of life. I know where they come from. And then I come on my body. Since that time I know they look people. The kind way that they live their life, they live my life. I'm not gonna use another person that they do copyright for my own. You they good as your own they do, now so my own they do. I don't go look say because see, you go point for another to make a go point. And they do the one my body feet carry me. That's why I say I reach you. When I get better thing. Kisses from Japan to you, Africa, Silolo. Mary Jo from Belgium now in Japan for holiday. Bye-bye. Kisses for everybody want to.
1: Enjoyment.
2: Not be small enjoyment. We could pour the water now.
1: Yeah, give it water. Well, that's good. So even from Belgium, as she enter Japan, she still follow us.
2: Follow us.
1: No, thank you.
2: This is a faithful listener.
1: You go faithful for man, for man, for
2: that
1: man,
2: faithful woman.
1: You know, they put
2: Urobo women, they're very faithful.
1: They shook eyes.
2: No. Urobo women, very faithful.
1: All right, we'll hear this voice.
3: Now, good morning, Akasba. Good morning, I greet everybody. One of my own lessons, let me say, one, if I tell a person, say, okay, this is now which I want with my plans, most of the times, I need a fulfillment. So that's my own lesson. So although I don't learn and observe, say yeah, this kind of thing, they always cost and they achieve that thing. So instead of me to say it, I make the result, they do the talking. Okay. When I don't achieve, I'm okay, say, well, I don't do this thing, well, I don't do that, then I feel there, it's okay. See what I achieve. Hey, that one now, they take better. That's it, I tell you, see, I plan to do this thing.
1: And you never
3: do. My own lesson. Give everybody a bell of blessing. Give myself a bell of blessing. For this Tuesday morning.
1: And another thing about telling people, be say, not be just say go bring bad luck or go make you know if you achieve them. It can also save you shame.
2: Yes.
1: If you not achieve them, you no need to explain, give anybody. Only you know. You understand? It can save you shame. That shame way for go the go tell person say, ah, you know walk oh, you know walk oh. You not go tell because you know even could tell the person before self. Only you and maybe those way they close to you know, say the way to you they do.
2: Exactly.
1: So it will save you the stress of explaining to other people. The same people where you go the broadcast give, you go see, you need to go tell them, say, this is no work. Because they go everly ask you, say, how far now? So to save yourself that stress of explaining, keep it to yourself.
2: Exactly.
1: At that salary, they make cow.
2: Yeah.
1: And go ring bell of blessing and papu of grace for me and Joe 90 so that our today hustle go day blessed. Run face from Chief Run Face from Rumeke. Okay, Steve for inside here. Good morning, Landon and Akask. Baba. Longest time. Hank from Marine Base. Make on a pour all Nigeria FM fans. Cool water for body. As make a hold on a cool water for this cool.
2: This is water and warm water.
1: I bet warm water.
2: We'll not get cold one. The wind is when it rain for. We'll not get cold one and warm one.
4: Akas Baba and landlady.
1: Good morning.
4: Akas, my wife be say, I don't listen and say, me oh, if I do something, if I tell person, that thing, I'm not going to do them again. But as I can't realize, that if I want to do something now, I don't go tell person now, I go don't do them. Now you're going to say, I'm going to say, I don't do this thing. But if I tell person, I want to do something, no, that's thing, I'm not going to do them. So as I don't do myself, I don't tell person again, I want to do something. So now show me how to understand this life.
1: All right, thank you. Thank God, say we don't get understanding.
2: Better experiences.
1: Yes, sir.
2: Life, Natisha.
1: Who no go? No.
2: Oh, Tionya.
1: If they not tell you, you no go.
2: You no go. No.
1: Oh,
2: Tionya.
1: Tionya, wow.
2: And what are they realize? Be say most people this as area of you telling people where your plans are ahead. People don't learn when we.
1: Yes, sir.
2: Because now what even me I did one. What they plan to do? I feel don't answer again like 10 people.
1: Yes. I never do
2: one. And I never do one.

0: get with our national, then they couldn't remind me. Afa.
1: Yeah, they tell you.
0: He never,
1: they
0: he never come.
1: What for that level?
0: That
1: now?
0: Level, never do.
1: Never come. You can't show.
0: I couldn't explain. Say no. They went to something.
1: Yeah. You can't explain.
0: Yes. So allow. Just plan your plan. Do your thing. And when the results come, you go announce himself.
1: That's all.
0: I'll tell you.
1: That's all you are.
0: All right. So go and just smoke Bedu right now. By 7:30, una go here. We won't get to ring.
1: So you better guide yourself. This word now bring.
0: Mm-hmm.
1: Now they tell you bring. So guide yourself.
0: Mm.
1: Boy Mula do this song with Zlatan. Guide now be the title. 7:30 Obongetori go come your way. Money runs now be the show. No touch the dial with Ebo Landlady and Diplomatic at Cars Baba.
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All right, Kodu people, una good morning on top this morning. Kari, I check out and go discover say 30 minutes on end on balance on top 7 o'clock of our studio, Niger 92.7. Time dar, Ishwaguna kuna ogbongetori. On top today will be Tuesday, number 30 day for Easter Day, June 2026. But first in first, man, nakuna di tori, we carry big head this morning. On top this morning, we don't hear say federal government too, where they don't change plenty things for inside NYSC, as in don't carry my talk, say no be military people go to lead them again, and then go even change their uniform join. Is how we reverse say to don't hear say NDC themselves don't carry my talk, say Makachuku, anything will consign election mago for this 2027 election, say themselves no go agree for anybody. Still is how we reverse say to don't hear say OSPACO themselves don't call on government to make sure say they spend better money to give them better equipment and other things will go help them for security. On top of the day abroad, where we don't hear say doctors them for inside England, we be they do we no go agree waka, then don't call off the we no go agree waka, then don't get a better agreement with government. And on top sports, well done, yes, in Morocco, Paraguay, where themselves don't enter the World Cup round of 16, as they don't beat Germany and even Netherlands come out. This plus a dog bunga to Rina Gunakuna this morning, no go anywhere. Drag yesterday and balance where open, yeah. As I go Nakuna the food to read, we want Nakuna this story, so. My name. Not just a sweet mouth.

0: On top the food to read this morning, well done yesterday, the Federal Executive Council themselves don't approve with immediate alacrity, made them change plenty things for inside the National Youth Service Corps, NYSC, done after about 53 years, we didn't don't establish the service. Well, this reform, so with immediate alacrity, they don't approve them for inside the Federal Executive Council meeting with Michelle for inside Abuja. They said this one to make sure say head in position NYSC very, very well for we children to make sure say they learn better skill, then they're productive and themselves learn better so that you go join body with the government economic agenda. Well, plenty things where they change, part of the things where they change, they don't come and talk say the leadership structure for inside NYSC say they go change them, say no be military people go they lead them again, say na civilian head themselves go get for inside NYSC. Well, now the minister on top youth development with name na Ayodele Olawande na in Karimata announcement this one say in Karimata talk say yes, so say other things where they don't change for inside NYSC say include to make sure say they arrange all the camp them well so that with children then go they enjoy all the NYSC camp for Obodo Nigeria. Other things that wouldn't change, they said they go give them a new graduation ceremony uniform and other things, especially passing out parade uniform. They go give them new one, plus including said they go redesign the NYSC uniform to make sure say it reflect the country professionalism and national pride. Where this latest development it come after 53 years where they don't establish the NYSC for 1973. On top another to read this morning, we don't hear say the Federal Executive Council where themselves done announcements and they don't approve money with plenty reach 2.078 trillion of naira made them for use and repair plenty roads then for inside 10 states as part of the federal government drive to make sure saying hey they expand we road them. Well, now the minister on top works matter we named Dave Umahi and Karimata announcement this one after themselves don't get the Federal Executive Council meeting for inside Abuja. According by him, we don't Karimata talk saying about 23 major road them now this money go do from about 10 states that will include Adamawa, Taraba, Ebonyi, Kwara State, Cross River State, Kogi State, Lagos State, Niger State, Oyo State, and even Plateau State. According by the work minister, I don't carry my talk, say yes, so say this money where they don't approve, so no be to use and chop biscuit or lick sweet, say not to use and arrange better road them for this 10 state them. Meanwhile, we don't hear the federal government and the Senior Staff Association of Nigerian Universities in SANU themselves don't get an even signed better agreement on top of their renegotiation will concern the 2009 agreement. Well, this one means all the we no go agree waka we concern government and SANU people, it don't come to an end. Well, this one come as the national president for inside SANU we name na Mohammed Ibrahim. He don't call on government to say, oh yeah, we immediate alacrity, make you start to make sure say you implement this agreement. Well, don't sign. So no be as we don't sign and finish. You carry the paper now, go put inside your drawer, forget about us. No, we don't sign them, make sure say you implement them. Well, this agreement, they say a person will sign on behalf of SANU, now their national president, we name na Mohammed Ibrahim, while Mahmoud Ahmed is signed on behalf of federal government. Well, inside River said this morning, we don't hear say one of Oga and Chieftain for inside the Nigerian Democratic Congress, NDC, we name Nawolu Ekelechi. Himself, in Don Karima talk, say yes, so say the party no go agree for anybody, if not even the ruling party, we be all Progressive Congress, they no go agree for anybody. We want make sure, say, do election mago for 2027 election. Where Wolu will still be the NDC senatorial candidate for inside Rivers is a senatorial district. Karima talk, say, yes, say any attempt to make sure say they do a election magumagu, they scatter things or they even form violence for this 2027 election, say themselves no go agree for anybody. Oh yeah, for your mouth.
1: Campaigned on our behalf. And the NDC will not work too hard to campaign because the APC have complained on our behalf. They have shown that they're incompetent. They don't have empathy. So it's going to be a walkover. This coalition is a fake coalition because the coalition have been abandoned by the people of Nigeria. And that's why they are doing everything to ensure that there's no competition in the political space. They're using some rogue elements within the judiciary to ensure they scuttle democracy. But we will not allow them to scuttle democracy. We want peace, harmony. The APC does not want peace and harmony. And that's why they are doing this subterranean magumago to ensure the Scottish Democrats. They will not allow them to Scotland. The youths of Nigeria have made up their mind that they are loyal to this country and they will hold the sovereignty of this country irrespective of, you know, rogue politicians as symbolized by the APC.
0: Well, on top security matter, we don't hear say local security outfit where everybody know as Onega Security Peace and Advisory Council OSPAC. Themselves don't call on government to make sure say they equip them, give them better equipment, fund them where to make sure say themselves continue to the bring peace for inside the different communities and for inside the state. Well, now the deputy commander for inside OSPAC, we name na Oba Chinoye. Now in Karima, see, and this on top interview, as in Don Karima talks, say yes, so say they very, very necessary, made themselves forget better equipment to continue to protect life and property for we communities, them. Oh, yeah, for your mouth.
2: If the River State cannot, River State government or River State as a land cannot forget in a hurry the role OSPAC has played in River State or in Nigeria as a whole. We are expecting the government, either the state government or the federal government, to recognize us back fully and equip us back normally so that us back will work more than this. Because when they equip us back normally, us back will work more than this. I believe that we are asking the poor masses who we are securing their life and their properties for them to try to government, either state government or federal government, for them to equip us back well. Put them in their payroll, take care of them so that us back will bring out their mind more than this.
0: Well, still on top security matter, we don't hear say the River State Police Command, them say don't carry my talk, say they don't arrest one man, we name na Austin Emenike, where everybody know as Oyibo, for inside Alu Village, and they don't even recover plenty gun and other equipment, with him one job person, when they use Carigo operative, they don't arrest them with the equipment join. Well, according by the statement, by the police talk person, ASP Blessing Agabe, don't carry my talk, say yes, so say this arrest, so now after themselves don't receive better credible information will lead to the arrest of this man. So according by the statement, the non-karima talk say the first investigation we don't come aside, you don't should say this suspect plenty of the criminal things where they go on for inside that community, say in hand he follow he day inside. So well, they recover plenty things and even arrest other members where be say the joint body and even joint sense with them to carry out this criminal activity. It is. The commissioner on top police matter already don't carry my talk, say yes, so say the River State Police Command said they very, very committed to make sure say any criminal anywhere they hide, they go make sure say they fish them out and deal with them well. As in don't call on plenty communities and people then where they live for communities, may they make sure say they shine their eye well and even report any kurukere movement to police people. As in don't carry my talk, say yes, say when communities and people from inside community join says together with police people, say they go make sure say criminal activities he reduce for we state. Still on sale, don't hear say the National Drug Law Enforcement Agency, NDLEA, River State Command, themselves don't carry my talk, say they don't arrest about 242 suspects on top drugs matter and even convict about 61 of them between January and June 2026 as part of their effort to make sure say drugs matter and the trafficking is reduced for we state. Well, person will carry my team on this one for inside press briefing to mark the 2026 International Day Against drug abuse and illicit trafficking. Na the state commander for inside we state with him na Ofo Kenneth Onyeso. Na he carry out yan this one as in talk say yes. So say this one na for the past 6 months and the achievement with themselves don't achieve so far for this year. According to Onyeso, he don't carry out talk say the command say they don't even cancel and even release about 69 drug users, while about 23 others them then they teach them and even train them how to stay away from drugs for their different centers them. According by here, Don Karima talks 82 drug related cases them currently is still there inside the federal high court make court for determine the matter. And Don Karima talks yes, we see themselves done the step up plenty campaign, especially for inside school law, for market and other public places to educate people on the dangers of the using drugs anyhow. Well, still on top security matter, we don't hear about 7 solar-powered street lights them. We be seen at the Niger Delta Development Commission. Now they arrange and so that people go to use on the sea road for night. Where they say people will not like better thing. Themselves don't go to the tea farm along Forces Avenue for inside old GRA. Person we using on to Korokoro. I see the matter when you're with a Tory person. Oh, well, and then Karima talks, hey, say this thief them. So then they come for night to around 1 o'clock for midnight. Come they cut down the pole, drag down the pole, and even thief the light and the solar panel joint. Since don't call on police, make themselves do something about this matter. Mo yeah, for your mouth.
3: Come to one security guy, he saw one guy like that. There's about three number. That kind after one in the night, 1 a.m. After midnight, 1 a.m. Three guys, they drag the pole. He now come down, fed them. They remove the solar distance and move and jump through fence to the other, this at the back. Listen, the back of, after that was happened, you go once more. You get one church, where they there? This Church of God. No, Church of God. They jump and they enter the main road. They go to this, the where this is, that UTC. You know, that is where the people use the road, where people, the light, they open the road, they open the back. So, light, if that light shine, the light, the OG, all those, they remove all the whole, this now, so darkness don't put that area now.
0: Well, as we don't work out, come on for inside the security matter, we don't hear say the Arewa community for inside River State, who themselves done the call on River State Governor Augustine Fobara, make sure say he set up better panel, made the investigator waiting cause that building, 5-story building to 4 Yakata for grand for inside the Odili Road. We be say one of their member, he kick bucket for inside the collapse. So, well, now the leader for inside the Arewa community for inside River State, we name Musa Saidu on top interview, now Karim Atinyan, this one, say you know they enough for the governor to assure people say they go investigate the matter. Make sure say the way he take use your mouth to talk him, he set up better panel to investigate the matter. Mo yeah, for your mouth.
4: We are calling on government to compensate the family of the dead and at the same time find ways, you know, to prevent further occurrences by punishing those that are concerned. No, not only to say we'll investigate, because up to now we didn't hear any panel set up to investigate that dastardly act, because to us it's criminal, because it is an act done by professionals. No, it's not enough for the governor to say he will investigate. We want the investigation commence immediately and the culprit bring into account. It's not the fault of the young man, you know, to go and reside in a place where he's looking for his daily bread and at the same time lost his life.
0: Side na, you don't carry much to talk. So yes, so as it be like this, may they make sure say everybody they very very vigilant, both not nurse and even people then away from we stay too, as in they pursue daily bread. May themselves they look their back in case things they pursue them join. Oh yeah, for your mouth.
4: People, you know, number one to be law abiding, number one to be cautious, you know, number one to be vigilant, you know, on things that are around them, because only the living that you know testifies that until you are alive before you know you say something. So I'm appealing to my people to be very vigilant, to be law abiding. They must be alive to their responsibilities. They must be vigilant, you know, to save their life anywhere they are.
0: All right, okay, people, to the work on South Obodo, they are broad, plus including sports, and I don't learn from my domo. So, but if I not going to make a much small break, no go anywhere, because I is coming back.
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0: Yes, okay, the people, now welcome back on top of Bodhi Abroad, where we don't hear say United Kingdom government, say themselves don't carry my talk. Say doctors from inside England, say themselves don't vote to accept a better pay condition and offer from government. We be say this one means say that there we no go agree waka, so he don't end. Where the doctors then, we be say plenty of them na consultant level the day, they say they don't accept an average of 6.6% as they don't add for their money with themselves they collect already and then go implement them by April 2027. Well, according by the UK Health Department, they don't carry my talk. Say this deal, so say it go benefit doctors where and doctors go fit balance where do their work. Where be say for the next 4 years. Now this one go balance before themselves go come outside and ask for another one. On top spot this morning, we don't hear say Morocco themselves don't see themselves for inside round of 16 of the 2026 FIFA World Cup after they don't beat Netherlands like small children on top of penalty. Well, on the other hand, they don't carry my talk say Paraguay themselves shock Germany. Germany eye open well because they don't believe what they see as Paraguay beat them come out for inside the 2026 FIFA World Cup to qualify for the round of 16. Both countries, na, will be Morocco and Paraguay. Then go join other two countries who've been done qualify for the round of 16 already. Will be the one of the co-host nation will be Canada and Brazil. We've been done qualify already. And on top, Jolitin, man, we don't hear say before Miss Universe Nigeria and Miss Universe Africa, where name na Chidinma Adesina. Where they say they face deportation, oh, this one means head if he send them back to this country from South Africa. Our South African authorities don't carry my talk, say she did leave for the country illegally. Where to read on come outside, say the 25 years of old beauty queen, say appear before court for inside Cape Town, where we say the Georgia matter, where now they can say be like our papers don't expire. Well, no, they not carry my talk, say she go appear for court again next month, make court for determine the matter. All right, so could people na sorry to be on the sakara na kunano assault and what pepe inside boy for come on for background given a detory will be carry big head this morning. On top of this money, I don't tell you, say federal government, they don't change plenty things for inside NYSC, including say no be military, go they lead them again as civilian, plus including say they go change their uniform. Inside with reverse, I don't tell you, say NDC, themselves don't carry my talk, say Makachuku, anything we concern election, mago for 2027 election, make everybody come up with you, because they no go agree for anybody. Still inside with reverse it, I don't tell you, say OSPAC, themselves don't call on government to fund them well, to make sure say they do their work wella. On top of Bodhi Abroad, I don't tell you, say doctors from inside England, themselves don't accept a better payment deal from government to India, we no go agree waka. I don't tell you, say Morocco and Paraguay, where themselves don't enter the 2026 FIFA World Cup round of 16 after they don't beat Netherlands and Germany, respectively. All right, so okay, people, Academy 21 say thank you as you listen to this story this morning. Me, we're not gonna this story this morning. My name. Not just say sweet ma. Country people, no forget say rats. We get one hole. No, they live long. Una good morning. On top this morning.
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Kai, what they stand for inside 8 o'clock, and of course this one a time for Sports Matter for Inside with Radio. Today now the 30th day for Inside the Month of June. Remember, I said today now the last day for Inside the Month of June for this 2026. But sports story, it no go stop. A lot of sports story from left, right, center. We don't bring on common at the month this so bungalicious Tuesday morning from the World Cup, where we say we see surprise yesterday and early momo. We will bring out the updates given her, and we'll conquer everybody enter inside. We say they call Wimbledon, where we say be the third major tournament for Inside the World of Tennis, and we'll get updates from inside that particular sports and a small extra from Inside Athletics. My name, a testimony again, and I'll show back to giving her every for Inside Sport Matter this morning.

Transport Matter for Inside Radio, Nigeria FM 92.7. First things first, move first talk with Inshele for Inside Paris on Sunday. Because today, as a world record holder, where they call Oluwa Tobi Loba Amusan, she talk or say she know they under pressure at all to maintain the kind of form where we say she carry for inside this athletics season based on say she win the Paris Diamond League for inside on Sunday. The win where she win come equal her season's best of 12.28 seconds. Where she did win the women's 100 meters hurdles ahead of the likes of Grace Stark, where we say she finished for second, and Alicia Jones, where we say she can't finish for third for inside the race that Sunday. Now, remember, at the third time, we say Amuson, they finished in a time of 12.28 seconds, and two of those three races, she don't win them. Remember, say two races where she run for inside May, Jameng Diamond League and the Rabat Diamond League, she finished with the same time, 12.28 seconds. And for inside on Sunday, she can't finish with the same time again, 12.28 seconds. So she's in a very, very fine form so far this season. And she hopes that she keep that momentum up for inside everything concerned athletics. I'm talk about tennis right now. Over the seven-time winner, where they call Novak Djokovic, and defending champion.

0: Yannick Sinner, both of them come through first round scares to progress and inside the next round of the Wimbledon. For inside the match, where this man they call Novak Djokovic been play with one man where they call Weibing Yu for inside yesterday. That match been last for better 5 hours, and then that match last, and that match now for the first set they beat Novak Djokovic 4-6, and can win the second set 7-5, can lose the first set 4-6, can win the others. Okay, win the first set 4-6, lose the second set 7-5, can win the third set and the fourth set 4-6 to make sure say you don't care about the entire inside the next round of the competition. Remember saying they chase a 25th Grand Slam title. But after the match, Nkone Yang gave us how the matter be yesterday between himself and the player who in play with the call Wu.
1: Novak, huge congratulations. It wouldn't be Wimbledon if you weren't winning on center court, diving, doing the splits, but my goodness, you had to dig deep for that one. How are you feeling? How are the emotions?
2: Obviously better when you win in the end. It's not the first time that I'm also showing on the court and talking about the significance of Wimbledon in my career, in my life. So, you know, it felt really challenging for me today. I think Wu deserves a huge round of applause for his incredible performance.
0: Yes, Naso Novak Djokovic there, yeah, now after him beat that Chinese man where they caught Wu yesterday for inside the first round of the Wimbledon. Another match we say been Chela yesterday, we say some more surprise for day. Now they consigned Yannick Sinner and one player where they caught Miomir Kecmanovic for inside the first round. And that match lasts for about 4 hours before Yannick Sinner can finally win that match for inside five sets. The match end 4-6, 6-3, 6-7, 6-2, 6-3. So the world number one and reigning champion, Ngong Karibody, enter inside the second round of the Wimbledon. And after in enter the second round, then come the end, this one they give us.
3: Yeah, I'm very happy, of course, being back on this beautiful tournament. First match is never easy, as we saw, so my first official match on grass court after a year, so very happy about today's match, even though a tough one, but very much needed.
0: All right, away from other sports, we'll carry the entire inside football, but first things first, we'll first talk about African football, because today I said the Confederation of African Football, the COCAF, they done the search for a new Secretary General just 4 months after they appoint a Nigerian football administrator, really they call Samson Adamu, as the acting secretary. Now remember, say CAF been published this vacancy for inside their website for inside yesterday. They invite qualified candidates to apply for the role. We say go oversee the day-to-day management of everything concerned African football's governing body. How they ask applications go close for inside next month, the 10th of July this year. Now, I remember say Adamu, they be appointed the acting secretary general for inside match after 1 month where they call Veron Musengo Omba been resigned after the Midichuka for in leadership katakata win concern everything when happened for the Africa Cup of Nations final. But right now, and CAF don't open that position, and then they look for people where we say get the quality to handle that position for the next few years. Now for staying inside Africa football matter, as we prepare for the Women's Africa Cup of Nations, the Super Falcons, they don't get the huge boost based on, say, one of their midfielder, where they call Esther Okoronkwo, she don't return from injury. And after she returned, she can't feature for her club side, where they call AFC Toronto on Sunday. She played for 25 minutes in their win, where we say they beat Vancouver Rise by 3-1. Now remember, say, Okoronkwo, her return will boost the chances of Nigeria to do well for this WAFCON Wingo Shelle for Morocco, and from July the 25th could enter inside August the 16th. Now the 29-year-old, remember, say, now 2 months maybe say she never really played football based on say she gets small injury for inside one match with her side, where they call FC Toronto been play against Halifax earlier this season. And for inside those matches where she missed, they don't win only one, and they don't lose two, and they don't draw two. For inside, there are 5 matches where we say she no play. But right now, she don't return from injury. Now, for staying inside women's football this morning, we get big Tori from inside Ipitakwa here, because with the say the River State Govu, and they don't dismiss the entire management and technical crew and staff of Rivers Angels Football Club

immediate effect. In a sweeping restructuring, where we say it did aimed at restoring the club status as a powerhouse for inside and Niger football. Now, the decision, we will say the right time for inside one letter, we will say the dates now, the 29th of June for inside this year. Kone Toko say they don't actually take a drastic measure based on non-performance and lack of seriousness of the staff for inside the club. And the person who signed this one, at the River State Ministry of Sports Secretary, where they call Emanenda Kone Toko, say this Rivers Angels, the overhaul, it follow a disappointing 2025-2026 campaign, and the mass dismissal comes after a frustrating season for the seven-time women's champion for inside Nigeria women's football, where they call Rivers Angels. Now, despite saying our Rivers Angels host the Super Six for inside Peter Kwa here, they failed to capitalize on home advantage based on, say, the record, just one win for inside the entire five games with the play, and they can finish joint bottom alongside with FC Robo Coin. So now, so matter be right now, and River State's government don't take action. They don't actually dismiss everybody in there for the back room of the club. All right, away from that, more end times, Bodo UK, telling us how things be for Nigeria midfield away, they call Frank Onyeka, with the SA non-complete, a permanent move from Brentford to newly promoted side, where they call Coventry City. Remember, say, for January, he been go Coventry City on loan, but right now, they don't make that loan move a very permanent one, based on his performance for the club for inside just 14 appearances where he played for them. Remember, say, now only one goal in score and then provide one assist. And one of the only goal in score, a very, very important goal, as they beat Derby County for inside the championship playoff for inside April. But right now, they don't make a deal for this Coventry side permanent, and that one coming, say, for the next 2 years, NBA a Coventry player. All right, Mukai, but they entered everything consigned FIFA World Cup right now. Surprising results from yesterday, current this morning.

0: It's Brazil don't care, but they enter inside the round of 16. Bezon said they come from behind, come beat Japan yesterday by 2-1. The person who scored the winning goal for Brazil, now Gabriel Martinelli, now score for the 95th minute as Brazil beats Japan by 2-1 after they don't concede for inside the first half of that particular one. But another surprising result yesterday, I don't mean concern Germany, because as it be right now, Germany no go participate again for inside this year's World Cup. Based on say they lose on penalties against Paraguay. Remember, say the full match he earned 1-1. Paraguay take the lead for inside the first half, but Kai Havertz score equalized for the 54th minute. But that one come in say now the only goals for that match yesterday, and the match going time inside penalty, where we say Paraguay beats Germany 4-3 for inside the penalty, and Germany they don't pack their bag, go hard. This one the fourth time we say they come out from inside the groups for inside the knockout stage since they win the World Cup for inside 2014. And another Obonge match this morning, another one concern Netherlands and Morocco. The full time for that match now 1-1, but for inside penalty shootout, now Morocco beats Netherlands 3-2. And Morocco, they don't care about the end inside the next round. We say for Saturday, they go face Canada for inside the round of 16. And for inside the match, we concern Morocco and the Netherlands. After they win, the captain of the side, they call Ashraf Hakimi, I'm going to hand this one give us.
1: Ashraf, it was a completely crazy match.
2: Tell us about it.
1: Yeah, like you said, it was a very complicated match. We knew who we were playing against. We prepared very well. Physically, we knew it was tough, but we also knew that mentally it was tougher. We stayed focused and concentrated almost to the end, and we brought out all the Somi spirit of this team and did our best to win.
0: Another match to look forward to today by 6 o'clock. To go see 6 o'clock, we will see Ivory Coast, they go face Norway for inside the other round of 32 match. While France by 10 o'clock, they go face Sweden for inside the other fixture. And tomorrow morning, Cup Mexico go day in action against Ecuador. That match go shell for inside early momo 2 o'clock, and for 5 o'clock tomorrow. For evening, England will face DR Congo, while by 9 o'clock we'll go see Belgium, they go do up against Senegal. And to continue the round of 32, we'll come see USA, they go day up against Bosnia and Herzegovina for next tomorrow, while Spain will come face Austria for inside 8 o'clock for inside the last round of 32 match. But right now, okay, but they come up from inside everything concerning the World Cup, telling us how things be for inside football matter, for inside club side, because yesterday we are say Manchester City announced the appointment of that man where they call Enzo Maresca as a new head coach here after Pep Guardiola been leave them for inside last season. But would they say this new Manchester City manager they call Enzo Maresca, would they say go pay Chelsea compensation, and would they say no apologize to the club based on saying release and leave them when they need them the most for inside January? Basically, they are right now, based on waiting Chelsea release a statement. Now, say, this man ready to call Enzo Maresca, him being informed them, say, be like, say, they go actually appoint him to replace Pep Guardiola when Pep Guardiola leave for inside the club. But after he make that claim, the score say him can't leave for inside January, even though saying gets 3.5 years remaining for inside contract. And Chelsea don't really like what he do, because according to them, that they talk, will say this is the way Enzo Maresca do now make them really perform bad for inside last season, because during the middle of the season, if you change manager, things didn't really go well for you, and that waiting happened to Chelsea last season. So Chelsea don't come out going release statement about that particular one. But right now, also they are see Manchester City go pay Chelsea on compensation, now £17 million, and we see they have to get another compensation where Enzo Maresca himself go pay Chelsea, so that they go forgive and forget everything when not shell between themselves. But after the appointment, the Manchester City coach, Enzo Maresca, can the youngest one give us about why he choose Manchester City?
3: Talk us through the decision you've made to come back here and why this opportunity appeals to you so much.
4: Yeah, first of all, thank you. Thanks. As you said, it's the first time, hopefully it's the last time, that I come back and I don't leave anymore. Very excited for many reasons. First one is, you know, the how big is the club. So this for sure has been one of the reason why.
0: All right, so don't hear anything talking. Say Manchester City in a very, very big club. Now making leave Chelsea. I can't join them for inside this new season. But I will go back break for inside Sport Matter. Sport Matter, you go return later today for inside 7 o'clock. We'll go Tandaya to give a every win the Shelley for inside the world of sports. Me win the youngest one given this morning. My name, a testimony again. Man, I enjoy the rest of that Tuesday. I don't cry my kaya. Come on for ya.
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3: Where you? Back there. 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
4: Officer, I dey here now. See I'm here.
3: What of your fire extinguisher?
4: I dey here, guys. See I'm for here.
3: Even get driving license. Where your driving license?
4: Officer, see I'm for that.
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3: 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You don't know.
4: Oh, officer, now the radio permit with that. officer, your face show, your shoe shine.
3: Nah, make this work easy for
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3: us.
4: Hey, officer. Officer, no worry, I go tell other drivers. Make them know say now 92.7. Now they go take get their radio permit.
3: Man, now they make this work easy for us. 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

0: Dynasty Original Pidgin Station, the headquarters of Afrobeats, Naija FM 92.7. Port Harcourt, now this station where you listen to this story Tuesday morning. The last day, yes. Now the last day for the month of June. And I know say, if you open microphone now, or if you open phone lines, they make you tell us how the month of June be. Some persons go tell you, say, ah, it was not good though. It gets us a bill. June day, I lose this. This one happened. Some people go happy, say, ah, June sweet. So everybody get their own experiences. Everybody get their own stories. But I go see join mouth with waiting Duncan Mighty talk. Whether your own story good though, whether June was good, whether June was bad, the most important thing be say, you day alive. So don't worry. Be happy. Now, Duncan Mighty singer with Tiwa Savage. He said, be happy regardless of the situation because hope day for you to make amends. As we enter July, July feels sweet past June. You can never tell. But now who they are alive, now you go know. So just there, okay? Serve up. Barry, good morning.
1: Morning, Ebola.
0: How was June? Make I ask you. How June be for you?
1: June was June-ing.
0: It was June-ing. Okay. June was June-ing. On a scale of 1 to 10, 10 being the sweetest, one being bitter. Which I go where I go classify June.
1: June they like coffee. They like 5. It's sweet, they bitter.
0: It's bitter is sweet mix. No worry. July go reach 9.
1: Yes.
0: July go 9.
1: Amen.
0: Welcome Barry.
1: Thank
0: from
1: you.
0: Serve Hub. Okay. For some persons, now the first time that they hear about Serve Hub, especially for Naija FM. Some persons we don't hear you last week, but for the benefit of those where now the very first time that they hear Serve Hub, make we know what in the day all about.
1: All right, good morning, my Port Harcourt people. 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So if you need plumber, electrician, you need hairdresser, you need people who can do massage for you, you just go the app, you book, and they will come house, come deliver the service for you. 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We just come out the E. Just Serve Hub as one word. 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So whichever service where you want to book for your vocational service for house, plumber, electrician, whatever.

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1: All right, the world don't go digital. 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
0: Let
1: them download them. And then they will get access to anything where you want. You need plumber. You need mechanic day. You need mechanic. You need a plumber. You need carpenter. Which other services day?
0: You need interior decorator.
1: Person who can decorate your house.
0: You need handyman.
1: Painter.
0: Anything you need.
1: Bricklayer. Okay. Oh, those are for engineer.
0: Yes.
1: Engineer go do those ones. Okay.
0: Yes.
1: Engineer go supply. So if you need engineer, person who can help you build your house. I just want to find out some of the things where persons go fit, because some persons they listen now, you get some things where they need, so they try see which other services you go feel remember.
0: One of the services when they with the is just the HVAC system, refrigerator and AC. That one now one of the places where they get our highest demand. Also solar installation.
1: Okay, if you want to install solar, they go fit get the okay, person there. If they want person they do repair fridge,
0: AC,
1: they go see get them. Handyman. They there. Oh, nice. All right.
0: Errand person self. He did there.
1: He
0: busy.
1: You need somebody to help you run, help you arrange one or two. Now, we will talk another thing now. Delivery. How professional are these people where they for, where they offer these services for on our app?
0: Okay, so now part of what we come talk about today, our people, they're very professional because we give them a certain level of training.
1: Okay.
0: But we also try onboard more people on the app because we get shortage of manpower for now. So that's why we're organizing the ServHub workforce training.
1: Okay.
0: Now, training will be, say, we will take trained people to our own industry standard when we come deliver. So our people, they very well equipped for the job. With proper HSC, their safety level they very well. Nobody one way person go electrician go person house. You won't fix something, you go use teeth, bite cable, join them together. No. Nobody those kind of people 90. So you know go person house, say they try install a AC before you know the wall when you use better money paint, you don't stain all. No, with the trainer pool very professional to make sure say then deliver the job at the best quality.
1: Okay. So now get training where they come up.
0: Yes. So you, for our June cohort, if any of the skills where you see we search for the app, the ServHub workforce training, they organize the training for this July cohort. And to be on the training, all you need to do is go to www.servhubworkforce.com or you call these phone numbers 081-222-58218 or 081-417-19928.
1: Okay.
0: Make I take the number slowly again. 081-222-58218 or 081-417-19928 to know more about the training program. So our people, they give them a quality training for just 90,000 naira for 3 months, depending on the skill where the person they learn.
1: So for any skill where you want to learn, whether na plumbing, whether na mechanic, and I go do training.
0: Yes.
1: Then they do training for 3 months.
0: Yes.
1: For them to learn that handwork.
0: Yes.
1: Wow, for 90,000.
0: Just 90,000. And pay small day. You don't need to pay all at once.
1: All of them at once.
0: And the good thing about our training, we say training programs, they everywhere. You don't turn to the new ringing tune now.
1: Mm.
0: But the problem are the market. You know, be just to train people, dump them. We they train you, we they onboard you on the app for you to start earning money almost immediately.
1: So once they train you, they will register for the app for people to feel they call you to come work.
0: Exactly.
1: Oh, wow.
0: Exactly.
1: Okay. So
0: you know, they train dump, we they train onboard on the app.
1: Okay.
0: Yeah. So this July cohort training, they come up. So once again, the number to call 081-222-582-18 or 081-417-199-28 to know more about the program.
1: And are there social media?
0: Yes, we do social media. So for Facebook, you go just search Serve Hub Workforce. So the Serve Hub, the spelling is S-E-R-U-V-H-U-B.
1: Okay.
0: That's the Serve without the E.
1: Okay.
0: S-E-R-U-V-H-U-B. Serve Hub Workforce. Now you go see us for Facebook.
1: Okay, go give them phone number again.
0: Okay. So the phone number again, 081-222-58218. Also 081-417-199-28. So one other thing we do also do too for the program, we say we accredited by the Ministry of Labor and Employment.
1: Okay.
0: Good morning, Akas Baba.
2: Good morning, bros. That's a lot especially.
0: One of the things we first shocked me.
2: My sister. Anybody we won't believe what I be making believe. The fact is that say we they do what we need to do.
1: Last week as he come. Say la lady, you young go. I said no, I for old before.
2: So why if you say Nigeria employ old people for here?
1: He said my voice be like old woman voice. That's not true.
2: No. You be like a woman when you miss it.
1: Antigwegwe.
2: Sabi draw depth.
1: I mean Antigwegwe. Hey. Anyway, thank God say I clear your doubts anyway.
0: Yes, so
1: I'm a pinging baby, you know.
0: Maybe small. Clock I was struck.
2: Yeah, so I'm just a young man of 29 years old.
1: All right, so we did talk something.
0: Yes, so we also get our travel pathways also. So we are accredited by the Federal Ministry for Labor and Employment. We get travel pathways to Poland. We get schools from that place where they come here, take people on scholarship, our best hands, take them abroad, take them through a short course in their school, and also then get this kind system to abroad. Maybe say if you need people on building from scratch, skyscraper to the top, then they go meet those companies. Pull all the everybody where they need, start from scratch to finish. So we also get that travel pathway for vocational.
1: Okay.
0: So if you get to reach out to your people in there abroad, they go tell you say people will get skills, when get handwork.
1: They
0: integrate fast into the system. Now then they make them. Most of that thing are tax free. As you enter you start to make money Medical doctor go abroad. If you need another 3 years for them to brush them up well before they even allow them enter hospital to practice. But again, for vocational people, once you enter into the system, you go start to the operate. So that travel pathway also they available if you come train through us.
1: Okay. Just give your number one more time before you go.
0: All right. So my phone number last time, 081-222-58218 or 081-417-199-28.
1: All right, thank you very much, Barry,
0: thank
1: as you join us this morning from

1,000 miles. Lásán ní lọ́rọ̀ odò. 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

0: our time don't reach. 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
1: Alright, and I still Naija FM 92.7 Port Harcourt. You dey listen to right now on top of today, Tuesday, number 30th day for the month of June. And a Tuesday we call it Totori Tuesday. So check your time now, 8:37 for inside this morning. My name is Diplomatic Akas Baba.
2: My name is Able Landlady. Good morning, inside this morning.
1: Yes, so now time for us to look at the headline this morning. We could see what people are carrying for inside today. And in fact, I deal with a punch this morning. Number a punch I deal with. What's up, Landlady?
2: I'll go start with Vanguard and then Daily Post, then Daily Trust. Because they touch them touching, you know, it's more touching.
1: Okay.
2: So they do some touching body for the three Tory papers then.
1: One by follow. All right. I go start with Punch for inside the headline. For Punch this morning, the first Tory where they carry from inside back. Where you see the show face for inside front. Where they call the first Tory. For the paper, you know, so when you see paper, you go first see one first.
2: The biggest, story.
1: Yeah.
2: For the paper.
1: Now I want sharply check so.
2: Okay, me, I don't see the biggest one where they see here, for inside Vanguard here. They say. According to Vanguard here, federal government don't give order to oil marketers. Say we order on to reduce. Fuel price. What sort of this is that? What sort of otorombembe do you people have?
1: Chineke.
2: You understand?
1: Otorombembe.
2: Oil price don't come down. Nigeria oil marketers say they no go bring. Who wanna be?
1: War don't stop.
2: War don't stop.
1: US and Iraq. They don't say you are be Iran. You are be Iran. They say they don't say they no go fight again. And because of this war, we be say we go on.
2: Me.
1: Now I made a say crude oil price or are you?
2: He not reach 2 days. He not reach 48 hours.
1: They don't carry and go up.
2: Even if na old product they say.
1: Wickedness of the highest order.
2: Now made they say now we they do ourselves for this country. Any small town I go shout government. Meanwhile, the way our people they do this, it's very bad.
1: Very bad, Amber.
2: Federal government don't give order to NNDPR, this Nigerian downstream, midstream and downstream petroleum regulatory authority. Make sure say all the petroleum marketers for this country, make them know they exploit Nigerians, do overprice.
1: Okay.
2: What sort of this is that?
1: But this matter is a very serious matter. So not before government to just talk them. May government also put action for the matter. Say we don't hear soon, I don't talk about more than put action into the matter. So that person when the business must reduce, make you reduce.

0: I buy for 1,000, 2,000. They put 500, yes. 700 at
1: once. They increase and small, small. They don't increase and with 100 naira, 200. Now they don't reduce. They reduce 100 naira. 100.
0: 10 naira, 20 naira, 50 naira.
1: What?
0: All right. Shapali, Shapali. And for my punch here this morning, punch, where you dey? You don't show face. They say 2027 candidates, fresh crisis will don the Shapali, they enter parties as a INEC portal don't open. They say fresh crisis, it don't hit political parties from inside the Nigeria as INEC, their portal don't open. That now what punch carry here this morning.
1: For this xenophobia attack, they say over 15,000 Nigerians stranded as federal government don't bring another two. They say they will bring another 271 today again. Now, batch by batch. But they still get 15,000. We still stranded. Nigerians plenty. This 15,000, where did they come back? This is our country. Where of all the money?
0: Nah, yeah, when they be say food, not too plenty for us. They won't go follow us, shop the food. Even get what happened yesterday. Paper card and say 1.4 million Nigerians. Now they deny visa to UK.
1: Too bad.
0: 1.4 million Nigerians. Now they deny visa to UK. And that's 1.4. The calculation not complete because it passed 1.4.
1: We plenty for this.
0: So just imagine say this 1.4 come up for the country before. Food for the Russians. And now they won't bring more come inside the country.
1: But this is a country that where they go go. Where would they go? They go come back now.
0: But Africa population too much. Africa population too much.
1: And we see the bono.
0: Africa say the bono.
1: We are not actually the most populated. I think the only issue is be safe now, the issue of poverty and managing of our resources and all that.
0: So when you are poor, are you supposed to burn again? That be when you poor, you go manage your poverty. You not get it.
1: Are we really poor? No, it's just mismanagement of
0: resources. Mismanagement, yeah, but
1: we're
0: all the same.
1: Nigeria is not poor.
0: My sister, poverty day. they're not the manager, we're so poverty day. All right, they say, this is NYC reform. All you need to know about the 11 specialized stream and the new camp structure. They get a new reform for NYC. So also Shapali to say it gets some things where you need to know where you go specialize on to also start to make money for yourself, and also the new camp structure. They get a structure where they don't bring into the camp now for NYC.
1: 2027 election. Court, Federal High Court for Abuja. Don't give order to INEC. You know, as INEC open their portal now, political parties don't they see where they stand. INEC, court give INEC order, say, we give on 72 hours. Make on a better go register ADA now as a political party. Why not register them in the first place? All Democratic Alliance, register them now as a political party. 72 hours now we give on that.
0: ADA. That be ADA.
1: ADA. ADA.
0: All right. Lagos don't carry first. Report card don't come outside though. Lagos don't carry first. Now, when I go to ask, say, which exam now Lagos write? The exam when Lagos write, we say, they say Lagos now carry first on top HIV.
1: Oh,
0: well. On top, how they disturb for inside the country. Say in Lagos, now carry first on top HIV as a new infection. Though Shapali enter 102,025. They say that now what Lagos self and also the old matter when it concerns the infection. Though enter 102,025 and Lagos now carry first on top of HIV matter.
1: All right, refinery fraud for this investigation where EFCC they do for the fraud where they for inside our refinery. They say EFCC so far since they start this investigation, so EFCC don't recover 38.66 billion naira plus property. EFCC for the money where they rehabilitate. They send that now. Former serving office of NNPC, some contractors.

0: they face criminal prosecution for court.
1: Okay, nice one.
0: He reached to cough. He reached to cough.
1: The reason why I would cough, and the money where you mentioned, that money where you mentioned right now, so where the money they enter. Say they don't recover them. And it belongs to the country Nigeria.
0: May they see they do more, they go see more money. May they not stop.
1: So that money where they recover, so make it not go enter somebody pocket. Then Dixon don't talk. He talk say INEC. Yesterday, we say INEC did register NDC. Now, Dixon don't come talk say INEC don't restore NDC nomination portal access. Then I waited Dixon talk this morning. Then at the Independent National Electoral Commission, he don't restore the Nigeria Democratic Congress access to their candidate nomination portal, allowing the party to upload the names of their national leader, will be Senator Siraki Dixon, and their presidential candidate will be Peter Obi, despite the ongoing legal battle over the party status. Then I will punch carry here this morning.
0: Okay, defense headquarters, they don't come out yesterday, will be Monday. They don't talk. So this recent information where you believe America been give, say they been don't kill 199 jihadists. And they don't recover plenty arms from ISIS them. Say no be fresh operational. No. Say now part of that joint operation where Nigeria been do with US in May. Now through that operation, now they take get this 199 jihadists them and also recover weapons. According to we defend headquarters.
1: It gets what your wife don't do again.
0: They do.
1: But police don't arrest them. They say one wife. Not be just as wife, now housewife. Housewife, don't go slice her husband's throat. Police arrest him. It happened for inside Katsina State. The Katsina State Police Command, they don't arrest one 23-year-old housewife, small girl, Sadia Lawal, for allegedly attempting to kill her husband by using knife to slice the throat of the husband.
0: What a bandit.
1: When the man is asleep, then this young girl of 23 years old, then carry knife, go cut the throat of her husband. Now for inside Katsina State, it happened.
0: Because now bandit behavior.
1: I tell you.
0: Now bandits, they behave like
1: may
0: that.
1: May God not give us bad wife, ABC go kill us.
0: Bandit wife.
1: Can you but imagine? The man is asleep around 9 o'clock for inside morning, on Monday. Will be yesterday, so then this wife go attack the husband with knife. Now he slice the throat of this man. Now God won, the man not die.
0: Thank God.
1: But now very deep cut. Now he cut the neck of this husband. What did the husband do you?
0: Hell.
1: Police to arrest him.
0: Very good.
1: Charge him to court.
0: Very good.
1: After investigation.
0: Very good. I think we don't the shot. Say plan they grand. It's a plan they grand. Say they are coming for us. I think they want they plan their grant to commute AGC for 2037 election. Say make the people no sleep. Say plan their grant. I think now they shout it for Vanguard. I don't move from Vanguard now. Enter the trust.
1: They say article they shout.
0: Nah, so now he shout for Vanguard.
1: So big man they shout.
0: Say there now. You get who know they shout.
1: Big man go see.
0: You get what the big man go see. Go not say. He go not say this one pass me. He go shout. Okay, I don't did the trust now.
1: Our police for River State, they don't work well. They say River State police will not arrest one suspected armed robber. They also recover guns for inside the River State. Then the River State Police Commando don't talk say their own operative, they don't arrest one suspected armed robber, Austin Eminike, where they're known as Oyibo. They also recover firearms and ammunition during the intelligence. We be say the operation for Isa Alu, now I carry the operation for Isa Ekuri local government area. The command gun describe the arrest and the recovery of a major operational success. You see, this is not one of the operations they don't do. We did very successful. They say the operation now because of credible intelligence. Now the teacher probably carry out this operation. They call arrested this Oyibo with guns and ammunition.
0: FEC don't approve the reform for NYSC. And one of the things where they for the reform, they say now on a civilian. Now go ahead NYSC as a federal government don't reform the scheme.
1: New structure. Yeah. The structure.
0: New structure now, yes. So now civilian now, not be military person. Now civilian person, now go they head NYSC plus other changes where they don't make for the scheme. Okay, that headline there for Daily Trust. Police rescue two children where they kidnap, arrest four suspects. That headline there for Daily Trust newspaper 2 this Tuesday morning. And this

0: happen. They say it happened for inside them. Okay. I say it happened for inside. Oyo State. Say police rescue two children for Oyo State when they kidnap. Can arrest four suspects then and recover weapons for different intelligence operations across Oyo State. That headline for Daily Trust.
1: 50 years old man, they don't arrest him. 50 years old man, they don't arrest him for saying go browse the network of 1 9-year-old hawker. 9-year-old picking with the hawk for inside them Bauchi State. 9 days, a 50-year-old man go browse the network. The Bauchi State Police Commander arrested 150-year-old man for allegedly assaulting a 9-year-old girl for inside the Bukashua community for inside Katagom local government area. Now there, it take happen.
0: Okay.
1: Yes, on Sunday, then they arrested the suspect.
0: Very good. Again, this another story we resemble and day for Daily Trust. This is on a 13-year-old girl.
1: Chineke.
0: Police officer, two others arrested for allegedly raping 13-year-old girl.
1: With police officer.
0: And they that's arrested. Take off, say, they go, they accused, they say they embrace the network of 13-year-old girl for Niger State. Now, the Niger State Commissioner for Women Affairs, Madam Hajia Hadiza Kuta, now confirmed, say they don't arrest the police officer where they serve under Niger State Police Command.
1: Police for inside Bauchi, they arrest. Police for inside Niger State, they go torchlight.
0: Yes, yeah. Police officer, not police.
1: Police officer, rather.
0: Okay.
1: Police officer. All right, there's still for inside Punch this morning, too. They say this cooking gas matter not be here. I buy gas which day 1,800. They say now people with them, where they stay for inside Nigeria, where they get house and family across part of the country in Nigeria, they don't start to experience the relief as a retail price of gas. In fact, they say don't decline. Because of the improved product supply and the softer depot price, why it come down? When last you buy gas?
0: I buy yesterday.
1: How much you buy?
0: I buy 1.7.
1: Neither come down so.
0: Don't see now.
1: Today now they say
0: yesterday I buy gas
1: 1.7.
0: 1,000.
1: I think okay. I buy on Sunday. On Sunday I buy 1.8.
0: Okay.
1: Or Sunday. And you buy yesterday 1.7.
0: Yesterday I buy for filling station.
1: So now they can't tell us now for a side punch. Say the price of gas.
0: No, on Sunday. Sorry, not.
1: You buy on Sunday.
0: On Sunday
1: 1.7.
0: 1.7.
1: And I buy 1.8.
0: Filling station.
1: Okay. Mm. So now they can't tell us today Tuesday. Say the price don't come down. When they consign gas. Oh, now when they hear us this morning, Alpha. When our price don't come down, I'll be never come down.
0: And they say some members for inside the. Okay, some members of APC for Ondo State, they don't go, they do, we don't go grief Akure. Maybe the state capital yesterday. They said this list where they bring out, saying that they are candidates who go represent them for some senatorial and for House of Reps, they don't agree. They reject those people. That headline, they for Daily Post, Daily Trust this morning. I don't match break.
1: All right, the last one. I just see which one day here. When it be say it go make sense. If not, they a match break too. All right, and about football anyway. They say Paraguay beat Germany 4-3 on penalty. So Germany, you don't come out for inside the World Cup. The Morocco also too. They down Netherlands to reach a World Cup last 16. So Morocco said don't qualify to round of 16. They also too Paraguay also qualify to round of 16. They come out Germany and the Netherlands. All right, so this is the headline this morning. So now time for you to call in right now to Shookman, put on top your headline of interest as it hot. The number this morning is to call us now 0902-6090-927. 0902-6090-927. Then the WhatsApp number here now 0704-499-4927. 0704-499-4927. Hello, good morning. Yeah, so good morning to you for inside this morning. Should they hear you? Oh, Randy, welcome.
2: What is happening to our company? Every time they kidnap, carry our tools. Petrol, they go off, no one will come back. Even they do like this, no big deal. What is happening now? Even they say some party set, maybe they will start them again. What is happening? Now only if it is the one vote. Akado. Please. My only goal was to be comfortable.
1: Amen.
2: Me, I don't try for a day, my daughter. Our president was saying, go try. I want to

0: Randy.
1: I don't need 1 minute now.
0: Yes. Only in by itself, time itself.
2: In
0: no say don't share 1 minute. All right, call us and WhatsApp us.
2: All right. They say these fuel marketers, they want to reduce fuel price to like close to 1,000. How?
0: Now 1,000 the day before.
2: Why we like this?
0: Now 1,000 the day before.
2: So 800 and something with
0: the. Now 8 something with the manage.
2: Eh?
0: Not be say we would do okay with the 8 something. With the manager. So we should be say the one can go back to 1,000.
2: Now what if Daily Post say Nigerian filling stations to reduce fuel price near 1,000 per liter? Which will be near 1,000.
0: So 5 liter, 5,000. Hey, 10 liter, 10,000.
2: Hey, he's well.
0: No, this one is not
2: it's
0: well.
2: It's not
0: though.
2: Well. It's not even.
0: It's not well.
2: Well
0: inside any well. Though.
2: It's not well. All is not well. We need to talk. You know.
0: Mona, can I go back the way it did before?
2: Even if you don't want to put up for at least 900.
0: Nah,
2: we should. 8 something now.
0: Nah. Gotta go to 8 something.
2: Uh-huh.
0: Yes, we should be 900 naira.
2: Huh?
0: Can I go to 8 something when they be say, we're not even there happy with self. We're not even there happy with that 8 something. But can I go to 8 something when they be say, we're not
2: taking
0: care
2: of
0: 1,300.
2: Let nothing carry that for a rich 1,000 naira. What kind of this thing is?
0: Inocrity. This is an inocrity. Inocrity behavior.
2: Our president's wife says she's not that intimidated. Though.
0: By what she talk?
2: That talk.
0: Akaramata.
2: Now, Jeff, who there be phone line? Hello?
0: Hey, your line not clear at all.
2: He say, say after she talk that thing. Now everybody come they sell Akara for social media. Nigerians, Nigerians. All the things with the face. Be like say, no, they even they touch us.
0: You know, say, me, you never fry one.
2: And I remember small.
0: We me and you never fry
2: akara.
0: You
2: no want fry akara again.
0: You never fry.
2: Akara don't too much.
0: Now corn, I go do the two.
2: They say this is what people they make mockery of. They say that be that one. Say they are she's not they are not intimidated. Say they will also continue to do what they can do to even call even add tomato sellers to the talk now. So me now if you be saying a tomato I go say. Voila. Hello, Villa Messi.
0: Villa
2: Messi. Take our phone line.
0: All right, pass it here.
2: Hello.
3: Hello.
2: Tima, which one you go do? Tomato or akara or corn?
0: Now corn. No, Tima, kuli, you go finish up by yourself. Now corn go fit you. Now corn go fit you, Tima.
3: Kuli.
0: You go finish up.
3: If I say kulikuli.
0: You go finish our shift. What do you say na akara? I say go dash women the akara finish.
2: No, 1 naira, no go make.
0: You go dash women the akara.
2: 1 naira.
3: Lale you.
2: Timan, good morning. Ibate.
3: On a good morning.
0: Morning, Timan. Good morning.
3: You see, she did get her wrong. You know that she talked that thing out of anger. And the way she did talk him, now make people did react to which she did talk. You know that she don't tell friends they talk for heart disease and waiting. She give 1 billion for kidney wahala waiting the committer. It's 2 billion. If they cause us, well, you know the situation. But I don't blame them. You know that this way, they're not really know waiting happen for this our society. Lady, this one, the committer, I get to know the discovery. Seriously. Is it that Nigeria, we at the God bless us with wickedness or to suffer ourselves? We like it or not, almost 200 naira don't come up for fuel right now, no be so. Why it be say it not affect anything where they sell for this country? Even transport, they don't be come up 50 naira.
2: They say they collect.
3: The fuel don't come down. More come up 50 naira for this transport. Right there. For me, 100 over to my wife. Some won't collect 700. See, this gas now, what they talk about. I buy gas, 1,960 naira. Heritage filling station, I'm logging off the road. That should be on Sunday, Abby. I'll be landing on Saturday. Last Saturday. I can't.

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1: Morning, Chief.
0: Landlady, good morning.
2: Chief, good morning.
0: Akabs, I think you see, you can see how women are so wicked. You see, women are so wicked. You go cut their husband's throat. Eh? Where in the sleep. Go cut his throat. That can tea. Such Nigeria. Eh? This na bandit be oh. That woman a bandit. Make police investigate that well though. That woman belongs to bandit. And her papa, na Boko Haram, born out. That bad blood, that thing you see. Those are the kind of women where they born this Boko Haram and the bandit, their mama them. That's what they be. Now them, they bring bad blood into this organization. It's too bad. My brother, I go fear our cows. My brother, if I marry a wife now, if I sleep, I go open her eye, carry one ear up like dog. They listen with it happen. If I yank back in the crown, I don't get up from bed. I can't do this one, you know. Then this is swap. Where they say America with a joint task force go kill. Waiting America talk now we go take. People they sabi sometimes they sabi talk like allegedly.
2: All right, thank you.
1: Thank you, Shifari Boko.
2: Shifari Boko, make we move go another voice note here.
3: Akazi original. Good morning, sir. Landlady, my good morning. Now, the kind of story where would they have for this country? I don't know. A 50-year-old man, 50 years, rape 9-year-old baby. Chai chineken na. Waiting be the thing where attract this man to this girl now. Waiting. Some men, I don't know. Eh? May then just check whether they go do that man. Oh. May then check the brain, whether the brain they mentally okay. Then this lady, 23 years old lady, where one butcher the husband neck. Where then they learn all these things? All these things do they happen for this north side? How then they breed self? How their lifestyle? How you go get mine?

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0: Yes, oh, this is Jolly Johnny on the streets. How well do you know Maggi chicken flavor? Oh, yeah, spell celery.
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Yeah, good morning to you, Akas and landlady. Yeah, I remain Radio Senior President. Yeah, landlady, you went to Fry Akara yesterday. Hey, don't push up off Akara. Yeah, welcome. See, I want to say it clear. The situation of Nigerians in South Africa that is coming home is very pathetic. Please, it's not something we should crack joke about it. It's very painful. A painful experience they passed through South Africa. Yes, let us be sympathized with them. Let us be serious for once. Their situation, whether food today they eat or not, it doesn't matter. It's a very serious situation they find themselves. They're highly welcome. So for them, the woman that cut her husband's throat is very regrettable. Instead of you to marry a woman or a man that will end their life, better you remain single, enjoy your money. Yes, you go America, go adopt child, enjoy yourself. That can not be marriage, not be wife, it's a knife. God, they will never give us, we were never married, that kind of a knife, call wife. For NDC, we must participate. They must put our name. They don't have any right, you know. Even this match is going on in World Cup. Every team they participate. Why America alone did not participate, or Mexico alone as co-hosts, or Canada to participate, only them. But all these politicians, they watch it. So whether they like it or not, Tinubu must go. As he refused to resign, he has failed woefully. So he doesn't have anything to offer Nigeria.

0: ADC must be in ballot and will defeat Tinubu. Our vote must count whether Tinubu like it or not, and his agent. So that is it.
1: All right, thank you, Ken Billion. We will move to another voice note. In case you don't know, it's Nigeria FM 92.7 Port Harcourt, and from another person. Yeah, this is
2: Government bring something for you. I know community of that place, don't feel secure those things. Then you go see some community, they go, they cry, say, we don't get transformer, no get this. They will bring transformer for now. You go see some boys, go, they tip a mud cable for transformer. Then government go bring project for now. I know if it's secure. Tomorrow, I go, they blame government, they development knowledge. I bet made them put law, any community when if you protect government property, make them carry those things, come on for that side. Give people where need them. Like your brother Alex Fast Food from New Road, Brooklyn.
1: All the companies for Nigeria get their head offices for Lagos. Even international airport na Lagos. So that is why HIV also choose Lagos, okay, as their capital city. But I wish to know the result of Port Harcourt so that I will know my movement. Which movement? Look at this man. Anyway,
3: let me say only, they do bad thing.
1: And not be only who they do bad thing. Get other ways when they take it.
3: Not truth, sure. Not truth, not truth, not truth.
1: You can still get it through other ways.
3: Exactly, yes.
1: Make we see here voice note for WhatsApp.
4: Hello, good morning, Akas and the landlady.
1: Good morning.
4: I greet you now.
1: Thank you.
4: Gas price don't reduce. Because you see, this our country. I can't just talk what is happening. But I believe it's only in the hand of God that one day this country will go better. If not, for all this APC and all these their cronies, I don't think that anything good will come out from it. Especially this Tinubu-led administration. I rest my case. God bless you. This is Prince from Rumolumine.
5: Good morning, landlady. Good morning. Akas Baba, my man. I greet you now. This chief will think of my bloma.
1: Good morning, chief.
5: Akas Baba, you see this fuel? Now they complain, say, fleet is your people. The problem not from fleet, how much Dangote don't remove? How much NPC don't remove? No, be 29, 59 they remove. Eh? Crew don't fall your catapult ground. They see live away the day. Eh? Now, Nigeria, they want them to say Tinubu no here. Want them to say Minister of Oil and DC no day. They hear them, but they don't want to do anything. One more they suffer. They even want more bam, because most of them get refinery. And now they talk of Nigeria population. Nigeria plenty for Africa, and they be highest. Nigeria, now be highest. That's why we know if we qualify. We know if we control ourselves. Our one person know if we control. We're supposed to share the country. See that small country where they call it Cape Verde. They did less than 600,000. But Nigeria now almost 250 million. Check the ratio. Thank you, this chief for Tinga from Abloma. And they go woke up. We no go woke up. Thank you.
6: Good morning, Akasaba. Good morning, landlady.
1: Good morning.
6: They are not. Line of interest. He's a 50 years old policeman. I go brass. Network of 9 years old baby. 9 years old, give me the hook. Wala, wala, food for Nigeria. Which kind thing be this one? Is there any day where we go wake up? If we wake up in any morning, yes, in Nigeria, something done better. Now today, wake up in the morning, we hear bad, bad news for Nigeria. And secondly, on those states, APC people now don't they protest. So people when they give them for us of assembly, us of rape, no wasting their one, and they reject them. Time they come, all the APC go, they go.

0: you know, say it gets on diesel where they spoil generator.
1: Yes.
0: But this one, what they call from Terry Oil. 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
1: Okay.
0: So if they supply you any thousands of liter, that the exact liter they will carry can give you. 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
1: Okay.
0: If they say that they come, then they come.
1: They no be a matter.
0: And then they do like delivery. 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
1: Okay, pay on delivery.
0: Pay on delivery.
1: You carry and go there.
0: Carry and go there.
1: Pay you.
0: Yes. 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You can't pay them the money.
1: Okay.
0: You will see the exactly liters of diesel
1: what
0: they carry
1: order for.
0: Order for. 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
1: You go call, you call on fast one more time.
0: The number 13 or you 2071.
1: I go enjoy the way from Nine Singam Terminator, the remix. Nine be the title of the Gbedu. No touch the die.

0: Uber drivers, make them know say na 92.7 now they go take get their radio permit. Wow.
1: Yeah, before Kaduna State Governor Nasir El-Rufai be applied so that if he collect bail from the custody of ICPC, say the application they don't tear and throw away, then go make sure say instead of that custody till the next court day. When I just see Dirasu Kobo na Karimatin Yandison as in talk say yes, so say the application where El-Rufai apply, so say no get merit in lack of custody to plenty we reverse stand up side away name now Yandison. He say yes, well come aside do the for different as well. Oh, make sure it's good matter. And on top spot this morning, well, we don't hear say Paraguay themselves don't declare national holiday. That one means say today and tomorrow nobody go work. Everybody day your house, they enjoy as themselves don't beat Germany. Come on for inside the 2026 FIFA World Cup. Well, this one means say Paraguay they don't enter the round of 16 after they don't beat Germany. Waiting no good. Belecon sweet the president, so you can declare 2 days as national holiday. And on top, Jolly Gentleman, we don't hear say Nigerian superstar Davido, where he don't carry my talk, say plan day on grand to make sure saying release in number 6 studio album with the title now. Uri Ade, where the music star Karim Asiyandison has in talk say the project say go arrive on top of number 31 day for July 2026 as single user marking number 15 years for music industry. All right, okay, people, when I saw it, Uribe, and I saw Karanakona, and I saw Tanuan Pepe inside. Me, when I saw this story this morning, so my name, not Justice Sweet Mouth. Una, good morning.

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1: 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Now there you see there, and that song come from Davido, 10 Kilo 9 be the title. After you've been here, Tinkly Tori by 9:30. 37 minutes now, don't pass 9 o'clock, and now time for us to hear from Ad Global Health. Yes, and we get Dr. David Awode here with us, and Dr. Percy. In short, this one and our two correct people don't come on top of the health matter this morning. Good morning. Good morning, Dr. Percy.
2: Good morning,
1: Good morning,
3: Dr. Percy. Good morning, landlady. I can't lie, this man.
4: Nah, Dr. Percy face.

0: way she do her face. This guy, she won't give me injection, I go to fear.
1: No, we know they give injection, I need to.
0: I need to. I do her face just to make her laugh. Dr. Passy, good morning to you.
2: Good morning, Akaz.
0: Welcome to the studio.
2: Thank you.
0: All right.
2: Dr. David, make we know. What will they talk about today for health?
1: Okay, our country people, now good morning. I don't show again. Before I go disappear, I don't come for the last week before I go come out. And this morning, we want to look about our respiratory tract system or issues that affect our respiratory tract. But before I go to the main thing, we una need a solution. Make Dr. Passy just point out some things we una need know.
3: Good morning, oh.
2: Good morning.
3: Respiratory tract infection. 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And most times the airways go they clogged mucus and other things. So sometimes person go treat himself, he go just clear the pathway small. But those things will still block everywhere, still there. That is why those inflammation no they go down.
2: Okay.
3: Our numbers now, 080-081-33-08-7258. 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Make
1: Oga
3: the talk continue.
1: Okay, like when I just hear her talking about this respiratory tract infection,
2: okay.
1: And they always like to consider our location. If you look at our location where we did for Port Harcourt, we discover say we are in a region where we say every day you see rain. If you go to some of our house now, mucus they grow for one corner. If you go to our bedroom and some other things like that, environment, they very wet. And all these things, things will be say they fit trigger this situation what we talk about. Secondly, you go discover, say, smoke everywhere. Like, you get one day where one motor pass us, and the next passenger was like, VI or road safety is supposed to arrest this one. Mm-hmm. All this can smoke with the inhaler. And a lot of us, we on our generator, key for back, yard of the window. Everything, they go into our body. And when they don't come to this respiratory disease, they in different types. Like, I will just point out some things, like infection. She just talked about the infection area now. Secondly, if they come in chronic allergic. Like some people, you go see, say, any small exposure to something, then go start reacting. They are already building the allergy in their system. Then, like the first one where we just mentioned infection, it could cause things like pneumonia, tuberculosis, fluid, or things like common cold. Why the chronic one can lead to asthma?
2: Okay.
1: It could lead to asthma, rhinitis, and some other complicated respiratory tract issue. When you see some people that could no longer breathe again, that is when you see them carrying inhaler up and down. These are things where we say they feel correct before it get to that level. Then another one, maybe the third one, it be with the column irritant related. That is, a lot of people, you see them with, like I just talked about inhaler now, you see them with any small exposure, dust, smoke, they will just sneeze, some of them cannot breathe. Even when the room is tense, like when there is no air in the room, they can't stay there. Like some people, they walk into an event, no matter how

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chop they sweet your belly. 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

0: 8 more minutes before we reach 10 o'clock. But before we come out for the studio this morning, for the Morning Run show, my name is Abel Landlady.
1: We are Diplomatica Cars, Baba.
0: And we're there for the We City, We Environment. Yes, We City, We Environment. Now, a program where we do to talk about some issues where they happen for We River State.

0: appearance
1: for your village, for your area. That the way too they talk. Most times we talk about light, sometimes we talk about water, sometimes we talk about road, sometimes we talk about waiting again.
0: Behavior and characteristics of people. For a set of environment.
1: Yes. So that the way too would they do normally for the program. But it gets something where they very, very, very important part. We come to our notice. We don't hear them before, but for them, the matter they very critical. And that now why we go look into them briefly for the program this morning before we come out. And that now waiting Bile people, Bile Kingdom for River State, waiting that they go through currently for the community, for the kingdom. Because we don't hear the story before, say they get some environmental crisis for Bile. Where we even hear say governor be even intervene one time like that, even send them money, make they manage themselves. I say okay, make we talk, see they talk about them so that because we get also information say this issue still they go.

0: anyways, we deal with somebody away from a foundation, an NGO, Kabet Ketcher Foundation, Women Resource Center. They actually go Mille Kingdom, go check the matter to
1: see this kind of thing. We will just come with a feeling.

0: Nobody know, now God, now they sustain them. Say the problem where they for Bile, where they call environmental disaster. It don't pass, it don't migrate from that after I will. Every day, small young people, they hide.
1: Some persons like these people, no.
0: They get mal.
1: Let's say don't be tough.
0: The end, don't to the community. Go and buy some chop. No be a thing that.
1: My 100 to.
0: Anywhere where the problem day, for 3 hours before they.
1: Okay.
0: And there is people fire eruption, gas eruption in that place. Because if you look where women, they don't tell them no, they cook it. Then, now, when you come to and say, this fish way, they no sell them again. What do you mean for a creative life for him to survive? So they live reality of people of Bile, be say then they suffer. No be say NGOs and just come, they talk. We don't care why I go. More people, they go to the, even we here say Nozra follow go there. So Nozra's an agency where follow go Bile in April. Them first us go. Now, when they no talk results, now where we begin go say, what thing they go do for these people? Make these people they no come there one day they come by you. Then you come be like say nobody they concerned about their plan. Nozra go there. Till today we no do. Now we cross radio old mail 18 and 24. Now end up radio. Say them keep fire truck. He carry fire truck as a decoration key for community. Where better road no day. No hose. We go connect the water. You know when water call the fire come they burn for far place. The one of the emergency approach now to they fix the pipe. They go the truck just there like decoration.
1: Okay, as NGO, I think the reason why we come here to come also inform the government to also intervene more for this situation. So what do I want the government to do to fit help to resolve this issue with the affected Bile community?
0: With a call on government, say, may them go find the root cause of this problem and
2: the
0: solve
2: companies where they involved.
0: And the companies. Now, make them even call name. You know, if they don't call them, say, now, nah, wait, equipment cause this problem. It go very difficult for them to come out. You know, say, part of CRO, the CSRO, what then they do for this thing. When you know people where don't die you go do the CSRO for them, community social responsibility for them. Now, this one now is also their responsibility to solve the problem where their activities don't cause for the community. So government should work with the corporations and ensure that there is solution. May solution come for Bile people. When we been there talk to them, they say the relocation will be their option. Then say may then solve the problem of waiting cause they cause this bubbling for their community. So maybe government fit in approach now saying go move them. The people say they no one move. Say this solution now only waiting they want. Not only solution they want.
1: Okay.
0: So may they can't solve the problem. But if you look at the thing where then they go through, if government know they do take urgent action, it go there difficult for these people. We don't know what thing will happen to them after this period where we will talk.
1: All right, so now as NGO, I think una they also need to work with other agencies.
0: Yes, they work.
1: All right, so if at all they want because I guess some persons now they listen to us right now,
0: okay.
1: But they would like to maybe work with your NGO to fit help a Bile community for this country where they happen right now, because the government also need to intervene.
2: Yeah.
1: So that this
2: because
1: matter
2: they need the immediate needs.
0: Needs, water supplies, food and medical attention.
1: So water, foods, and medical attention.
0: And the Kebekache Women Development and Resource Center, we are ready.
1: So
0: partner with anywhere meaning agency where one help Bile women. We will be women focused organization.
1: Right.
0: So now make it see say the thing they worry us pass because now women are in the first suffer. When they want fresh water, now women go fresh water. When they want wash cloth, when children they sick and everything. When older people they suffer, now women. So if women then they suffer pass, it good to make attention, focus on them so that make the thing not choke them.
2: Okay.
1: My honor, that area of those women with the carry belly, where this kind of thing they affect. You know, say when women carry belly, the picking when they say this side the belly, anything when they say affect the mother, go also affect the picking too.
0: The picking, yes.
1: So in case they want reach you now, on top of this matter, as for anybody, any agency to how they go fit to reach you now?
0: They can, they go feel reach us through online, our online platform, Kebekache Women, this is on Facebook. We get our platform there. We get our website too.
2: Okay. Kebekache Women.
0: We get our platform too. So we do on Twitter too. So if even maybe through this station too, contact of the communication officer, maybe we'll feel drop them too, so that anybody
2: where they're interested
0: to partner with us to help Bile women. village women then they suffer.

0: Even the pregnant women, some of them, they complain this choking effect, say they know they feel breathe well. And because of light, no day the community. One of them tell us, say, they say, make she pay 20,000 naira to buy the fuel, 5 liter fuel. Mm. Make them use, carry, put oxygen for her body.
1: Mm.
0: And she no can't get the money, they no put the oxygen. She did like that. Now God just help her. She did manage. All they right. survive.
2: All right. Thank you very much, Dr. Confidence from Kebet Ketcher Women Program Program Officer.
0: Project Officer.
2: Project Officer yeah. for Kebet Ketcher Women as you join us. Mm. And if we get any update, we'll still let you know.
0: No problem. Thank you
2: as you join us this morning.
0: It's been a pleasure being here.
1: All thank right. you very much.
2: Even from where should they talk? You know, the experience there really touching.
1: Mm-hmm.
2: Okay, but before we go, need to also hail our Odogwu. Odogwu, okay. Mr. Chopping himself. Pekin, don't show for the studio. Pekin, good morning to you.
3: Good morning.
2: How are you? How are Chopping?
3: Fine, thank God.
2: You don't see weather now.
3: Weather day, okay. Now, what thing this woman talk really touch me?
2: It's touching.
3: That community, as she talks, say they no one leave. You know, not their place.
2: Mm.
3: So for you to leave your place, your bed place, you know.
2: Place where you dey.
3: Gas, they pass there, and they say they don't release 100 million. Mm. Where
2: the
3: enter?
2: Governor been give you 100 million.
3: Where he enter? Mm. I get one where I read, they say they want to restructure one stadium for Kogi State.
1: Mm.
3: They release 100 and something million,
2: mm.
3: but only 61 million naira enter contract on hand.
2: Mm.
3: And now, they never see, come and talk of innovation.
2: Innovation.
3: Mm. Imagine somebody did they drink water. I just imagine pure water now, you know, if you drink. That kind of the same way that they take to take help themselves. No. Now roasted fish, say me no roast fish. Because if you the roast fish, nothing, boom. The thing roast you join.
2: When they do the tribunal, because they been do environmental tribunal where they bring women from the community come the tribunal. That was on Friday. I've been go there to just see observe everything they happen. You need to see these women when they talk. Eh? If you know how yourself, you go they wonder say how these women take they survive.
1: Mm.
2: Even one we carry Bele, she carry her pikin, one carry her pikin come for the pikin body rashes.
1: Mm.
2: For the tribunal where Kebet Ketcher women been hold on Friday. So they just they called
1: like
2: the
1: this question we pikin ask concerning that 100
2: where the money, where the money
1: 100
2: enter?
1: Million.
2: Mm.
1: I think a government should learn to channel this kind of money
2: directly.
1: If not with even NGO, there are people that you can hold responsible.
2: Mm-hmm.
1: You understand me?
2: Yes.
1: So you have this kind of NGOs that will be saying that they committed to make things get better or be better. So why not channel these resources, this money to say, when I help government, go on behalf of government, go help these people for that area. That to give out to individual, where go your shop the money,
2: money
1: go like that.
3: You know what thing they pay me pass, we say, this Bile na island. When you hear of Lagos Island, you know I'm a Lagosian.
2: Yes.
3: You come Lagos Island, very beautiful place. You come in Ikoyi, very beautiful. Now, island like this, why can't the government make it so beautiful like that?
2: So that some people say go work for Port Harcourt.
3: Go there. Make the place so beautiful. Now, these people are suffering. And now, I go talk the truth. Election will come on the mandate, we shall stand. But some people, they sit down on top mandate. It's not funny.
1: Very
3: now, these women there, they suffer. No water, no food. And you say, make them leave. Make them leave the community. I like what those women talk. They cannot leave the place. But what they want is solution.
2: Yes, sir.
3: Do the solution for them.
2: All right.
3: Not be just to suffer people. People, they cry. And you just did there, they sit down for power. And tell us to fry akara. To fry the akara self. Eat the gorus.
2: Where they want community where they boil. They want fry akara.
3: Where they want fry the akara.
2: Where they want roast the
3: akara. No, talk through. Where they want fry the akara. They go roast. Let's talk through. Not be to come out and say, hey, vote for me, vote for me. When we vote for you, go and do some things and make the community fine.
2: Is well, thank you. Though we don't hear your voice, we say make we he reach to his
3: yes now because see some things. You get one man who I talk yes, for internet, he come and say, my mother fry akara and serve and the trainers. Now look and say sometimes when some people want to don't close mouth, maybe just to come and to even cook now in hardship a day. Gas 1718.
2: How many akara you want?
3: Firewood now don't cost, coal don't cost.
2: Granite oil,
3: go talk the truth.
2: 1 liter of granite
3: oil. The one where they
2: for
3: feeding bottle.
2: One rubber of beans is how much?
3: Egg before where person about to fry egg. Now gas fuel now. They say other people they celebrate say fuel they go down. Inside our country they say they won't put tax on top fuel. Waiting.
1: No, they will say that they go try to bring a call 1,000.
3: 1,000. They don't fish shift and go 200. They shift and go to their hand go back.
1: Even that 800 when the BC would they manage before. When they bring a come back to the 800.
3: Bring and come the 800 now the yes, problem.
1: No problem. They say they fit car a call 1,000.
3: I won't go Lagos. 1, I won't go Lagos. Before Lagos, you go water lines here. 2003, you don't enter by 6. By 4 o'clock or 5, you reach. If bad luck day for you reach by 10. Now, 40,

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0: pass over. Those have been the causes, because these people that really need them. I don't be a victim from this gas explosion. Lady, this is the way this will they talk, so no be people. I don't be a victim. I was rushed out from the village that year from Kolama. Sometimes the Jo local government, when this gas explosion occur, what do they call these people? Chevron Tezako. Their gas explosion. Landlady, you no go fit breathe well, you no go fit open your eye well. At the toilet, in every 1 hour, at the toilet like more than 10 times. When did they rush me out from that place? Another 5 or 6 person to rush out. And from that place to even in the grass, if landlady no be conscious. You see this nozzle? I make a day I totally they condemn and disagree with this state security who they talk about. This nozzle, when they bring come to call help matters, they are the worst. Now then they killed communities. And if it all reach that way, every night that data community will begin rise up, face nozzle, this nozzle, the way they bring to call settle this matter for all these villages. I can't remember, this one I just tell them as gas, cooking gas, full all our environments. We were not supposed to buy cooking gas, 1 kg, more than even 100, within 100 naira. We are supposed to buy it 1 naira for 1 kg. We're not supposed to pass like that. No money. Welcome. Don't wake
1: you. Tonya, T-Man for real. Welcome. I hear your to comment. I hear everything. It is well inside the well. God knows why. All right, 92.7 Nigeria FM. We don't show for inside the workshop level for this one. Yeah, that Chidebere, I see your message. Now maybe picking Tata and saying, you know, more cocoa don't picking the only item come picking. Odogu woke one up by 1 4 year. And we don't come for the workshop level. More open up with Oscar D. Jefferson. Pick your call because God go call you and he go bless you today. Everybody, just pick your call. When you play finish, I go market. Yeah, that Chidebere, I go play your voice note. Pick your call.

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0: Chicken King. I'm in your world. I'm in your world. Now, who I be? God preserve me from the 1st of June till today, with the last day of June. Chicken, who are we? So many don't die. The other day, I went to visit somebody. I said, let me go and see this people. Also, console them. I was very close to that place. I remember one of my friends. I said, let me go and see this man. One man said, no, don't worry. If you are going back, that you can pass through that way. Then you can from there go. I said, okay. I went to this place and I went to console, but they lost their person also. I did there, they bring a news that my friend that I wanted to go and visit for, as I was coming, said, man, just by that time. So many, who am I, who are we, that God preserve our life here today? May his name be praised. May the name of Elohim be highly exalted. May him be praised. I thank him for our life. I thank him for my life, for the life of my family, the life of all that are related to me, all the Nigerian FM fans. May the name of Elohim be praised for keeping us alive. Pikin, we thank God for our lives. Welcome to Workshop Show. Pikin, sorry, let me just put, but for this thing where Akas and landlady was talking about Bile community in Degema local government. Those places is an ancient this thing. They are supposed to be developed by now. But now that we are talking about this thing, they say that governor revert by giving them 100 million. What is 100 million naira? Okay, what is the effort of the councillors and the local government chairmen? They are not even talking about the poor masses. They are busy. Mountain B-board. B-board does not even contain the governor. They are big board, all of just from Emoha down to that place, Kalabario, Asaritoro, Abonemao, Degemao, this is the people that you are going to see. There is big board of councillor, we put it on, put the local government chairman, put Wike and put Tunumbu. That's what you are going to see. You are not even see the governor's big board. Why won't them go and look for the solution for their citizens? They are busy. Elohim is watching them in this country that they have vowed that they are coming to rescue the citizens. Citizens are dying and suffering. They cannot go scot-free on it. Look at what they are describing that is happening there. Water is boiling. I can't. Sorry, Pekin. If you go to this community, every weekend go there. I mean that Bile community that go there on Saturday, they will be burning up to 5-7 cups. Every week, 5-7 cups, 5-7 every week. Bele have turned to their festival because they are dying. People doesn't care. Elohim is watching us from the throne of mercy. He will see us through. And everyone who has that human heart, God will show him mercy. For them, they have vowed to destroy their people. We will not go unpunished. Elohim will punish them. This is about the Kirebele from Iboja.
1: My brother, welcome, Pekin. Good morning to you. Welcome. Yeah, intelligent man. Welcome. Highly intelligent. Pekin, I enjoy the walk up. I enjoy the walk up well. Oh boy, even now I see they watch the replay. The way this South American team they declare public holiday. They tire me. They never believe they will go to the next level or what. Paraguay president declared public holiday. 2 days public holiday. I say, So what will happen if they reach semi-final? Give them target. Let them reach semi-final before you begin. Those boys will begin to think they don't arrive. They will begin to play anyhow. Go crash out. It's good to encourage them, but not to declare public holiday for 2 days. Complete 2 days, economy will be shut down. Anyway, congratulations for them. It's good for them. Maybe the economy is stable. It's good for them. Welcome, Pekin. We are waiting for your newspaper review. You are highly welcome. You are a wise man. I like you. Thank you. Kembillion,
2: I'll start with you. Yes, yesterday game, round of 32, Paraguay They don't know say they will beat Spain, Germany like that. But yesterday, they beat Germany for penalty, 4-3. Then they take win Germany yesterday for penalty. We qualify them for round of 16. Very lovely one. And also, what will be their name? Morocco also win Holland 3-2 for penalty yesterday. Paraguay and a country for South America and a dead end day. And they really tried. They played the game very well. And they declared public holiday. Now say Ecuador 2 being played. They beat Germany. They declare public holiday. That means anybody who beat Germany, they declare public holiday. Joe, 2 days public holiday like you talk. Okay, do quack quack. It is well. While inside the well. The only thing we say, the small boys now will get chance to move ahead because penalty. Nobody believes, say, Paraguay will beat Germany or Morocco say will beat Holland. So Morocco now don't proceed to the round of 16. All right, Elder Chidebere, thank you also for your message. I see your message. Now for our government to take care of the people, check those people for that land and all those places and make sure they do okay. When I hear about that Bile community this morning, the thing really touched me seriously because that place, I know. I say amen to Mazi Chidebere prayer. Good morning, Pekin, and welcome to Workshop Show. Azomta from Port Harcourt. Now she say amen to Elder Chidebere prayer. Say amen to it. Amen. 92.7 Niger FM, 39 minutes up past 10 o'clock on God from Alva.

0: Yes, oh, this is Jolly Johnny on the streets. How well do you know Magdi Chicken Flavor? 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
4: We're there on top of shop for Inside Niger

Yeah, Joshua Baraka, and I ain't seen that one. And he called that one Nana. All right, today football, where they go play for the World Cup today. Ivory Coast go play Norway today by 6 o'clock this evening. And France and Sweden go play by 10 o'clock this evening. So for the round of 32, now they play. So, most you go win. Ivory Coast go feel withstand Norway. France go feel withstand Sweden for this round of 32, where they won't play today. 92.7 Nigeria FM, the WhatsApp 0704494927. And a phone line 0902609027. Remember the numbers from Secretary Richmond. Today now Tuesday, the month don't end today, the month of June don't end today. How far the month of June take treat you? June treat you well? Or June treat you bad? Well, June, just day like that. It just June. Like that. Well, I don't know of you, but we enter the first phase of the month. It don't come out. We enter the second phase of the month. And then we go so. So still on still, workshop show, then we inside. If your birthday now today, I wish you happy birthday. And I wish you everything good. Everything will be say you wish yourself on this lovely day. And if your wedding anniversary now today, I wish you the best. And if your wedding anniversary also now this month, I wish you God's blessing. Now be that. When I'm not picking, and I be, I they go for you. How every, if you day road, they travel and you hear me, I wish you safe journey, drive safely. I beg, no overspeed. 11 o'clock, we'll go check waiting papers, get to tell us this beautiful morning for inside here. Now this one, they come from Fola. I think all this one, Karikacho.

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Time don't reach. Moko check waiting papers won't tell us. All right. The first paper here, they come from Nation. I get Nation, I get Daily Trust, I get Daily Post, I get Vanguard, I get Punch newspaper. And today, number 30th day for the month of June, maybe the last day for the month of June. And the person they read and give you my name, Napikin. All right, the first one here, they come from Nation this morning. Waiting Nation won't tell us. You can see the try open. All right, Nation newspaper don't open. Nation newspaper thought say El-Rufai loses ball bid. Remains for inside ICPC custody. Soldiers, police rescue adopted NECO candidates' children for inside Borno and Oyo State. Senator Tinubu launches food bank. They say no rage digital academy clinic for inside Jigawa. NDC appeal court ruling on its registration. Federal Executive Council approved first ever comprehensive reform of NYC scheme after 53 years. APC rigs candidate list for inside Ondo, Benue, Kwara, and Kogi. Crude oil slump must reflect on petrol pump price. Ude yanda dot Lokwebri. Federal government okay overhaul of NYC program operation. So may they rearrange and well. Daily Trust newspaper, they check so for Daily Trust. Police rescue two adopted children, arrest for suspects. Civilian to head NYSC as federal government reform the scheme. Police officer, two others arrested for sake of say they by force sleep with 13-year-old girl for inside Niger State. World Cup, Morocco beats Netherlands, Germany, they don't come out. But the judge, how best to preserve Herbert Macaulay legacy. Five youth footballers die for Kebbi accident. NRS, CITN sensitize Federal Capital Territory resident on voluntary tax compliance. All right, Punch. Now I want check so for Punch. Amotekun rescue Ondo, kidnap victim, arrest father and three sons. Police sympathizing with Kogi Tori person involved in road accident. Afenifere back operation, Koya say, thank Lagos will go kidnap crackdown. Three people peme as flood wreck havoc for Ghana capital. Pre-election cases, court registries to open weekend public holiday. Thousands of fresh parties as I capital open. NYSC reform, all you need to know about 11 specialized stream. New camp restructure. The registration crisis, NDC files appeal, move to serve INEC. Federal Executive Council cancel NYC passing out parade, extend orientation camp to 6 weeks. Huh? Hey. Even at 3 weeks alone, no problem. Come and talk of say they extend orientation camp to 6 weeks. Lagos tops Nigerian HIV burden as infection hit 102,025. March at Vanguard. For Vanguard, U.S. disclosure on neutralized 119 jihadists referred to May operation. Xenophobia, over 15,000 Nigerians stranded as federal government evacuate 271 today. Federal government makes marketers to reduce fuel price. West Africa deportees sue over U.S. third country expulsion to Ghana. NDC grants access to upload candidate on INEC portal. Dixon, I didn't hear that one. Four things you need to know about South Africa anti-migrants. We no go agree waka. Remy Tinubu defense Akara comment. Say federal government support tomato and pepper sellers. Don't make me laugh. Education Central to National Development allows her to end that one. Flood paralyzes Ghana capital, kill three people. Finally, Daily Post paper for year. Nigerian filling station to reduce fuel price near 1,000 naira per liter amid pressure. Terrorism kidnapping in North now at my doorstep. Pastor Adeboye, they cry out. 2027, Tinubu government
want to use state police as political agberu them. Buba Galadima the yan that one. And Tinubu trying to destroy opposition. Na supporting him, Buba Galadima the yan that one. Now, yeah, go back break on top. Wait till the papers get to tell us this.

0: Yeso, this is Jolly Johnny on the streets. How well do you know Maggi chicken flavor? Oh yeah, spell celery.
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0: Bros, you want turn to salary? 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
0: Yeso.
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2: Ikino, good morning. My name is Namma. Federal government said to reform NYSCA scheme. Eh? Now, this thing now be our problem. Again, waiting be when we day secondary school, say, we get waiting we know as need and want. This thing now, now waiting we want now. Eh? See problems full everywhere that the federal government need to tackle. See insecurity everywhere. 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Eh? Unemployment everywhere. Hunger full everywhere. They are talking about reforming NYSC. Who that one now go help? These people, I don't tire for this day. I don't tire for this country, Pekin, I swear. I don't tire. When you carry your Igbo man come this country now, it will reform everywhere. It will be like I said, their own brand, they're different from our own brand. They are our own like, greediness. Everything here is good to set up this country to a perfect country that will benefit everybody. But greedy politicians will not allow it. I beg, my name is Namma.
3: Oh, Igbo man sense, now white man sense. So when they do things in a white way, that's why when you go to Igbo place, they do it in a white way. Well, this way they say they want reform, the one way even shocked me, that the one way they say, they won't make orientation camp 6 weeks instead of 3 weeks. Well, I don't contact somebody for NYC. He say na rumor. Say that they hear him as su. Say na until member is sent before they go believe him. I don't go NYC before that 3 weeks. Be like say don't they like 3 months, 3 years. Can imagine that 6 weeks. Ah, you know go funny. But it is well. Is that what thing we need? Now NYC be the problem. It is well inside the well.
4: Yeah, good morning once again, my brother Pekin, Radio Senior President. Pekin is quite unfortunate, you know. It's totally unfair to this NYSC issue. It's my big story. They should check this NYSC. Let every copper serve in his or her own state. Yes, because this unity Gowon, it was a good movement by Yakubu Gowon to unite the country. But unfortunately, the country refused to be united. The insecurity that is ravaging Nigeria is too high. Let everybody serve in own state, you know. To me, we are not even united. They are talking about copper, this, that. At the end, they will go there, they slaughter them. They should not allow themselves to be used for a drug stuff for an echo. I keep saying it because it's not going to be easy. This election, the way it's going, the way the wave they blow, is showing that it's not going to be easy. The opposition will not agree. The sitting power no agree. If it did not go the anybody way, they will hold the returning the coppers. If it did not agree to upload the election to the IRF in the police unit, the opposition no agree may this copper go. See, if we agree Kwanu to upload the results to IRF, the ruling party no go to take a easy for you. So is the compass is in the tight corner. They should check and well, and everybody that hearing my voice, check your brother and your sister well before they join us as ad hoc staff, because it's not going to be easy. So having said that, my dear, Tinubu, APC first lady, said she did not feel intimidated. I'll be supporting with paper and akara and this and that. And she's still repeating what she said. Kai, how do we get here, Pekin? The first lady, the APC first lady, she's still repeating what she said. No rumors, you know? Yeah, I couldn't believe what she said. No rumors, you know? Yeah, I couldn't believe. She said, they said she's a pastor. Instead of her to keep

0: feeling, you know, conscience. Every human being have conscience. When you say something, you notice how far the thing went. Notice that it's not healthy, you know. I expected him to keep nude, to feel somehow. I made a mistake. I should have said this. But she still come to boast about it. That kind of person can never change. So Nigerians should be wise to protect their vote. I will not blame Nigerians because majority of Nigerians did not vote for them. Even the president himself confirmed that when he went to Benue State. He said, in as much as he did not want me, but I am your president, I will try to defend you when he went, I think, last year for Benue killing this and that. So he knew Nigeria did not vote for him. So Nigeria should shine their eyes, defend your vote, and our vote must count. Yes. Kembilion, thank you, Pekin.
1: Kembilion, you make me laugh. You say, hope they will not come even in their dream or even in our dream. So no, will not come again. Kembilion, you always make me laugh. Well done, Kembilion. Thank you so much. Good morning. Which day did they do hook up show? They find who go. When good life come, you ask and a good life they do them for night. All right, okay, so let's see. Congrats up from Fields. 11:30, Tinkly to Riway Consign, River State, Niger, Africa, nobody will go show face.

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2: Yes, so Peter Kwa, una good morning on top this morning. 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Time to reach for Tinkly to read. On top to read this morning, we don't hear the Nigerian Democratic Congress, NDC, where themselves the matter with Federal High Court for inside Lukoja been don't tell INEC may they make sure say ahead and clean NDC name come up for their register where NDC now don't carry the matter now go court of a beg will be court of appeal where accordance by the party they don't carry my talks in very very soon say they go serve INEC make themselves come explain it things and things we consign this matter. The Association of Licensed Custom Agents, where themselves don't call on federal government, may they make sure say they match break. On top of this, their tier rubber green tax policy will be say supposed start from today. We be supposed start from tomorrow. Will be number Thursday for July 2026. Well, according by themselves don't carry my talk. Say yes, we say federal government no engage with stakeholders. They no even take a permission. They no ask anybody for contribution. They just sit down for their office. Start to the tax them. Inside with River State, around here is more than 7 solar power street lights way be seen at the Niger Delta Development Commission, NDDC, now they are arrange them. They say some people will not like better thing, don't go the thief and finish show for inside the around the Forces Avenue for OGRA, Port Harcourt. Person will use your own two Kurokuru I see the matter when you're with a Tory person, you're willing to carry my talk. Say, well, say this thief them, say that they come for midnight to around 1 o'clock for midnight. Then go pull down the pole, come cut down the solar. Carry both the panel and the light. On top of the abroad, we don't hear say already 3 people don't kick bucket and plenty others still they miss for inside Ghana because of flood. According by authorities, they don't carry my talks in a Ghana capital will be Accra, 9 day affected pass by the flood. On top sports, well done, yes, Morocco, they beat Netherlands, waiting no good after themselves don't play 1-1 draw. For inside the knockout stage, we concern the 2026 FIFA World Cup, where we say 2 of them come play 1-1, then they come play penalty. On top that penalty, they say Morocco, they beat Netherlands, waiting no good, where we say themselves now don't qualify for the round of 16, as Netherlands don't pack the Angongo, they go house. On top Jolly Ten man, well don't yes a Nigerian music star Davido, you don't carry my talk say in number 6 album saying go release them very very soon. According by the singer, you don't carry my talk say the album where the title now alright day say it go come out on top number 30 day for inside July 2026. Alright, so kind of people na sorry to ribi and sakara na kunano asota no a pepe inside. Me when na kuna story this morning, so my name not Justice Sweet Mouth. Una good morning.
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0: 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How well do you know Maggi Chicken Flavor? Oh, yeah, spell celery.
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0: Longer OAP. 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
0: Plus miliki time, with too much sauce. 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

Then I wipe us on the toilet, can't decipher if you know that my life is tied to giving hoodlums life despite the hope. Get the sights to fix the phone and give them pipe out of control. But the plight we're about in has almost wiped our frontal lobe of our heritage. Rare kids like me who grew up savage, they got embarrassed when they went to their partner crib and seen their mattress had a bed frame. Shout out to those who told me Toby was a pet name. Toby Chuku Dubem Wigwe is my correct name. Praise God for follies of my colleagues that embody everything I overcame, blowing that like a press pain. Oh. But I was weak though, so on occasion purple keep me warmer than a peacoat. Debo, shouldn't be what you portray when you placebo. But now my flow the cheat code, every bar is worth a kilo. Ooh.

0: Again. Good morning once again. Our president's wife did not show any remorse for what she said. They are busy telling and insulting the citizens of Nigerians, millions of Nigerians, because they have stole the manpower of Nigerians, stole their election, stole their votes, and stood on that and be telling them to go and fry akara and to do all those and sell kunu kunu. And she's still coming back to repeat it without even showing any remorse. In my dialect, people say, adults should not go under palm tree that thunder fired. If not, small pikin will say, who they under this in that palm, who they under that palm tree where thunder fire? By then, either will say that small pikin don't insult them. So don't trigger insults from the Nigerians. Because if they remember her, she will not even like it. She will not even like it. Come for NYSC. These people, because their children are not in this country, they are not schooling here. That's why instead of them to find a way to scrap that out, it doesn't bear any fruit, it doesn't bear anything in Nigeria. Rather, we are losing the children will go to school for 6 years, 4 years, 5 years. You go for NYSC, they will kill you there, you will die for the strength and some of them have been in vain. They should scrap NYSC. Trying to say they are the title is a waste. There are people who they benefit from that. From 3 weeks to 6 weeks. Is it not madness? What are we benefiting from it? What is the country benefiting from that? They should scribe it. Man, they should benefit from me watching.
1: Mazi Chilebere, I don't hear your voice not shaking. NYC is a very good program. A very good program where they make people. The essence of it is for you to know other people's culture. You know, say, this is not make other people come here. Some people never leave their place before. Some people, they've been born them for there. Just imagine, say, they born somewhere for River State here, the school here, university here. But going outside the states come make you even learn the language, know other people's culture, eat other people's food, come make you there, expose. Imagine somebody

come back, they establish business there. Because I know somebody where they stay for Benue State, maybe, yes, they transfer and come River State. From there, you know, come marry, don't open business, life don't be good for them. That's how it be. Not shaking, nothing does you.

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2: 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Nine with the inside. Make a check within the trend for X. Within the trend for X, Black Bones the trend, Flood the trend for inside Lagos. We say if all, and National Youth Service Corps the trend for inside X. So with the check today for whether it makes sense or be it not make sense. This one with Federal Executive Council say the council at passing out parade, and they say they want to extend orientation camp of 3 weeks. To 6 weeks. So they ask us whether it makes sense like that. It makes sense like that. So orientation camp go be 6 weeks now for NYC. The 3 weeks alone, they be like 3 months. They be like 3 years. Then come and talk of 6 weeks. So even they still live another 3 weeks, or may they shift and go the 6 weeks, so they won't shift and go. Where do you get to talk? For inside here. Now in the trend, it makes sense like that. And for the city of Lagos, flood does it flood, not be small. For the city of Lagos, they worry. Get one video where I see online where somebody they need to flood, enter inside some batches like that. Somebody come, they swim, they rescue out children for inside there. Not be small thing. Very, very touching story. All right, okay. Still for inside here, I'm going to check some stories here. I try check. It's NDC vowed to resist rigging in 2027. Arewa community calls out for investigation. OSPAC seek government funding. They seek for government funding to fund them. Still make a check inside here. Stories, other stories waiting for inside here. But if you send me your message, come on WhatsApp for 070-44994-927. And my phone line 090-260-90-927. Yes, my phone line, name me that one. All right. Very dark man exposes show where a question address Doris Ogala governorship ambition. Nigerian trader Big Joe shot dead outside in shop for South Africa amid xenophobia fears. I see the video. I see the picture. Didn't touch me. They shoot the Nigerian guy dead. Big Joe. Very sad one. Billionaire's wife Sade Okoya speaks and made allegation of extramarital affairs. I no go fit die die. I can't date Nigerian celebrity. Grammy winner, singer Thames explain why she no fit date Nigerian celebrity. Security forces sent after me and my boys. Terrorists. Kachala Ma. Where we say kid General Rabbe na in the yan that one. Okay. Federal government extend NYC camp to 6 weeks. Scrap military drills, passing out parade. That military drill, but they make the thing the sweet. Police rescue adopted children in Oyo. Nab four suspects, recover firearms. Okay. Abidjan accept death. Rescue Ogun kidnap victim. Temiloluwa. Recount forest horror. Wow. No, wow. Thank God. See, don't come out. Woman reunites with former crush. Yes, after friend allegedly kept them apart. Oh. I never thought my son would die for Ireland. Father of the slain Nigerian student. Kwaye Bologu. Na in the yan that one. Lady, they cry out over brother-in-law demand ahead of sister UK relocation. Okay, still on steel for year. Miss Universe Nigeria Chidinma Adesina faces deportation from South Africa. Aba in shock as flood waters sweep away 5-year-old girl. Really sad there. Wow. 92.7 Nigeria FM, 9 with the inside. So 6 minutes down past 5 o'clock here, and today number 30 day for the month of June. Tuesday with the inside. So we did for inside, it makes sense, I mean, it no make sense. And we talk about the one where we say federal government, they talk, say, they want to extend orientation camp of NYC, that first one where they first go, from 3 weeks to 6 weeks, and no more military drills. Wow. Say military, no go drill them. No go drill them again. That military drill, they sweet. It make the whole orientation camp, they interesting. You know, when you learn some of those military drill, it make them very, very good. All right, they say 17 nurses for inside our Ohio Hospital Labor and Delivery Unit. All of them, they pregnant at the same time. I manage. Hey, Ukrainian billionaire in critical condition. Wife loses both feet and son injured in Monaco bumping. Chai. Very sad one. Trending video show moment where flood be enter inside that video where I see. We enter inside Bacha, they come to bring out children from inside there. Oh, very sad one there. Domestic air travel fare rise to 20.8% from May 2025 to May 2026. Eh? It's well, while inside the well. Mr. Ibu did not do well. The situation playing out in his family has become a painful reminder that polygamy has done more harm than good. Actress Rita Edoche, the younger one. So, this is where Mr. Ibu children, they come out, say, this and that. They say, Naira Nana, $1,395 per, 95 Naira per dollar. Wow. Okay. But I'll take this one from Rema. I say, baby, calm down.

0: Pikin, good afternoon. My name Nama. This one will flood the enter Lagos, the enter people house, enter Bacha. Make people dead there, where they there, they vigilant to make people no come die. We they talk about the one where kidnapper and terrorists they kill. This one now na flood. People around that vicinity should be very careful and vigilant to save life. Yes, so then this one where South Africa want deport Chidinma Adetshina. May them come back now. Make all of them where they stranded that are not comfortable there. They should come back. Let us face our problem here together. Yes, enough is enough. Eh? Let everybody not be scattered. Let us team up here and challenge these people that are eating what belongs to everybody. My name is Nama.
1: Chidinma, thank you very much. Thank you. The flood. Now some part of Lagos where they affect. Like the part where me and they stay, where my place they be cartoon side. I know she flood nothing go there because na people where the island. Now in the water they affect pass. But people where they for mainland, like cartoon and Okpaja, Ikeja, Egbedale, Ilasu, Idimu, all those area. Agege, Oshodi. Go they had before flood go worry you na shasha. All those place you go day hard before flood go come embarrass you for there. No flood no near there. And this one where they say South Africa, you know, say make I explain something for you. You get some people don't build investment for South Africa, they don't stay South Africa, just like our brothers and sisters where they for UK or America. You don't live there for years and you don't start a business, we don't go on well to leave the environment get as it be, and you don't build house for there. And it don't tell where you did Nigeria and you get to work where they be say you they make income every day, but all these things go come up. I understand you. You can't tell the person come back home, come back home. When the person come back home, the person go to wonder first, if I go back home, I go take job, I go take succeed, I go take survive. And it is very easy. Come first, you go survive. When the person come now, they say food no day, this no day. Now you go begin squeeze face. The person go begin squeeze face. Say, I beg, no carry the wahala. When in South Africa, you don't save enough money. Oh, so I don't understand. I don't know whether you get with you at the talk. Just be like you now, you did Port Harcourt, you do business. The next thing they say, yeah, come up from Port Harcourt, come back house. Come Aba, come away. And you know what they make for Port Harcourt every day, and you don't build house for a year, and you day year. And the next thing they say, pack your load, come back village, come Oka. When you reach Oka, when you reach Onitsha, when be the last time when you reach that area? You know, 2 day conversant with the area, and I only visit during Christmas time. Now the only they go. After 2 weeks of Christmas, the whole yao yao, you don't come back Port Harcourt. So for them to come back home, they need to think twice. You know, they that easy. So that's why I feel say some Nigerians to come back home, if they had them. You know they that easy. Just put yourself for that shoe. So yeah, everybody come out. If you know from River State, come up from Port Harcourt, you know, that kind of thing. No, that's so it be. That's why I see many Nigerians for them to move, come out. Some don't need 10, some don't need 5 years, 20 years. No, that's kind of years. All right. That's so it be. So, you know, day that easy like that. Say, pack your things, begin come. To say easy, they know we call him Ezekiel. That's why they call him Ezekiel, because you know easy for Ezekiel. All right. Send me a message. Call my WhatsApp 0704499427. That Chidebe, they don't send me one long voice note. Oh yeah, I'm before I knock music.
2: Pikin, once again, good day. Flood ravaging Lagos now. Pikin, before you know it, it will land for other states in Nigeria. Pikin, which year did this flood start affecting us like this? Since 2014, during good luck, we started hearing about this flood. And our government have been keeping quiet. They said that Cameroon offload water from their canal. Nigeria are keeping quiet. When Cameroon discharge from their own, Nigeria will be suffering. Other countries, Niger, discharge from their own, Nigeria will be suffering. As big as Nigeria, Nigeria has been blessed with so many resources. We cannot manage it. One person has been looting it, putting it inside his own pocket. We cannot do something tangible. Our people from here, for this Niger Delta, every year, they are crying. Their farmland will carry away by flood, will be destroyed. Everything they used to live as a human being will destroy. Their buildings will be destroyed. And they say, oh, yeah, come for IDP camp, IDP camp. When you put them there, after 2-3 months, they will go back and start life afresh, suffering, begging food to eat. It not makes sense that Nigerian government cannot tackle one issue. Now we are saying, Lagos, before you know it now, it will come to the true Atlantic Ocean, Guam, come to River State, Niger Delta, all the stuff is, why is like this? It did not make any sense that we are not thinking for our people. Pikin, in the morning, Akas and landlady tell us that money that EFCC have been recovering from the maintenance of the Nigerian refinery, 300 and something waiting billion naira, we know they for the property that are linked to the all those things. They are just mentioning the money. We are not hearing where they are paying, they are dropping that money to. Tomorrow, that will vanish. Just like we are doing what we get from Abacha loot. They are returning from Abacha loot. Somebody will be in charge, then you will come for your own pocket. Evil growing, people are dying, perishing in this country, where this country has been blessed. That's why Okwe sing one song, say, "Ana pomo degeri maguri ebuomo." Anye chorundindu obugi ndi ochichi ha chibu anyi. Gas is burning in your land, but we are suffering. We cannot cook with a gas. We are buying car gas very costly. Look at what is happening in Bile and other places. Gas are wasting, killing people. Something that God has used to bless us, we are now suffering. Upon that, we cannot buy it very cheap. Who do us this thing? Who do us this thing? It don't make sense. It don't make sense. Pikin, I beg, it don't make sense. This is Maazi Chidebere from Iwoja.
1: Maazi Chidebere, you ask questions. Say, when the flooding starts in Lagos, flooding don't take away, don't start for Lagos. Not be to the way flood don't start for Lagos. And now mostly Lagos Island, not be the whole of Lagos. So make a clear ram. When people they say flooding, more now mostly Lagos Island, Victoria Island, Ikoyi, and all those places where they stay for, long people, you know, what do they call that place? So you get one area like that, I think now after Akoka, I don't forget that area, whether I put a metal, no. One area like that, way near Watasha, don't forget, I want to remember that area.

0: at least let them come. Start even if na may them come first. If na the OPM place, may them stay. It's true. You can never tell that they can start up life better than even that place, maybe that build a lot of things there. Yeah, but life is more important. Now my own opinion though. My name Nama.
1: Chidima, your opinion is very, very good and welcome. Not be bad one. Some people, they're willing to come, don't they come back? Federal government at least don't try, don't evacuate them, they don't they come back. Other ones go see, consider, and they'll come. All right, Stephen Oyenuche talks, say our government, they hear. I don't think our government is hearing. Their ears are blocked, just like man made God. Okay, Stephen.
2: 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One way this year. I salute you diplomatically inside this Kajad afternoon. My name is Namaz Onyenusia Steven, yeah, Commissioner of Entertainment on Top 92.7 FM. I greet everybody and everybody where I greet inside this last day of June. I say June, we carry everything we concern June come out, then bring us good luck for July. So this NYC matter, and yeah, they see and like say, government don't sell them to private owner because our government need they like do something with ordinary people. Anytime we you hear say government don't bring this thing, give ordinary people, they don't sell them. They don't even tire to run the administration of this NYSC. They are tired. Our government are never serious. Because why are they blame people where they even trust on the government? It be like those people no get hope. Their hope, they hopeless. Our government never put the trust. I believe in manpower. I believe in myself. Anything I will achieve for life, I will fight them out. If government come, fine. If government no come, fine. And then they put them for my agenda. Because our government, they just they run government without followers. You don't care to know who you be. You don't care to know whether I don't chop, have you never chop. But the only time when they care about you is during an election. And me, this time around, I don't tighten my seatbelt. If they no agree more could vote and a transparent election, may they carry their leadership go one side. Anybody where he choose to be there, anybody where he been torn, make him be torn, no concern me. Nigeria don't spoil. You no get hope again to maintain this country. Our government live in security where they're supposed to talk about. They talk about NYC problem. Say that they don't extend until 6 months. What be the advantage? Only gas of NYC people where they will be for camp, they cook. Then they didn't cry, say it is not easy. Tax money and things where they spend inside the camp, taxi, and all this washing of their clothes, taking care of themselves, sleeping, and that, nah, they ain't care self, man. Obi Adi, our leader, some mouth. And now, no be military, they train them again. Why? Obi say, everybody from Nigeria self supposed to be security conscious. Now, these coppers, where they get experience from military men, they gallant. Now, they don't come out again from the hand of the military man, come give them an individual. My brother, it don't make sense. Our country, our leaders, it don't make sense at all.
1: If they commot military training from NYC, it just be like say you cook, you no put salt. You don't cook corn before you no put salt. That's how it could just be. It is well, while inside the well. 92.7 Nigeria FM, 9 with day. It makes sense. Abi, it no make sense, 9 with day. This is what they thought, say military no go to train NYC again. Well, I don't know what to talk. Because everything, I don't know. Let's see how it goes. We'll see how it goes.

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1: Yeah, Pikin. It's your brother, traditional president. Speaking this South African, this our repatriation of Nigerians in South Africa, why is it too slow? This time around, they see when time brought 200 and over 400 are still waiting. So Nigeria cannot send 3 or 4 jets to go and bring them once and for all. Why are they bringing them like Nepa? It's not fair now. Why would they not be in a hurry to rescue their people? Mainly fully where yesterday the key Nigerian guy, Big Joe, I think, something like that, in his shop, they shot him yesterday. Our government need to do something about these South African people. They should come back. I even surprised picking how person will leave Nigeria, do this in the enter flight, they go South Africa. What is it? What is in South Africa? I know what I'm saying. Why would person? You better say you go China or you go Dubai. When they are, when your family are telling people you are in abroad, it will get value. They know you leave Africa and go to South Africa to do what? Are they better than Nigeria? Forget our government is not doing well. Our GPT is more bigger than South Africa own. They are not too better than us. You are still going there to suffer and hustle and hustle and hustle. Why would person enter a plane instead of to go to China if you don't have money to go to powerful country? Or Dubai, you will go to South Africa. So for me, let them come back. Anyhow, the one start, your life is more important. Like the other girl say, it's very important. It's the only person that is alive will make wealth. So Nigerian government should hasten and bring these people back. Since they just yesterday, somebody still go open shop. The Big Joe, I think that is what they call him. They shot him. You know, only fully where there is fire on the mountain. Why would you go and open your shop? You know, value your life. So our government, as soon as they bring back our boys, our men from South Africa, they should do everything possible to sanction South Africa. It cannot be a president. You are sitting there, you are killing your people back here. The people, your neighboring country are killing your citizen openly. And their government did not do anything. All this thing now is a genocide to me. Nigeria should have taken action against the South African government. Sue them in the International Court of Justice in Hague, in the Netherlands. So that they will arrest this Ramaphosa, South African president. He can't be sitting there and the people are be, his citizens are be killing people, missing behind it. I never see why. They are very lucky I'm not that city. Honestly, what I would do South Africa, they will not believe it. Their business is all this thing. How will a president cannot protect his people? So they shoot people openly. Sky, it's quite unfortunate. Thank you, Pekin. Ken Billion,
2: when you saw other people, they wait to be evacuated. Now, when you they ready, they go carry you. They know they force people say, oh, yeah, enter plane and go back to Nigeria. They ask them, are you ready? Are you willing to move? So now those where they're willing to move, now they move, come back Nigeria. So they know they force anybody to say, come on, when you say, what thing will make person enter plane, go to South Africa? South Africa and another country. Good things they there, but not just the level of thinking. If to say that they say people they go to South Africa, become billionaire, become, if I don't like go there, South Africa not a bad country. All right, South Africa will transfer the aggression of losing from the World Cup to dozens, to Nigerian citizens in their country. Mazio Unity, they talk that one. So they go push the annoyance on Nigeria. Not only Nigerians, maybe they no win. No, they just like Nigerians. So when the government go there to carry people, they not just they ask. They ask. Nobody say they just pack every Nigerian. Are you ready to go back? When you say you're ready, you bring your passport, you bring your document, they bring you back home. But if you know they're ready, they no go bond you, say, move. That's where it be. So that's why I see them like that. Say, other people see they. Nobody say they know if you send two planes, go. But first of all, they don't already ask. The ambassador there don't ask them how many people. Then they not tell the people, yes, okay, now so number of people they come. Well, yeah, bring so plane. They bring plane to move them. If they say they reach 1,000 people in one move, they will send about 5 planes to bring all of them home. So that's where they be. All right, still it makes sense. Or you know, makes sense. Now we dey inside. My name is Napikin. 070-4499-4927. Now the WhatsApp. And 090-260-90927. Now my phone line.

0: Yes.
1: Wonder Woman of Nigeria FM. Adult Pekin. The man with the scene and they call Pekin. Tata, the second year about Coco, Adult Pekin. The only high chief called Pekin. Obama, one of Nigeria FM. I greet you. Yes, good afternoon, Oga Pekin. My name is Nassim Pugan Wikina. I do my voice note from Obuna by what I got. Oga Pekin, it makes sense or it don't make sense. Now we day. Oga Pekin, since morning when you enter studio, where the workshop show starts, I will be there, very close to my radio. They listen to you. They follow you bumper to bumper. They hear you, they hear everything, how the work they go, how the workshop show they go. Oga Pekin, a little way I want to say that, say this our country. This our country. The leaders, politicians, they don't spoil and finish. They don't turn and finish. Country. The country only favor us again will be the indigenous of Nigerians. But now only God will they look up to. Oga Pekin. I say make I hear you, Oga Pekin. Man, I greet you. Me no say at the workshop show they go, say I still there with you. Normal, normal as they be. Thank you, Oga Pekin. My name is Simple Guy Winkina. And I do my voice note from Oguna Bari Potai Court. Yes, I agree all the fans, all the Nigeria FM fans. Yes, even if I don't feel mention their name. And I greet all of them. Thank you. Simple Guy Winkina.
2: Simple Guy, thank you very much. Thank you so much. 8 minutes and past 1 o'clock here on this beautiful day. Tuesday afternoon, last day for the month of June. We're inside June, we don't go. We enter July tomorrow, July 1st, and every. So, how they be? Time don't reach to go carry children for school. Very soon, they'll soon close. Some children don't already start exam already because school will soon close. And schools now, don't they talk? Pay for party fee. Now, maybe the raining thing now. Once they start, they must find party fee. Well, some go even give you, make you spend extra. Your child must wear suit. And when you no buy suit for the child will begin a vest. They will wear ball gown. This one, they will wear straight gown. You will begin buy them. You know, all those kind of things. But it is well, while inside the well. My name is Pekin, and at the workshop show we did this beautiful afternoon, and I give you good music. If you're there for traffic, send me a message. More know where the traffic they happen or how the road be. You waiting for market, more now see the go for you. Alva, we turn God.

0: Kine, I did not agree with you with this one. No. Foreign Affairs Minister to Nigeria, what is her name? Bianca Ojukwu told us on international television that over 1.2 million Nigerians have registered to repatriate, to come back. So they knew already over 1 million Nigerians want to come back. So it's not like nobody want to go and force anybody. It's not what we are talking about here. I know the policy, how it goes. They have registered 1.2, 1.3 million Nigerians that willingly want to come back. But they begin to bring them slow. Alice Onyema, the APC man, said the other day, they give him half of the money, the first one he went to. That's why to bring out money, this is the slow brigade approach of Nigeria is very bad. So people are willing to come back because the place is no longer fertile for them. They want to come back, really want to come back. 1.7 million. It's on the news. It's not like they did not register. They register. 1.2, 1.3 million Nigerians want to come back. It's in the news, both on social media. Even Ambassador and High Commissioner also said that. So have you cleared that one? Enoch Adeboy, to me, saying Tinubu president will not wear khaki to go and chase insecurity is doing well. He's trying best. I don't like talk about men of war, but I think the redeemed pastor should have done better. Yes, should have done better. If he's not feeling what Nigeria is passing through, I don't think he should have made such a comment. A highly respected man of God should have done better. So those people that is dying, those killing, those hungry, if you see people suffering, how many people, him in particular, don't help? Let's start from your church. How many people you don't help? How many people don't give scholarship? All this offering and tithe that is coming every day. Vanity upon vanity, are they taking all this offering tithe to heaven? It's not, instead of to keep quiet, he will be making comments. Those children will be insulting him on social media. It's unfortunate. It's supposed to be Christ-like. No? It's not good. A high-profile man like that will be making mockery of Nigeria's suffering because of the wife of the president is in your church. Why must everybody be in your church? Or any politician you hear that is pastor is in redeem? So he even have a question to answer. Why every politician that is a man of God, a woman of God, if you check us, na redeem member, na redeem pastor, why? So let him focus and pray for the peace of the country than to say something that is contrary against the belief of Nigeria that will make him receive insult as high profile man of God he is. It not make sense at all to tell us that Tinubu will not wear khaki and enter bush. We know, but they have poor rules and regulations you need to follow. You sanction those who, contrary to your belief, who did not do what they're supposed to do. You have the power to hire and fire. So unfortunately, it did not make sense to me. Thank you.
1: 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Thank you so much. 18 minutes on past 1 o'clock. See you at the workshop show. 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
4: Good afternoon, my better country people. Make you check your time very well. Go see now 30 minutes now. Don't sit down, get the bar. For inside 1 o'clock, and time you don't reach for the tinky little rain. For inside the first story, they don't talk. Say the third batch of Nigerians will be said and evacuated from South Africa. They don't arrive Lagos. This one they follow the katakata where they go on for inside South Africa. And then talk. Say these people they arrive the Abuja Murtala Mohammed International Airport for inside Lagos by 10:54 a.m. today. And for inside another story, they don't talk or say plenty people don't begin to react to federal government decision to talk or say they want to extend the National Youth Service orientation cap to from 3 weeks to 6 weeks. In fact, to this one, plenty people don't talk. Some people share like the idea. Why some people they carry better question the Sama federal government to say whether this 6 weeks now where they won't give NYC today for camp or say whether they get better building to accommodate these people for this additional 3 weeks. Say no be to extend the stay, not to make sure see them build a better building for inside all the orientation camps. And for inside River State, they don't talk to the Arewa community for inside River State. They don't begin to call on Governor Sim Fubarao. So make sure say he set up group of people in a call panel to make sure say they touchlight the reason why to make that 5-story building for inside of the Lee Road. It be four and it can kill plenty people ahead and come talk. So make them all allow these things slide like that to say make Governor Sim Fubarao make sure say in touchlight the matter. Wella.

0: And for inside about the to read it on talk, say the UK government, it don't bring out one new policy within talk. Say anybody will be say if they seek to settle down for inside Britain, it go pay the sum of €10,000 if they go fee afford them for the cost of their housing and then financial support ahead. Before they go settle down for Britain. The Home Office now announced this one on top their ex handle as they come begin to talk. So the people will be saying they expect to migrate the migrants, then they expect them to contribute and they're going to need to repay the amount to become eligible to remain for inside Britain. And for inside response, I don't talk say Brazil. He don't beat Japan 2-1 for the World Cup last 16 tie. And then Toko say, and this one, Gabriel Martinelli, now he scored the goal. After we said they don't play the match, enter like the 95th minute. Now, so he just score goal and can make the Brazil beat. Okay, Brazil and Japan, now he beat in Brazil. And for inside academia and Hollywood actress Kosio Jako, currently then Toko say she no get house again as she stranded because of the kind of rain we be say it fall for Lagos. And this rain it come with plenty flood as it be say the water enter inside her house, plus other major road. So presently she and other people for inside Lagos, then they very stranded because of this heavy flood. Okay, now this story I go take back break for inside our Tinkletory for inside 92.7 and JFM by 410. More Tinkletory go stand attention for your domot. No go anywhere, no change the dial. My name na Happiness Abang.
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0: All right, okay, now 2.7 Nigeria FM. Time don't reach for me to come up for studio. So I'd say big thank you to everybody waiting with me from 10 o'clock. Reach now. God bless you. God loves a cheerful listener. Continue to remain blessed and stay out of trouble. If you not say go drink, no drive. If you not say go drive, no drink. This life, no get spare part. More drive, make sure so our road. They free of accident. I'm supposed to come take over for inside. Gra Gra Express.
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1: Oh yeah, now here we go, here we go. 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We want Ubonga OAP. Good life, the spectacular. Oh my yakayaski, miti yaski, took baski, the pile. 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Say. Them no they use clear eye, they do wrong zone. 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

0: I don't graduate from Bible school, come out. With PhD, I get a... You know, say I don't graduate from Bible school, come out. 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
1: Pull up.
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0: 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No question for Bible, where I know. 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
0: Na me.
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0: to move our ministry region permanent site today on Tuesday, the very last day for inside the month of June 30. In case you don't know, say June stop for 30. Now go they wait for 31st. Tomorrow now 1st of July. So everybody that birthday fall for inside June, I see they tell you happy birthday, whether that from first quarantine inside this month, happy birthday to you. My first daughter birthday now 4th of June. So happy birthday again to my daughter. All June celebrants, we hail you now. We're gonna live long, continue to prosper. July, we will welcome you tomorrow to your birth month for Inside Nigeria FM 92.7 Port Harcourt. But not be just that. Make a chapale let you know. See my name now, Honest Apostle. Now maybe the guy with soft well I like today, bread. If you call me Roko Baroko, or you call me Nigeria FM Soft Boy. If you want me my Bololo Grow, that I call me the Radio Jagaban, because I'll be the Jagaban of radio. All right, you don't hear my brother always say go Bible school. And simple question, enough answer. When I play nowadays. But my own, I see they tell you, say, you know, get as you go school rich, you cannot tell me the first woman we fry akara. No living for there. Especially this way, first lady won't put everybody for akara level. All right. Well, another day alone today. I did have Pastor Wilson, as usual, they get programs and they always come discuss with us. So that you go know where you need today when that program starts. Good afternoon, sir.
1: Good afternoon. I'm so excited. My first daughter's birthday is also in June 11th.
0: Wow,
1: so
0: June 11th.
1: It's a beautiful one.
0: June children plenty. Yeah. Welcome.
1: Yep. Thank you, sir.
0: Okay. So, I know say your church, they do something.
1: Yes.
0: So, I will start with, what will be the name of your church again?
1: Okay. Now, Gateway International Church.
0: Okay, are you a pastor for Gateway?
1: I'll be the online pastor for Gateway International Church.
0: You know, so every time when you say online pastor, I don't wonder how it will be different. Pastor, not be pastor.
1: You know, say pastor, not pastor, but I won't differentiate the people are the pastor.
0: Okay.
1: You know, the people we get pastors, what the pastor people, where they see every day.
0: Yes.
1: But my own people, they online. You know, we get people, they listen to us on the radio whenever I come to church physically before. We get people, they watch us on Facebook whenever I even show for Gateway physically before. They watch us on YouTube, they watch us on TV. We would never even know say that they exist, but they watch us. And once in a while, they need prayers. They need okay. somebody where they go relate with. Now me, they go call, you get. Okay. So now so my own pastor MB. Okay, now me, they go call, I go pray for them. Now me, they go call, I go cancel them. Now me, they go call and all that. They go chat me up, things.
0: So you just deserve the people when you go make them to exactly, church physically.
1: Exactly.
0: So you cannot abandon them.
1: We cannot abandon them. Because our people be that.
0: Wow. I like that concept.
1: Yeah.
0: You know, soon now you will start to hear many people introduce themselves as online pastors. No, for real.
1: Yes,
0: like for now, I can categorically say now you be the first person when I don't meet, we don't see.
1: Yeah.
0: I be the online pastor for this church.
1: You know, exactly.
0: Soon now you will start to hear people, we will tell you, say that, you know, many people, they like, this thing is a nice thing. I don't really need to. Maybe I open my own online church. So just,
1: But the truth is, if you check them, business is there online right now.
0: Yes.
1: Where they don't get shop anywhere.
0: Yes.
1: But people see they buy things. The things they reach them.
0: Yes.
1: You get. Now, they know they your city. Sometimes you go, other than from China. But not just from your phone. You don't see yes. what you like. You point them. Just like if you walk a physical shop, see shoe where you like, pay for them. So now, so if person go fit buy cloth online, person go fit even people don't date each other, find each other for online, propose yes. each other, finally can't go meet marry. You understand?
0: Yes.
1: So if things like that they happen online, person go fit still serve God, meet God online. No matter the problem where if you say you get, if you pray for you, I don't see people where just for phone you declare say
0: yes.
1: make this thing come out. Next time they call you say.
0: Are they okay now?
1: Are they okay now? You understand me? I don't see a lady way for China. She did China. She be Chinese woman. She just chancing on one of our program like this now. So we talk this Bridges of Destiny now. Mm. This midnight cry. We just did midnight cry. Like this. She had rashes all over her body. And that rashes be no get cure according to what she been tell us.
0: Yes.
1: You understand? She just said that day. Say she, because normally when the thing begins scratch him like this, say she get one metal which they use scratch him. Say if not during the day, she go come out outside, look for sand, sharp sand.
0: Ha.
1: Pour for ground, begin roll for her. Now so. And the thing was so terrible, we say, her 1 month salary, now waiting she they use buy the drug, which she they take. And if you don't take that drug, she don't go if you go outside because she go look like yeah. one very big, you know, monster like that.
0: Yes.
1: So she talks here, she just the watch that day. Word of knowledge come for him. You give a woman with a watch right now. You this son, so please. This thing are your problem. Right now, God they heal you. She said she not be even be Christian. You know, Chinese. Yeah, this is no be. She said she not even be Christian. But she just not she said she not dead because he's not even waiting to answer.
0: Yeah.
1: You get? So she just not dead and just shouted, you know, and that was it. She said she finished that thing, just go lie down. As she wake up for morning, look mirror. Her face don't clear. Her body don't clear. Everything don't clear.
0: And it not happen again.
1: She didn't know come again now. She show for December now for church.
0: Wow. For she come.
1: She come Nigeria December. They sure. They with us all through December now. Now, first week of February, where she go back this year? Where she go back?
0: Wow.
1: So online, that's what I'm saying. Plenty things where people don't lives don't change through just watching, listening. I know person way for radio. Just listen to my pastor for radio. You know, pastor say okay, just touch your radio. The man could not in the sea.
0: Wow.
1: So he say, as Papa they preach, come say touch the radio. Say in son, tell him say daddy. Just touch this radio as this pastor talk. That's in touch, pastor praise. The man eye open. So it is not, you know, be just say when you day for the church physically. God, you know, technology. Now I tell people say technology now also means we say God go for use, reach you, touch your life. You know, I don't see person will commit suicide because of waiting watch, waiting listen to. So if things like that they destroy people, that means technology too go fit build person up. Yeah. So that's why I say I be online pastor because not there.
0: No, I'm part of the fulfillment now when that person when the pastor exactly. online come church physically. Physical.
1: Because sure, it get one thing with this me say once person done they blessed. I remember those days now what this school we say you could chat with one babe like that. The babe daily go see you day Port Harcourt. As when I talk, really, one day the baby goes okay, go send me transport. Babe go leave Lagos, come see you for Port Harcourt. What thing happen? No be online when I meet.
0: Yes.
1: When they talk, after a while, a bond don't build. Next thing, Nana, make we see. So if person receive an answer, in life change, things begin move forward. The next thing person go come call you, be say, I beg. Oh, I want to see you now.
0: Physical,
1: I won't come share my testimony.
0: I think I like the way we just started this conversation today. So more talk about your reason for coming here, the midnight prayer.
1: Cry, yes.
0: Midnight cry, now you call them. I better tell us about them.
1: You know, every July, we be say, you know, July now the beginning of the second half of the year. True. And you and I know, say, if you they love football, as this World Cup, they go on now. You know, say, it doesn't matter what you play for first half. Because
0: like he,
1: because it don't clear for people eye for second half plenty times. You know what we say?
0: It don't clear for Germany and Netherlands.
1: It clear the match. So first half now just now second half be the main thing.
0: Yeah.
1: As long as I say they never blow that whistle 90 minutes, anything is possible. So we don't reason I'm saying, you know, first half now don't go. We don't know how life treats you. We don't know what you achieve, what you not achieve. We don't know as things go for you this first half. But gateway, we don't reason I'm saying, we love this city. We love the people where God don't send, give us.
0: Yes.
1: We won't make sure, say, nothing go wrong the second half. See, it doesn't matter as we do them. This year go end well. This year no go day wasted for any of us. So it no matter where you dey now, we dey say, okay, all through this month of July, we won't pray. We won't take time, pray, see God face, trust him, make sure, say, 2026, nothing happened to him. So we dey say, make you come. This program now, we go day live, 10:30 p.m. from Sunday night to Thursday night. Now, it no go be, no be physical meeting, no. Now online, you know, at GIC Family, or on Facebook, on YouTube, or Pastor George Izunwa on Facebook, then George Izunwa on YouTube, then you go fit see watch us for free to air television, Author of Mercy TV, or you go find AOM TV for free to air, or we still get some radio stations where we'll connect to, you get.
0: Okay.
1: So, but you go call me for 0702-5000-950, 0702-5000-950. 9550. So you could just call me for the number. Anything you want, ask me, I'll go answer. But the truth be say, as we do that Sunday night, Monday night, Tuesday night, Wednesday night, Thursday night, then for Friday night, we will come gather for vigil.
0: Okay.
1: Now that one, Nana, 10 p.m. till done.
0: Physical.
1: Yes, physical. Okay. Now the reason for this physical one now, you see, you know, like I've been talk last time. A lot of people don't know say God no be magician.
0: True.
1: People think say God na magician. You know, what a magician? You just come. I want this thing. I'm going to just produce and give you. God na person, and because he na person, he get protocol around them. You know, just like as you be now. It's just as two of us just sit down for this two now. Mm. I walk out, enter this room, and I tell you, boy, I need 50,000. You go look me eye first. you understand what I'm saying? You get yeah. As you go look me first.
0: I just look me, say I get 50K.
1: Exactly. But you get person go walk out, enter this room, and I tell you, say, I beg, boss, I need 50K. You go tell him, say, okay, just give me time, make I just finish what they do. You know, go reason now.
0: Yes.
1: And that person, if you just come, find your wallet, collect the card. Tell so boy, I won't collect 50K later. Later. Mm-hmm. You could like say, okay, I better bring my card though. Waiting happen. Na relationship.
0: Yes, relationship.
1: Differentiate these three
0: bond
1: people.
0: Bond between you
1: exactly
0: and
1: with these people. Now so God be. And some people know him. They could just sit down like this. They complain. Some go tell you say church na scam. Some go tell you say you no work. No. Now why we won't take our time? Use this July, teach you one or two, show you how. Bring you come that point where we say you go know God for yourself. They can't know how to handle things. Because whether you like it or not, this life, not spiritual, you know, because person may argue with me before. At least I'm saying, okay, think I'm now. January, you figure out everything now. You tell yourself as a single Caribbean. So now, how far? Why it is no work as you plan?
0: Yes.
1: You be right all your plan now. You put them, you do this one, you do that one. You calculate everything, finish. You come out, check, Abby. But what it can happen now? So you tell you, say, you get some forces where you know they even see where they are at play. So we won't bring you to that point where you go fit no, because now this God create this world. He understand the thing when he create pass you and I. So we won't show you now why the theme for the program now El Gibor, Almighty God. Yes. We won't introduce God to you. We won't make you know him for yourself. We won't make you know what thing to do, how to do. And then that Friday in a miracle service, anything where you do expect. Remember, say we don't pray from Sunday to Thursday.
0: Yes.
1: So everywhere don't stew, everywhere don't ready. Now just waka. Collect what you need. Now I will say make you come. Every Friday at the Vigils of Destiny. Then Sunday to Thursday at Midnight Cry, we go pray online. You go join us from 10:30 p.m. to 12 a.m. We pray. And then we get this prayer booklet too. If you send me text or if you call me for that 0702-5000-950, I go forward the booklet, give you. Make you fit, follow us every day. Because every day, get your own topic, get your own prayer point. Make you pray. Prepare for the remaining part of this year, because I know say 2026, try. You must enjoy this year.
0: Amen. Now before you go, some people feel they listen to for the first time.
1: Yes.
0: Maybe where they did, they don't know where Gateway Church Day. Where your church today?
1: Okay, Gateway National Church. Now, you get anywhere where you want to come from, whether they come from Rumokorazi, so they come from Abarodo, they come from Lagos, Saido, or Choba area. Wimpy Junction are very, very known junction. Or Pepperoni Junction are very, very known junction for Ada George Road. So if you reach Wimpy Junction, no wahala. Just enter Keke there. Tell them say they go to Warfare Road. Now, they go drop you for one major junction. What did they call St. John Junction for that Warfare Road? As you greet that Warfare Road, just enter that road. Where they by that by the side of that church.
0: St. So, John's Road.
1: Yes. Any church, any Keke where you see there, just tell and say you they go Gateway, Altar of Mercy. They go just carry you. Or if they drive, just enter that road, just 2-3 minutes, you don't see the church. That very big place, once you see him, you go, no, see, I get to be this.
0: Yes.
1: So,
0: you know, Gateway don't come a long way. I know when they did the Parawa Junction.
1: Yes.
0: And now they did, now they be their headquarters.
1: Exactly.
0: Now. Yeah, now they be on our headquarters now.
1: Yes.
0: So when you say he big, he really big.
1: He big, oh. That place big. He go enter anybody.
0: If as you go, you won't go, just better ready your stamina. But when you know, say yes, when they say growth,
1: yeah.
0: I believe say the way they grow, you way they worship there, your life they've okay, seen
1: exactly.
0: All right, so thank you where you take join me. I beg any other thing you need to tell our listeners about this program and you
1: okay,
0: know.
1: The thing I want to just say, be say, as I don't come now, tell you, you know, no be accident make you they listen to me right now. Now God won't make you hear it tonight at the iron this afternoon, and God knows say you get portion for this program, so plan. And they tell people, say, prayer, no denomination. We say, make you come, make we pray. Make we tell Baba God, say, we dey grateful for the first half, but we still want more for the second half. Come, make we stay with Baba God, see what he go fit do for us for this 2026.
0: All right, thank you. Before you go, I don't know if you say a word of prayer for every of our listeners today.
1: All right, everyone, where they hear me now, if you get any sickness for your body, at the commander may come out now in the name of Jesus Christ.
0: Amen.
1: Anything where you say you they ask Baba God may do for you, I join my faith now. I they say, as today they end, may that enter your hand in the name of Jesus.
0: Amen.
1: And I pray, say, God, go remember you, go remember your family.
0: Amen.
1: In Jesus' mighty name.
0: Amen. Amen. Thank you very much, Pastor Wisin. All right, you don't hear him. Remember to attend that program. Make we enjoy good music. When I show back, I go there with another guest for Inside Studio. Chike go carry us now. Chike say waiting day. Shana.

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0: give me joy, no be small.
1: Oh yeah, now here we go, here we go. Why them no go there active? When did they always listen to Flanjo? We want Ubonga OAP. Good life, the spectacular. Oh my yakayaski, miti yaski, took baski, the pile. Is your cue? Say. Them no they use clear eye, they do wrong so. Now get the monotone and get the advantage. If you want to tori your lover,
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0: say I don't graduate from Bible school, come out with PhD. I get A for every course for Bible school.
1: Hold up.
2: Tell me today we know you. So you miss any question I want to ask you now, you go answer that.
0: No question for Bible where I know. I don't finish from Genesis to Revelation now.
3: PhD graduate for Bible school.
0: Na me.
3: Can I ask you a question? So when Paul and Silas, when they did inside prison, who be the DPO where arrest them?
2: Not be only Chineke me, na Ogeneme.
3: Oga Bible School.

0: All right, I greet you plentitiously and I welcome you to the show. The great judge, your religious nana, snana, a boobe. Now, be the title. And I go just quiet so that you go learn about this song. You go find out who sing them, what's up, the idea behind that song, what did the song mean. Every, you go find out. You don't go just find out from me, you go find out from the artists. Then we sing the song for inside there. They go by themselves, clear you about the song. So, this not be me where they tell you. You go hear from what you body call the owner of the Gbedu. I greet you plentitiously and I welcome you to the show. Look your time, 10 minutes now. Take work up past 3 already. Today, Tuesday, number 30 day for inside the month of June. The very last day for inside the month of June. If you don't know June, actually stop for 30. From tomorrow, now 1st of July, one will they holla. It means say you don't cross half of the month. Make you ask yourself, say how far? Half don't pass. So, which you won't do your already half. You won't reach the permanent site. But now I'm not the gist. We could talk about the people with me for inside studio here today. Good afternoon.
1: Good afternoon, sir.
0: I greet you.
1: I greet you, sir.
0: I just listened to your Gbeduna, Ebube.
1: Ebube.
0: Make I first ask you, what be your name?
1: My name is Suziani.
0: Suziani.
1: Yes.
0: Okay. That now your real name, I've been at your singing name.
1: Now my singing name, my stage name.
0: Okay.
1: But my main name, my full names are Susan. Barista Mrs. Susan Annie.
0: Okay.
1: Yes, I be barista, but I dey sing for Jesus.
0: Oh.
1: And my singing don't give me that name, Suziani the Praise Mobile.
0: Okay.
1: And the real long, all the names, Suziani the Praise Mobile, but it's shortened to Suziani. And my group is called Suziani Music.
0: Okay, you get a musical group?
1: Yes.
0: Suziani Music.
1: Yes.
0: Okay, so apart from being a lawyer, you see they use your voice, they sing for God.
1: Yes. In fact, the main thing when I do is that they use my voice, sing for God. My lawyer work, I do, I'm as part of what I do.
0: Ah, well, you spend 5 years for university, do law school, do NYC. It can't turn into a side hustle.
1: Not beside us, but my calling to sing. So even when I study the law, I sing. So now I don't finish, I still sing. Singing, now be the main thing where God send me to do. Now be the thing where they do. So okay. That I'm a lawyer is something important to me, but it's something that I consider second to the call of God. The call of God upon my life is to sing, to reach out to people through music.
0: Okay.
1: Yes.
0: No,
1: that is how it is.
0: I think you say now the music now they bring the money. Say the
1: no, we never talk go money side though. We talk about what they do.
0: No matter how we be now, the money, all of us they find money for this life now. Not the money you go take go
1: money school. Money they important, but money not be everything. Money they important, but it not be everything.
0: Everything to some people though.
1: No, for me, not be everything.
0: Okay. Welcome again to Nigeria.
1: Thank you.
0: So how long you don't sing?
1: Ah, the matter plenty. I don't they sing since when I did 8 years. Actually, I no start to sing for studio first. Okay. I started singing from church as a church girl.
0: Okay.
1: Started singing from my church, St. Matthew's Anglican Church in Pogo. Okay. And as it be so, I still did that church till tomorrow. That same church when
0: okay.
1: I start to sing. St. Matthew's Anglican Church in Pogo.
0: Okay, now there you tell the sing.
1: I start to sing when I did 8 years
0: wow.
1: old.
0: Let me say, you be the number, main for that year.
1: Let me smart thing. And they tell you, the church where they talk about next year, the church go there 40 years.
0: Wow.
1: Yes, and now there I start to sing. And the person will lead me to start to sing by that time. Now, one auntie, IB. Oswampi. Now she don't, that time she be IB lost. Now she don't marry. She be IB Oswampi. Now she teach me how to sing. She
0: okay.
1: day for which year she did sing for our church that time. When I did look at she did sing. Spirit of God,
0: she
1: they tell
0: be
1: me.
0: Motivation.
1: Spirit of God, they tell me, say, as this woman they sing, so I go they sing like her, but say me, I go sing my own, go record them for studio.
0: Okay.
1: Say people go they sing my song.
0: Okay.
1: Now so God tell me.
0: So let me say, you don't sing for that, but. How many songs? You don't get album?
1: I don't get album. Yes, I started with 8-track album, which is called Kaikelea, a Holy Holy, Are You Lord, was the tag of that album. Then inside I might do Kaikelea. That Kaikelea, after 10 years, I redid it again with Minister Ibiere. If you didn't hear about
0: okay.
1: Minister Ibiere.
0: You remixed them again.
1: Yes, I remixed that same song. But when I released that album, now 8-track I do. That
0: okay.
1: is 2007.
0: Okay.
1: The first time when I go studio, go record my song. Yes, so even though I don't sing sings other people's songs. Even sometimes I don't minister my own song for church and all those things. Yes. Or the first time I go studio, go record them at 2007. Although say I've been done the write the songs right from 1998. Wow. When I did secondary school. Wow. When I graduated from secondary school.
0: Wow. I like the story behind that, because some people, I won't put them, some people get ambition to sing, even try them, but by the time they don't pass 15, 16, they don't keep that one as nothing.
1: The truth be, say if you enter singing, say na money you define. Sometimes when you don't see the money, you feel give up.
0: Yes.
1: But if na calling of God, just like person where they don't take for your village, say na him go be the head of the chief priest. Mm. Sometimes even when you don't go outside country, they do well, that spirit will carry you come back.
0: Yes.
1: It's just like when calling of God they upon your life to be a pastor. Sometimes you go see anything where you try, no go work except you answer that call. Now I saw this singing day for my head.
0: Wow.
1: It did that. Nothing I do where I feel fulfilled when no be this singing. Okay. It's a call upon my life where God give me.
0: Okay, so when you
1: and I no go school, learn them. Okay. I no go anywhere, learn singing.
0: Now just something when you grow
1: in it in me, yeah. Yes.
0: So when you can decide to formally get your own musical group?
1: My own musical group, I started my musical group as far back as that 2007 when I started that my album. Yes, I started my musical group then because I started this concert. As I graduated from school 2006 and came back to Port Harcourt, and God asked me to start doing concerts. That time it was not common to have musical concerts in Anglican setting. But God gave me the idea. I didn't see it anywhere, just that I watched all these white people, how they do that. And God said to me, you can replicate this in your church.
0: Okay.
1: And I started. I talked to one or two persons and then I started with them. My initial intention was to work with my church people to bring us out so that when we shine out, we'll be going to other places to minister.
0: Yes.
1: But as it can't be that, I can't be like, say, as they call people, it can't be like, say, oh, and they call them to do my personal thing. I don't want to let them serve God for church. So with that, I started going out to talk to other people too. So other people from other churches, I had to co-opt them into my group. And that was how we continued. So that may not be like, I won't carry church people wrong, come out aside.
0: Okay.
1: But the intention was to groom them, and then we all go out to shine as lights outside. Anything way God give us, we carry and come back to the church.
0: All right. No, Allah. We will talk more about the song when we show back. I just want to take off, enter inside small market. When I show back, just know you say I sit there with Suziane, and we they talk about the purpose of this conversation, and to talk about her music, her career, where she day now, and where she they plan to be. So just sit back, make we enjoy this market at the show back.
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2: 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Honest Akpos, now my name, and I'm maybe the guy who soft well like today bread. Look your time now, 18 minutes, now you take waka pass. 3 already. Today Tuesday, number 30, defense of the month of June. I tell you, say the very last day for the month of June. As usual, as I clear you before, I did here with Suziani, and we did talk about our song, "A Bube," we just enter. So, make we go back to the conversation. I see, say, you're not there alone. You're there with your people.
3: Yes, sir.
2: So, this is not your band people.
3: This one, not be my band people. Okay. Now, wait to make I say, it go good, make I introduce them, because when I received this song, "A Bube," for every song where I receive from God, I always ask God how he wants make I do this song.
2: Okay.
3: So he tell me, say, I go call other people where they do music professionally, make me and them synergize, take do this song. So for that reason, he give me this my people, say, make I work with. This one now, Pastor Chineye Machuku, she's also a music minister.
2: Wow.
3: And a pastor. She's in ministry. Then the other one we sit down there, my brother for Anglican Communion, but him be pastor too, but in the sing, him be pastor Miracle Walter in the sing too. So we be music with another person we follow us do the song now, Minister God's Time, Kenya, but you know if he come today because work, the work when they do, they know permit them. So she too follow for the song. In fact, when God gave me her name, I was worried because she's no be Igbo person and the song na Igbo song. God say, bring her in. She has something to learn in this song. And true, when would they record the song? And then when she talks, say, really, say she don't learn plenty things as they record the song. So sometimes it's good to listen to God.
2: All right. Maybe make a greet, Mama. Mama, they close to the mic. Eh? Good afternoon.
4: Good afternoon.
2: No, your voice not loud. Shift near the mic some more. Yeah, good afternoon, madam.
4: Good afternoon, sir.
2: Pastor, which be your name again, Pastor?
4: I'm Pastor Mrs. Chineye Nwachukwu.
2: About which church is the pastor?
4: I'm pastoring Christian Soul Revival Ministry worldwide.
2: Okay.
3: Ebube.
2: Oh, for your warfare?
4: Yes.
2: And you they sing too?
4: Yes, I have 4 albums that I've recorded by the grace of God. I also started singing since 2007.
2: Wow, 2007.
3: Yes, professionally.
4: Wow. I released my first album and the title say it is over.
2: Wow, waiting the over.
4: Our problems, our challenges, our battles, Nigerian problems.
3: Yes, sir.
4: One of my album that God asked me to release in 2016, I sang about Nigerian condition, and by the grace of God, I also came to the Wazobia FM and I played that song.
2: No, enough you mentioned.
3: I don't have a station here, and Nigeria FM.
4: I also came to radio station and
3: to advertise it.
4: After playing that song, God showed up in Nigeria by that time because there was crisis. So my song is prophetic.
3: Hallelujah.
4: It's over. When people believe it, their problem and cases will be over.
3: Today, neighbor, babe, we carry come.
2: I don't know whether I want to agree whether it's over because this country, you don't want to pass me and they like calling spade a spade. God hand there everything.
3: Yes.
2: Day, you know, by the grace of God, all these things go away. But when you say it is over, then I want it to say, you know, it is worse every day.
3: See, the truth be say, when you take call your picking name, nobody time when they grow up, no say that name, nine name. So as we talk say it is over, we talk say Ebube means glory of God have come upon us. We feel the look, say when they happen to us now, no they show say glory day. Or then they show say it is over, but we don't call them that name. And we go continue to call them that name until we see the manifestation.
2: Una go sing the one when
3: carry us come.
2: May not sing the one when be like say may president stop to borrow. Because the more they borrow, the more they look like say no go over. But then I just aside. Welcome, ma.
3: Mm-hmm.
2: My brother, make I greet you too. I be push the mic and tell this my brother, my pastor. What's up? This pastor na guy man.
3: Miracle Walter.
2: Yeah. If not, we say I look well. I'm mostly saying I hearing day your ear for that side.
3: No, for peace. Maybe hearing again.
2: Madam, hearing bad.
3: No, we could not go that side. For our communion, we need to do like that.
2: All right, welcome to Naija FM. You say you sing too?
5: Yes.
2: And you the pastor of a church?
5: No, I'm not the pastor.
3: In the Anglican.
2: Okay,
3: the
2: Anglican. Okay.
5: Go Bible school.
2: Okay, you go
3: take
2: Bible
3: pastor
2: school.
3: Title.
2: All right. Thank you very much. Welcome to Naija FM. As I make, I see everybody's voice as they take visitors today. Yeah. All right. Back to main artist here today. Before we come back to conversation again, make we listen to the song,
3: yes,
2: Ibube.

0: It's not just now, Bobby na the title and the person we sing I'm na Suziani, name your name. Ladies and gentlemen, you not just listen to him, I get the person we sing I'm with me for Inside Studio for Nigeria FM 92.7 Port Harcourt. Once again, nice song.
1: Where thank
0: you know
1: you,
0: anybody when like gospel, when you listen to him, you know, say yes, this not bedu when you know you need to just bubble nod your head to. Okay, so Moku talk about this song now.
1: Yes, sir.
0: So what inspired the song?
1: Like I said, now God helped me to think in that direction of the glory of God. What inspired the song now? Most times people they sing, people they preach, people they do many things for God, but you go find out say doing something for God now one thing, getting God present in that thing you are doing now another thing, and waiting they show say God there for what they do now when the glory did for that thing, and that glory now waiting people they call ebube. And me now sometimes when are they under, maybe then they preach for church. You get waiting, you know, you get the time pastor go talk something and that thing where he talk hits you. You know, the way people go shout, say, hallelujah, praise the Lord. Waiting me, I always shout now, ebube. I go always shout ebube as exclamation because I be Igbo person. So I find I say every time I shout that ebube, even you see they feel that God presence. And I can't they shout this in one day. In fact, I belong to one fellowship where they call fellowship of gospel music ministers of Nigeria, Fogmon, and then another one where they call When Women Pray. In that my fellowship, anytime I'm there they are preaching, I always shout that it will be. So one day when I

0: shouting that Ebube, something said to me that this Ebube can be a song. So I just tell the person who sit down near me that they say this Ebube, why they like to shout, say it could be song one day. So as I just talk and like that, now so before I know, the words of the song started dropping in my consciousness.
1: Okay.
0: And then I penned it down. Then, like I told you, I started praying towards it. God told me the people that will work with me for that song.
1: Okay.
0: I contacted them, and by the grace of God, they agreed, and we started the work.
1: All right. You know, you sing this song for Igbo. So
0: yes.
1: Somebody from another tribe now feels okay. Waiting be the meaning of the song. So waiting for English, waiting the song.
0: Ebube means glory.
1: Okay.
0: The glory of God.
1: Okay.
0: Ebube means glory. The glory of God. And when the words of the song, as we sing, we talk about Ebube Mjago.

0: He say the glory of God, why they use, they make mouths. Mm. Why they use, they, if they say that they swear by anything, me, I don't get any other thing, why I hold on to only that glory of God and God himself. Mm. Because he cannot speak of the glory of God without God himself. Say, when are they talk, say, are they hold on to him? Say, make he stand up for me. Make he arise for me. Make he go war. Make he go on my behalf. Just like when person they call your name, you go say, I cover myself with blood of Jesus. Say, when they call my name, make Jesus appear, make the blood appear. So they call, for that song, they call the glory of God to stand for us. Okay. As in the talk, say Nigeria no good. Glory of God, make it arise concerning Nigeria. Glory of God, make it arise concerning our family. Make it arise concerning anything we consign us.
1: Okay.
0: I hear the song they talk about.
1: Okay, I like the concept of the song.
0: Yes.
1: And when you explain them now, they make it more meaningful.
0: Yes.
1: Those of us who know they understand evil.
0: Yes.
1: Though I don't understand, Sha. Now for those people who know they knew, where they listen, if you don't know what you mean. But
0: some part English them. He say, lead me on, yeah, my God, I will follow.
1: I understand. Let me say, may the glory lead you on.
0: Yes.
1: You will follow.
0: Yes.
1: Okay, so this song now, na single, it a plan for an album?
0: Yes, I have many other songs which I've not produced. And I'm looking forward to, although that album era no too day now for music, because when they do anything, where they do, go they check trends, how things take they do, move.
1: Okay.
0: Now that album thing no too day for our music line, but me, I don't already talk. Say I go do album again, because that one why I do that 2007. I can't they do remix, they do singles. So I still want to do another album again, because plenty songs they were I write were I never produce.
1: Okay.
0: And those where they do music go no say the way it did now, nobody has seen day before to produce one song now. Not plenty money. That's why I did tell you, see, that person will give up for singing. If it not just be saying one give up, but when he sing, I mean, they see the money. And meanwhile, when he won't go record, he go still require to pay. As we come here now, you know, CB. So everything is channeling to, you have to bring us something to pay for it. So when you are now singing, you're not getting that money. Sometimes people go bail out.
1: Okay.
0: But those of us, where the thing they calling for our head, we no go feel sleep, we no go feel wake up if we know they do within God send us.
1: Okay.
0: So whether we see money, we no see money, na dia we dey.
1: Yeah, I understand.
0: Yes, but I pray say money go come out.
1: Okay. So more talk about your music group.
0: Yes, sir.
1: What is the vision for your music group? You don't get them already, you dey sing. So where you hope to carry on you and your music group reach?
0: My music group now, we are a growing group. We never hit and big like that.
1: Okay.
0: So but God don't help us. In time past, we don't handle locations where they invite us, and by the grace of God, there's nobody that have ever invited our group. We no testify, say he good. If our people we don't sing for their program, don't always recommend us for another program. Now, so we take the go, yes. So, but how God takes that, and now for that, our church people will know us, they go call us, then from their others, done they call us too. Very recently, in December last year, I was called to come and do one of my songs, Oyoyo Nim, in Abuja.
1: Wow.
0: I was hosted, although the person say, you know, go fit carry my whole group because of flights and everything. I had to call a friend in Abuja that has a band. I told him we will synergize. I sent him the song and we did it so perfectly. So I'm looking forward to in the future when we'll have invites that will be able to carry my whole group. And so that's what people will really, because when you want eat a particular soup, you get the kind of ingredients then when they inside, we go make you the fee, say yes, now this soup now yeah they eat. You know, if you just do a management, sometimes some pastor go call you say come sing, come alone because of finance, come alone and work with my choir, come alone and sing alone. Do you understand? So when they do like that, when they get the full feeling or feature of what the band can offer.
1: Yes.
0: So when you give coverage or something, we go carry everybody along. Like let me say for example, transportation, we go cover everybody. Then small thing for pocket for those who come around, because some of these people they have nothing else doing. This is what they do. Like those who they play instruments, that is their basic job. Me now, sometimes I feel person feel buy land, call me as a lawyer, go write, collect money. Person feel seek advice, company advice, or maybe you want buy a property, you need my advice, go collect money. But those people now they don't have any other thing they are doing. So if in the future we are
2: trusting God that when we are called upon, that's something that can carry, lift the whole band. So that maybe as I go to Abuja alone, I go feel go with the entire band. Maybe they call me, say, come do it, baby. I go move this, my ministers, even outside country, anywhere where they call us. Even they call us for creek safe. Boy, be say, function, they there where they need us. Then go move us, go. We go minister there, come back. And our songs are ministrations, we don't perform.
1: Okay.
2: Yes.
1: Waiting be the challenges as a gospel minister, as a musician where they do gospel, waiting be the challenges when you don't face?
2: The challenges where they for music, gospel music, sometimes, like as we they talk, is that now Christian now, so now gospel people they invite you. Now churches will invite you. Now person where they do maybe child dedication. Person with value Christian songs, because there are many other songs.
1: Yes.
2: So some people go won't do their function. They are Christian, so but they feel that gospel music is not what they want in that their function. So they will go and call bands that are singing in secular places. Meanwhile, then get people for their church where they sing go.
1: Yes.
2: Those people they sing for them, they know so those people are being single, but that time they go come go call people where they for inside club, they sing, they say not them they want. You know, sometimes it's very, very disheartening. In fact, personally as a person, I find it very, very funny when people will want to do an occasion which they know that music is required. Then go carry my name, go put for WhatsApp group to come this contribute for uniform, contribute for Ashwebi. When they know, say I'm the music person. I don't know what I understand. Yeah. And when you go that function, you go see say music did that function. But they will not give it to you.
1: Yes.
2: They will call another person, pay like another person. Not be say the person do and free for them. But this is your sister, your own brethren in your own gathering. How you want make that person take progress? I don't know what I understand. These are the challenges.
1: I get you.
2: So these things we need to reorient ourselves. So that if you're a gospel person and you're a Christian, you are doing a function. If they sing gospel music for that your function, is more glorifying to God. Call that person where you know where they do music. Call them. If not, like very recently, my church did couples outing. Yeah. And they invited somebody to come and bring the instrument and sing. And they also fixed some of us who are singers too, to have one or two slots. That is very encouraging. That is very encouraging. Do you understand?
1: Yeah.
2: So that you see that what you're doing is also being notice. Appreciated.
1: Yeah.
2: Then when the church is doing a function, not be everybody be choir, not be everybody be band. Some people don't move beyond choir and beyond band. They do music professionally. Give those people slots. Put them in the banner. Advertise your own. Be proud of us.
1: And pay them.
2: And pay us if it's possible. If you don't even want to pay us, some of us not even the money we define. Give us the platform. Push us. All these Frankhead was the way they hear about and all this trauma Jesus them. Now somebody push them. They reach where then they.
1: Yeah.
2: So we they ask, say, me they help those people where they down, where they come up. Because by the grace of God, how life be, nobody go live here forever. One day, the ones that are reigning and have reigned over the years, we go. Then we hand over the baton. It's sad to say, but that is the truth. So if we are not giving chances to the younger ones coming up, it will come to a point where there will be vacuum.
1: Okay.
2: Yes. And not be everybody will sing for church choir. Yes.
1: Of course. All right. Before I let you go, make I let you now sing this song a cappella. You know, na a cappella they call them now. See, oh, Pastor, you run from singing. No, I go play them. But me not sing them now. Me not sing them. So, Madam Susiana.
2: Yes, sir.
1: Oh, yeah. Are the way make you now sing live for radio like this, because our listeners they enjoy that one.
2: Okay,
1: before we go play them again for
2: okay.

0: Everybody.
1: All right, this one suits me well, well. Thank you very much. Thank you. I believe our listeners.
0: The presence of God is already in this studio.
1: Amen, amen, amen. May the presence just give me like 10 million.
0: Amen.
1: Amen. All right, thank you very much. Before I let you go, what will be the advice where you get for young and upcoming, you know, gospel artists?
0: My advice to them, some of them are verily discouraged. My advice to them is, if you look up to man, the arm of flesh will fail you. Look up to that God that called you. Because as a person, if not for God, I know the things that I faced because of this calling. Sometimes people when me and then study law, go they ask me, say, you know, go leave this and go they do the law. So that now everybody where they do law, now don't succeed. Now they ask them. So if God have called you, don't listen to what another person is telling you. Listen to God. It may not be easy, but if the Lord said it, it must surely come to pass. It will only take time. It will only take that period of, you know, challenges and everything. But one day, that word God have told you will come to pass. God is dependable. Our God is endlessly faithful.
1: All right. Thank you very much. Pastor, you get something to just talk before we come out?
2: I want to encourage everybody when you hear this song. Please, you people should just go online and then...
0: It's on YouTube.
2: It's on YouTube. Mm. Get this song.
0: We did it with a video.
2: Of God. I see God arising as a pastor and I prophesy.
0: Hallelujah.
2: And the situation of Nigeria. The glory of God must surely come down.
0: Amen.
2: It must arise.
0: Amen.
2: In your life, in your family, in your business, whatever challenges you are going through, just believe that the glory of God, when it arises in the land of Egypt,
0: my
2: even Pharaoh
0: felt
2: the heat. So any Pharaoh where they pursue you go see the glory of God.
0: Amen.
2: And all of them go bow.
0: Amen.
2: Jesus.
0: All
1: right.
0: Amen.
1: All right. The more we listen to one of our listeners, we send us a message here before you come out. This person say,
3: Anessa boss.
1: Hmm?
3: Good afternoon. That woman where they there with you. May she no worry. God will see her through. She go sell. Because
0: amen.
3: I don't see him. They will be there in body well. They will be chuku go help him. They will God will help him. He go sell. Make him just trust God, believe in God. Anything when he wants, God will do it for him. Make him remain blessed. Now my sister, Ebu be chuku go nyere ga kana ha Jesus.
0: Amen.
1: All right, and one person message us for here. Oyenichia Steven, he say, I love your voice. Madam, you hear that one?
0: Yes.
1: Okay, and even another person type, I love her voice. The person see the type another message.
0: Wow.
1: Chinonso say, I love her voice. She also from Ajib. All right.
0: Mm.
1: So, madam, you don't hear him already. Say, not be only you there talk him. You get people waiting there. We say, yes. Everything goes soft for inside here. Big shout out. Naya, we take call him a day. Make we enjoy the bedu as I will take tell you bye-bye from here today. Thank you where you take join us.
0: Thank you,
1: based
0: sir.
1: On your song, Ebube. 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

0: Good life the spectacular. 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
1: deck with Lenjo.
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0: Lakana.
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0: Oh boy, where my tally number na?
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1: Oshuko, you don't wash plates.
2: No.
1: You don't clean the house this morning.
2: No, eh.
1: You don't bath.
2: No.
1: I'm not going to ask you whether you don't shop. Why you sit down for one place this morning if they do all this kokoma when they do that?
2: I don't understand you. Which one they use your regulars for my place now? Eh? Okay, make I ask you. You don't read news this morning?
1: No.
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1: 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No.
2: Let me say... You know me Sabinus na here, Sabinus on back. I didn't say Sabi everything.
1: Oh, now let you sit down quietly. 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Oh. You're a wicked somebody.
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0: Good afternoon, my better country people. We make you check your time by where you go since 10 minutes. Now, don't sit down, get the waffle inside 4 o'clock. And time you don't reach for the tinkly story. For inside the first story, they don't talk or say the Nigerian Acting High Commissioner to South Africa, we name the Alexander Ajayi, he don't come out to Kontoko. Say federal government, he don't promise you. Say all those Nigerians will be say they leave their businesses and their properties behind, for instance, South Africa, say they go make sure say they compensate them under the voluntary evacuation program where government they do. He also talk or say government would already start to make sure say all the businesses and property where Nigerians then leave for South Africa, they don't take their pen and their paper, they write them down to make sure say then document them well when the compensation time he go reach. And for instance, another story, they don't talk to Federal High Court for Abuja. He don't grant that activist and former presidential candidate Omoyele Sowore. They don't give him fresh bail, and the bail na 200 million naira. This one a few weeks after ABC court initially become cancel the bail because of say it be no show up for court. Justice Muhammad Umar and Kontoko say, but well, before the bail go work, or say this Sowore needs to bring like provide like two shorties, and one of the shorties go be like traditional ruler from his own community, and while the other person must get a landed property for inside Abuja. And for inside the River State, they don't talk or say gunmen, he don't shoot two policemen, kill them, and another of the police officer then talk or saying get plenty wounjo. And this one it happened for inside of the Kwere area of Obiakpo local government area for River State yesterday night. In fact, this attack it come less than 24 hours after we say River State police it been announced, so they don't arrest one bad suspect and criminal within the call Osine Menike, where people know him as Oyibo. And for inside them still for inside the River State, OSPAC, you don't begin to ask government to say make them make sure say then give them better equipment for them to continue to the work ahead so that they go feel maintain peace for River State and other communities. OSPAC deputy commando will be Oba Chinoye now behind this one for one interview as they come begin to talk. Say this request when they ask, so say they very important to because the major role where then they play not to make sure they protect lives and property, and if they no get better equipment to make sure they use them, say they no go feel work and carry out their duty wella. And for inside the border able to read, they don't talk or say the number of death for inside Ghana, the capital city, Accra, Ghana, and then talk or say don't reach like 12 people. This one, it come after ABC, one rain, four, and water come full everywhere. Now, so flood, full everywhere. It cover people house. In fact, some people don't pack come up from their houses. As they begin to checkmate the matter since last night, and then come discover, say the people, number of people, then they discover for inside the water, it increase. But where the government for inside Ghana, it don't use a mouth to apologize to the people. See, they try to make sure say then see what they go do for that kind thing will happen. And for inside Jerry Respo, Super Eagles player will be Femi Aziz. He don't become one of the hottest player will be say people begin the for inside this Premier League club this summer, plenty club we don't even define them. Austin Villa, Brighton and Bournemouth, all of them, they don't struggle to make sure say they go sign them in on either a permanent contract or either a permanent deal or contract. Hey, this one now, as it is like this, it don't become one hottest player where we say clubs now it define them. And for inside entertainment, Nigerian music star Davido, he don't announce, so say in sixth studio album, then they call Oriade, it go soon come out. In fact, in Konyan, this one will say the song will go drop on the 31st of July, 2026. And that same day, now he go mark in 15 years for inside the music industry. Okay, now this story, I go take a break for inside our Tinkly Tori, for inside 92.7 Niger FM by 6 o'clock. I go bring another story. Another better story for inside our bonge story. Make you no go anywhere, make you no change the dial. My name na Happiness Abang.
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1: Oh yeah, now here we go, here we go. Why them no go there active? When did they always listen to Flanger? We want Ubonga OAP. Good life, the spectacular. Omo yakwayaski, miti yaski, tugbaski, the pile. Isha Q. Say. Them no they use clear eye, they do razo. 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

0: joy no be small.
1: Oh yeah, now here we go, here we go. Why them no go there auntie? When did they always listen to Flanger? We want Ubonga OAP. Good life the spectacular. Oh my yakwayaski, miti yaski, took baski de pile. Ishak you. Say. Them no they use clear eye, they do run so. 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If you want to tori your lover,
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0: Good evening, my better country people. 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We're bidding number 30 day in the month of June 2026. 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Okay, sharply, before I begin, and it will really give you make a first of all tell on the one we carry more to pass. For today, as it concerns the South Africa katakata, they don't talk or say federal government, they don't talk or say make those Nigerians will be say they abandon their business for and their houses for inside South Africa, say make them no worry, they go collect better compensation. And for entire River State, NDC don't vow, come come out to come talk or say see 2027 election, they go make sure see the thing will go seriously where they say they no go rig the election at all. And for inside of the Botori, they don't talk or say Ukraine, it don't launch one better major drone attack on top of Moscow. Adventure Cherubi Response, they don't talk or say one real Madrid player will be Mendy. They don't talk or say Ingo stand trial after in dog attack one teenager. Okay, make a beginning and the story they give you Shapali. My name is Happiness Abang. For instance, the first story they don't talk or say federal government, they don't come out to come talk or say South Africa, then go make sure say them put pressure on top of their body to make sure say all those Nigerians, so we say they leave their business, their cars, their properties, everything for inside South Africa, come back to Nigeria. Says South Africa must compensate them ahead. The Nigerian Acting High Commissioner to South Africa, maybe Alexander Ajayi, and this one who say the evacuation of Nigeria, you know, go just end with them coming back home. Who say must insist to say federal government, you go push for South Africa to compensate them for their assets and all the investment will be said and leave behind. Ajayi beyond this one today, follow after I be said the Nigerians will be in South Africa, they can come back to Nigeria today for inside Lagos, Ikeja. And for inside another tour, they don't talk or say three persons, they talk or say they don't die, while maybe plenty other people, they be wounded after they say gunmen be and attack one mining site for inside Plateau State. Some people will be saying that when the incident happened, then talk will say it happened around 11 a.m. today, as then talk will say plenty of the miners can run and they hide for safety. In fact, one of the person will be saying that there Korokoro will be Chuwang Rogo Konstoko. So this attack has now, so they enter the mining site, come begin they shoot the miners. In fact, the Konstoko say three people lost their lives in the process, why two other people collect better wonjo. In fact, react to the incident, now so the youth of the Molders Association, Barrow Youth Molders Association, come begin a talko. So this kind katakata where they go on as a concern in security for plenty state and the community. Say this kind thing no good now. According to them, they come begin a talko. Say this kind attack, in fact, their life they are at risk. Say in fact, some person self no even every day they need to sleep wear close eye because of fear. Of maybe they go come attack them, say make government try do something about them. Aya Shapali Moko current inside River State to read. They don't talk say game of bonge person for inside Nigerian Democratic Congress we name Wolu Ekelechi. He don't talk or go talk, he don't come out to talk say the party go make sure say is it a 2027 election APC no go rig them at all. Say they go make sure say they fight, then try their best to make sure say that election they no rig them at all. One way we say na him be the NDC senatorial candidate for the Rivers East, can talk will say any attempt by any political party, whether na APC to rig the election, say then go make sure say they resist the people. Oh, well, make we hear as soon as the mouth to come.
1: And the NDC will not work too hard to campaign because the APC have campaigned on our behalf. They have shown that they're incompetent. They don't have empathy. So it's going to be a walkover. This coalition is a fake coalition because the coalition have been abandoned by the people of Nigeria. And that's why they are doing everything to ensure that there is no competition in the political space. They're using some rogue elements within the judiciary to ensure they scuttle democracy. But we will not allow them to scuttle democracy. We want peace, harmony. The APC does not want peace and harmony. And that's why they are doing this subterranean magumago to ensure the Scottish Democrats. They will not allow them to Scotland. The youths of Nigeria have made up their mind that they are loyal to this country and they will hold the sovereignty of this country irrespective of, you know, rogue politicians.

0: Okay, Shapali, mago carry enter inside another to read. I don't talk. We say now over 7 solar power street light. We be say they erect. We be say na Niger Delta Development Commission. It be erect. We then talk. We say people don't go thief around that Forces Avenue, ODRA, Port Harcourt. Again, one eyewitness. We be say Yan give our to repair. Nobody in the contact. We say these people. Then they usually go these places around night in for midnight, like from 1 a.m. They'll come begin. They pull down poles. They drag down all the wire. They pull them down. The light and the solar panel. Else and so then they drag them to steal them. In fact, they can talk, so they don't call police to take action on those people. Make we hear as he use the mouth to come.
1: Konto once got a gun, he saw one guy like that. There's about three number. That kind after one in the night, 1 a.m. After midnight, 1 a.m. Three guns, they drag it. Drag the pole, he now come down, fed them, they remove the solar thing and they move and jump through fence to the other this at the back. Listen, the bag of after that was happened, you go once more. You get one church where they're there. This Church of God. No, Church of God. They jump and enter the main road, then go to this the other where this is this, that UTC. You know, that is where the people use the road where people the light they open the road, you open the back. So light, if that light shine the light, the OG all those remove all the whole this now, so darkness on for that area now.
0: Okay, Shapali, Moko carry enter inside another story. They don't talk, say the Arewa community for Israel River State, don't begin the call on Governor Simfu Barau. So make sure, say they arrange some group of people where we say they go touchlight the cause, the reason to make that 5-story building for inside of the Lee Road, it collapse, and maybe say that kind of collapse, it can kill some people. The leader for the Arewa community for River State will be Musa Saidu. For instance, one interview, come begin the talk, say, you know, they enough, who say Governor Simfu Barau will carry in leg go to, and see the place, say no, that one not enough, so making set up a panel committee then to make sure say they checkmate the place. I think don't talk, say go take action, making try marking words within action, make people know say yes, in really do something. Make we hear as you use them out to come.
2: We are calling on government to compensate the family of the dead and at the same time find ways, you know, to prevent further occurrences by punishing those that are concerned. No, not only to say we'll investigate, because up to now we didn't hear any panel set up to investigate that dastardly act, because to us it's criminal, because it is an action done by professionals. No, it's not enough for the governor to say he will investigate. We want the investigation commence immediately and the culprit bring into account. It's not the fault of the young man, you know, to go and reside in a place where he's looking for his daily bread and at the same time lost his life.
0: Saidu still can use a mouth to the condole those family, they console those family that will be say they lost their loved ones. Instead, also begin the advice not to ask for the state to say make them they vigilant to make sure say they stay alive and also at they try to pursue their daily bread. Okay, Shapali Moko carry enter inside another to read. They don't talk. So River State House of Assembly Committee on top public petition. It don't come out to counter the House of Assembly. Say make them call NNPC and call them, invite them, because they've been called them before. Call NNPC, but NNPC if you know honor their invitation. The chairman for the House Committee on top public petition, maybe NME George Naim Binyan, this one during plenary today. I think on talk, say the present report on top of petition will be say Port Harcourt Blooming White Roses Farmers Cooperative it been bring against NNPC. According to NME George in Toko, say the committee be don't invite NNPC before. On top, they don't give them notice to come. Say, but the company no honor the invitation at all. As they first say, they no appear before the committee. And so the lawmakers then come again, they talk. Say, make the lawmakers give the go ahead to this committee them to petition this NNPC based on the evidence where these people, that's these roses farmers, bring against NNPC. Say, because since NNPC no going to come talk their own side of the story, then go charge, then go, you know, petition NNPC based on waiting these people bring come against them. He also come begin the talk home. say make the River State House of Assembly write official document, official letter, go give all the necessary regulatory agencies like Nigerian Upstream Petroleum Regulatory Commission, will be NUPRC, National Oil Spill Detection and Response Agency, and also the Ministry of Petroleum Resources. Make them inform them, say they don't invite an NPC and an NPC no Greek come, and also may they also inform them about the oil spillage and petition with them rights against them. George come further the talk, say make them make proper sanction, come begin the talks, make them do proper sanction to consider against the company if an NPC continue to ignore their invitation process, make them sanction an NPC. And this sanction, we then go give an NPC if it includes suspension of their operating license, and also make them make sure, say, before they go operate, then go beat the necessary regulatory authorities. Make we even hear, as in use your mouth to talk.
3: Because

0: Okay, make you remember, say on the 14th of November 2025, Opunabo Ekene and other people, they may file petition on behalf of Port Harcourt Blooming White Roses Farmers against NNPC for inside Degema local government area, sake of the way we see them they operate for inside. This petition is centered on top fire outbreak and crude oil spillage, where we say allegedly then talk will say it happened from the operation of Nigerian National Petroleum Company, that's NNPC 18 Operating Limited. Not saying that them been the operate at the time where that thing happened. Then according to the petition, and talk will say 10 shoreline communities is suffer from this oil spillage, plus including Abia Lakiri, Amet Emoso Ama, Abi Amoso, Egbetiama, Tamuno Ama, Omodara Ama, and College Ama communities. So all these communities now them been they affected by this oil we spill at the time NNPC been they operate for Degema. Okay, Shabali Mako current inside the body but to read they don't talk or say Ukraine it don't carry one strong drone attack hit Russia on Russia to be say don't hit one of the Russia largest satellite communication. And then talk also this one at the second time we say for the, over a week we say Ukraine don't send that kind attack. And so far so good. And talk also, well, Russia never really comment whether the team really destroyed their satellite communication, but according to report, then talk also, 1 6-month-old baby he died sake of this drone attack where we say Ukraine be sent go give Russia for inside the southeast of Moscow. And then talk will say 1 6-month-old baby he will die because of this attack. And for inside Cherry response, they don't talk say Real Madrid defender will be Feland Medi, then talk saying go stand try after I be say one of in dog allegedly then talk saying attack one teenager and two other dogs after I be say they escape from the house, will be say this same player they stay. And the private prosecution and they ask for a 6-month prison sentence made an issue to this same player because of the injury being caused on top these people, and also then going also paying fine. In fact, one Madrid court nine going yan this one as then yan and for instance one document. In fact, the report can talk said the event this attack, that's this dog will be say attack these people, it take place for January 2023. After we say four dogs will then talk will say now this man did not get them, they can come out from the property where then they can go attack people, some teenagers, so we say then just they pass on their own. But this Mandy then talk will say him being signed up from Real Madrid for 2019 from French side Lyon, but say him being get plenty wound for plenty injuries, but then he's a continuing career. But it is court to share they don't drag him. Toko say Ingo face 6 months in prison and also Ingo pay fine for damage and for the wound job with these teenagers. The wound job. Okay, my current inside entertainment, one Nigerian businessman we name be Pascal Kichuku, and they call Kubana chief priest, he now can open up about how in life been day when he mean they grow up. In fact, in Toko say he also get ambition. Initially, he mean the plan was saying go be Catholic priest. He share this one on top throw one throwback photograph when been posted so on top Instagram page. As he come begin, they try to remember an early desire to join Catholic priesthood. In fact, for inside that post, Kubana chief priest come begin they reflect, they think back how his mother wished for him to become priest, and also him come begin they pay tribute to her. Say the way we be saying bring him up. Say he really say the mama really try for him, bring him up in a godly way and a God fearing way. But sure, he may also be the wish saying will become chief Catholic priest, but it ain't really you know work out as in plan now. Okay, my better country people, now the story I go take a break for inside our bongetori for inside the 92.7 Ninja FM. But before I go come off a background, make I once again remind you that the one we carry muscle pass. For today, don't you see as it concern the katakata where they go on for South Africa. Federal government, you don't talk, who say they must make sure they demand compensation from South African government to compensate those Nigerians who be say they leave their businesses and their cars and their houses for inside South Africa. And for inside them, we River State NDC, he don't vow, con talk, who say 2027 election, they will make sure say nobody, no political party, go rig the election. And for inside them, Obodo Iboto, they don't talk, say Ukraine don't launch one major drone attack on top of Moscow. And for inside them, Cherewere Sports, Real Madrid, the one Real Madrid player will be Mendy, then talks and go stand try after ABC in dog attack some teenager. Okay, my better country people, if you know say use your tokurokuro, I you see what happened for your area. You want your nose, no waste time. Sharply run, come our Tori table and the WhatsApp number. You go chat 090-655-2883. That is my two hands, say thank you. So you listen to me to read me where this story give you. So my name na Happiness Abang and the person we package story just here. In name na Jimmy and Funny. So make you get a lovely and the wonderful Tuesday evening.
1: 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So

0: 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Now, this place is where we say I won't call for you. Now, the available locations where we get to sell. We get the one where we call Rhines Dream Reality. That one there for 5th Avenue, Sass Road, Rumarolu. And this one, this estate, it they use band A and power supply now steady. This one they sell for just 20 million naira. And then we get our Rhines Dream Land. This one they behind OPM Cathedral, where they off Airport Road. This one they sell for 10 million naira. Then we get the one where they call Heaven Dew Estate. This one they for Woji Link Road, Alessia, where be the popular banana highland in Port Harcourt City. This one they sell for 10 million naira only. And this one, so in not too plenty, or the plot of land where we say we get in not too plenty. So now the fastest finger, now they grab this one. So we get another one where they call the Anchor View Estate. This one they near Port Harcourt International Airport, IPO, phase one. And this one they sell for 3.5 million naira only. You hear the amount, so 3.5 million naira only. And because of, say, people really, they demand for this particular land them, so we don't decide, say, we go buy the phase two. And just to make sure, say, we fit meet the needs of our smart investor, we won't buy them. And so the phase two, we they sell them. Guess how much? We they sell them for
1: 2.5 million naira.
0: So make it for no, say, all these lands, we say, you they buy from Rhines Property Investments Limited. 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Wait, wait, I talk them again, make it for here, any land where we say you buy from Rhines Property, all this land, so where we, that, where we say I don't call for you, it they come with free deed of convenience and survey plan. We get other ones, the ones where we say we still get, now the Bethsaida Garden Estates, School Road Junction, Igruta, Phase 1 and Phase 2. This one they sell for 3.5 million naira. We get George Villa Estate Phase 1. This one they behind Anglican Church, Imogu, Omagwa, for just 3.5 million naira. Inside George Villa Estate, we get the phase two. Remember that the phase one I tell you about, so. But this one at George Villa Estate phase two. This one, they beside Omagwa Secondary School, and it they sell for 6 million naira. 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

Also, it just been us all night long. The music of Inaliga, nice one. Feels, yeah, alongside Didi and Ree.

0: We did a gallant balance. Nothing happened. Flying Joe, good love the spectacular in the Zanga. Tuesday edition of the show. How your own beach today? And pretty cool for inside the city of Port Harcourt as a flood just is showing itself. The rear in ugly face because those kind of things, even for Lagos, Lekki, go jam Ghana and some other places for Africa. But don't worry, I will give you some flood tips so you go need know today on top of the show. Yeah, flood tips. Go get them so that in case it happens for your area, go now you go take pile your area and how to prevent them. And don't forget that, of course, Totori Love Goshele from 7:30. We'll start the hookup show earlier today. We'll start them early today. Of course, we'll start the hookup show early today, maybe from 8:30 or before 9. It depends. So just watch out. Now load the package for you and make a sharply enter market and to show back because anti-immigration protesters don't start for South Africa as a deadline for illegal migrants to come out to take effects. All this song I will show you when I show back on top of Flenjo with Good Life.
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Remain some minutes balance on top at 7 o'clock. Yeah, that's Coco Mainsin with Good Life the Spectacular. Côte d'Ivoire, they play with Norway right now for the World Cup. And they win Norway. One goes to nil. That's a one condo. Yeah. Norway 1, Côte d'Ivoire 0. So by the guys to just do more because now they be the African champion. They'll be champions. So you got to just show themselves. Morocco don't qualify for the round of 16. So the guys to qualify. Senegal. And I'm be the champion, not Côte d'Ivoire. And Côte d'Ivoire carry on before Senegal can carry on. But they still did the competition, but we expect a lot from them. They'll be just to crash out. For the round of 32. You know work, you know follow for promo. But Shabali, make it for no loss and for no cause quarrel. Make I just tell you, see, the anti-migrant protest don't start for South Africa as the June 30th deadline. We pressure group a match and the match give undocumented migrants to come out for the country take effect today. So demonstrators gather for several locations on Tuesday under heavy security presence as authorities closely monitor the situation amid fears say the marches fit trigger violence. Now police and other security agencies deployed across key provinces including Gauteng, KwaZulu Natal and the Western Cape to maintain law in the other. And of course, prevent a repeat of a previous xenophobic attack. So the South African government don't distance themselves from the ultimatum and insist, say, immigration enforcement now the responsibility of the state authority. Then I wait and I don't talk since, but on a liver for the hand of the people. Let me say the government itself, the South African government, they're not so pure. But I see now we won't go on. Do one kind. Connie one kind. Eh? And it no make sense. They kill our people. They just killed Big Joe yesterday. Rest in peace, Big Joe. They shoot him for front of his shop for South Africa. So the government needs to be more serious and they need to take more drastic action. Does it say they are all this harassment and all this kalakata stop for South Africa? Yes, and Nigeria they respond as the third batch of Nigerian citizens where, you know, the commodities are from South Africa, don't land for Murtala Mohammed International Airport, Lagos. The Ministry of Foreign Affairs say the third evacuation flight from Johannesburg, where APs that they operate, land on Tuesday, 30th June, at about 10:48 a.m. with 269 returnees. This now audition, of course, this is an addition to the 66 returnees will be done arrive with African Airways, facilitated by one Nigerian there on 24th of June 2026. Now, according to the top person for the ministry, that's Kimiebi Imomitimi, the ABNFA, that's said the batch of 269 evacuees. That's evacuees, we officials of the Nigerian mission for South Africa escort comeback have been they officially received for airport by senior officials of the Ministry of Foreign Affairs, led by the Director, African Affairs Department Ambassador Haruna Ali Gombe. Ali Gombe welcomed them on behalf of President Bola Ahmed Tinubu and reaffirm the federal government's commitment to ensure the safety of Nigerians' nationals where they live outside the country. Well, all this will not come back. I just hope say as they come back soon, well, something good day for them. The guys to just hope just to come back and jobs, even those who say, those of us who declare for jobs, I just hope that we create something meaningful for them. They themselves, the guys are ready because their life get as it be now these days. You know, understand. My name is Nagula, the Spectacular, and this is Flanger. And most of when I show back, I will tell you how to, you know, prevent a flood, tips to take, alert tips or alerts and flood safety tips.
I'll tell you safety tips about flood, because flood just everywhere right now and they cause havoc. So we don't want havoc. I will tell you more stuff about that one and other stuff, other things again on top of Flanger today. 7 p.m. Timothy, or that's a testimony. Our testimony, good day here for the one episode what they call Sports Matter. Yeah, you guys are here. So, kind of sporting story, huh? On top of Sports Matter today. The World Cup, they go and they hot. they actually cancel that goal. Now, see 0-0. Right now, 0-0. They cancel the goal. So, Norway now 0. Why could it be 0? So, Kondo to Kondo, they disallow that goal. Okay, so equation balance. Thank you. Well, our 4 minutes to the top of the hour. Sport Matter, they come through very, very soon. No go anywhere.

Blessed ever they go, still remain the same. Now 1-0, no be 0-0. They look the highlights them in fact. Obviously they cancel the goal. They don't cancel and I see that's a Norway one. Why Cote d'Ivoire na Kondo? With there you go get more info on top of sport matter with testimony. No go anywhere.

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0: Time for Sports Matter for Inside with Radio, Nigeria FM 92.7. Yeah, so one game currently day on for Inside the FIFA World Cup. Now the game concerned Norway and Ivory Coast for Inside the Round of 32 of the FIFA World Cup. And Nusa, and I'm the player, because they don't put Norway ahead for Inside the 37th minute, 9 scored a goal. And right now, as things they be in Norway, they get one leg for Inside the Round of 16 of the FIFA World Cup. We'll give an update about other teams we'll be saying. They don't make their way to the round of 16 for Inside the Show. My name, not Testimony Age, and I welcome on our come Sport Matter. Well, I'm gonna stay tuned at the show back. All right, before Kai, but the entire Inside World Cup matter for Inside the Show this evening, we're telling and waiting they happen for Inside the third biggest tennis event for Inside the World of Tennis, where they call the Wimbledon. Remember, I said that one, it is Shelley for Inside one place, where they call the UK. Now, the defending champion for Inside the Wimbledon, who I went winning last year, her name is Iga Swiatek. This afternoon, she's been playing one game against Taylor Townsend for Inside Center Court. And that match, the match lasts for 2 hours and 2 minutes. And she beats the world number 79. She beat them 6-1, 2-6, 6-3. To make sure she don't carry by the end time inside the next round of the competition. But the way things be, it like say, she really suffer well for Inside the game. Now, I mean, she the talk will say she no one play match will be said go enter inside three sets because say a lot of games there to play for Inside tennis and she no want any twin go stress her at all at all. Muya Ashiteyan and give us.
1: Yeah, thank you for coming to talk to me. Done on getting through what was a really difficult match. I hope you don't mind me asking just how you're feeling at the moment. We could see your reaction at the end of it.
2: Well, I'm not sure if I'm able to talk that much, but no, just it was, you know, tough couple of weeks and not a, you know, season where everything went how I wanted. So, you know, I don't think I won any like three set match this year. So I'm happy, you know, that I could do it here because obviously it means a lot.
0: Apple. All right, so Daniela Ashiteyana about how she played the match earlier today against Taylor Townsend, and she win that match for Inside 2 hours and 2 minutes. But we'll carry body Komoja. I'm going to tell her how things be for Inside the men's draw. Both the defending champion for the men's draw and the person who will be seeing the chase the 25th Grand Slam title, where they call Novak Djokovic. Both of them win their matches yesterday. So two of them don't carry body enter inside the second round of the Wimbledon. But right now, we'll carry the entire Inside Football Matter. First things first, for Inside with Peter Kwaya, where they say the River State government, they don't deserve the management, the technical crew, and the staff of Rivers Angels Football Club with immediate alacrity and immediate effect, based on, say, the deficiency set. People will be saying they're in charge of the team, they need to really perform well, and they're not that serious with the work they do for Inside the last 2 seasons. Now, Inside one statement will be said, the Secretary General, the Permanent Secretary of the Ministry of Sports, where they call Emmanuel Enda, now signed this particular one, and the one with the statements, now Inside yesterday, where they released them. And he addressed the head coach of the team, where they call Tosan Blankson, that can effectively end in 2 years spell for Inside the club. The ministry, Koneyano, say anybody who still wish to work with the club, say make him reapply to the ministry so that they will consider whether or not they will accept them or not. Now, remember, I said the reason why they do this one is based on how Rivers Angels participate and perform for Inside the Super Six when Shelley for Inside Port Harcourt. Remember, I said they finished joint bottom alongside FC Robo Queens. But as things be, but I said the management and the ministry don't really like how Rivers Angels been perform for Inside the Super Six playoff when Shelley earlier this month. Meanwhile, with the say the Nigeria Women's Football League, where they call the NWFL, they don't conduct one sweet Ubunge draw for the 2026 second tier football, with the say 16 teams they drawn into 4 groups, and the place where they say they conduct this draw, now for Inside Abuja. Now they say the tournament, it will run from 9th of July, going down inside the 16th of July. And the tournaments now 16 teams go put body, and those 16 teams now for inside four groups, they go put those 16 teams, and each group they go contest for inside a round robin fixture. That means they go play each other for inside each group. But they also the top two teams from each group, they go progress and inside the semi final stage, while the bottom two, they'll come fight to secure promotion, they'll come fight for relegation for inside every two in consign the second tier of women's football for Niger. As things be right now, we'll call the names of the teams we'll be able to participate for inside this championship level. For inside group A, we get Delta Babes, we get Dreamstar Ladies Football Club, we're going to get Rosaria Victories Football Club. And of course, we're going to get First Mayi Babe. So Group B, we get Pelican Stars, we get Gallant Queens, we get Ikukuoma Queens, we're going to get Moje Queens. 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For Group D, we get Imo Striker Queens, we get Quora Ladies and Chosen Generation Angels and Ghetto Tigers. So now then complete the 16 teams, we're going to compete for inside the championship for inside women's football for Nigeria.

0: Now, I'm okay, but they come from inside women's football for Nigeria. I'm going to talk about men's football right now because you get one group where they call Boa Group. They don't come out to con say they know they talk. All these things, people they talk about them say they don't buy 70% stake for inside Nigeria Premier Football League side where they call Kano Pillars. So those things, they inaccurate to and say now lie people just spread rumors anyhow. Now, you get one report to him in the shell for where he said they've been spread up and down. Say the chairman of the Boa Group where they call Abdul Samad Rabiu, say him buy 70% stake for inside Kano Pillars. But for instance, one statement will be say Boa Group been released for yesterday, and they come to talk who say all those things people they write about them say they don't buy 70% stake from Kano Pillars, say na lie. So make everybody will be say gets clean conscience, make them know say this thing's na lie. Say any issue when concerned whether or not the club won't buy stake for any club when concerned Niger, so the club and so the company rather go actually publish that one for their official website. So maybe people need to believe anything we see online. All right, Smokai, but I'm going to talk about it in the shell for inside continental football because they are saying the Confederation of African Football, they don't begin the search for another secretary general less than 4 months after they appoint one Nigerian administrator, where they call Samson Adamu, as the acting secretary general for inside CAF Confederation. Now, they are saying CAF published this vacancy for the organization's top administrative position for the official website. The Kondi invites everybody in the qualified to apply for the role and to make sure, say, yes, they oversee the day-to-day management of the African football's governing body, where they call CAF. And with the ESA application for this particular role, it will end for inside July 10th for inside this year. Now, away from that, Mokai, but the entire inside World Cup matter right now. Yes, sir, the match having consigned Ivory Coast and Norway a day for inside the 50th minute. And just one goal, if you report given that goal now for inside first half the score. Now, one man with the call Nusa, now score a very, very beautiful goal for inside the first half. And right now, Norway the lead Cote d'Ivoire by 1-0. But Mutelun, the teams will be saying they don't carry by the end inside the round of 16 so far for inside the FIFA World Cup. So far, four teams don't carry by the end inside the round of 16. Those four teams, now teams will be say they win their ties when consigned, the FIFA World Cup round of 32. So those teams, now the likes of Canada, Paraguay, Morocco, and Brazil. Remember, see, Canada and South Africa, they beat by 1-0. Paraguay eliminates, this is where they call Germany for inside penalty. And of course, Morocco can't come out, this is where they call the Netherlands, while Brazil can beat Japan for inside their own match. So the matter be for everything consigned the round of 32 for these teams where I don't call. So as things be right now, Norway they lead Cote d'Ivoire by 1-0. And as Matabi, he be like say, if Norway hold this lead or they score another one, then will be the fifth team when don't qualify for the round of 16 for inside the FIFA World Cup. One more look at the other round of 32 fixtures when consigned at the FIFA World Cup. Later today, we'll see France, they go face Sweden. While co-hosts, early one more tomorrow, we'll see them against Ecuador. On Wednesday, we'll come see England, they go play DR Congo. USA go play Bosnia and Herzegovina. While Belgium, they go take on Senegal. Spain go meet Austria. Portugal go face Croatia. Switzerland go face Algeria. While on Thursday, while Argentina go face Cabo Verde, Colombia go take on Ghana, and Australia, they go play Egypt for inside Friday, as the race for the remaining round of 16 places, it will continue for inside everything concerning the FIFA World Cup. Meanwhile, I'm going to talk about this England match. You get one man with the cup, Wayne Rooney. And then they talk, who you would prefer? Make Thomas Tuchel you start for inside and the match against DR Congo for the midfield. In talk, say this man who you prefer, in name na Kobe Maino. Move this in, Hainte, Yana, and give us.
1: Rice sitting.
2: Yeah.
1: And I go with Maino. I go with Rice sitting.
2: Yeah.
1: And I go with Maino. And Bellingham, I think Maino can give you.
3: So you
1: holder here, Maino here, and Bellingham there. So it's a bit scattered because Maino can give you a bit of both in tight areas. That's Maino's biggest strength, yeah. I think.
3: Very pressed.
1: His feet in tight areas, and then he has got a little pass. I think he's the only one who's capable of doing that in them tight areas.
0: Right, so don't you have the man in saying facing a Maino go fit. Unlock teams will be said they defend well for England when England go face Cote d'Ivoire, Democratic Republic of Congo for inside tomorrow. But Mukai Balekomoja Mutalo and Hattons, they be for transfer right now. They say AC Milan, they don't break their record of transfer with the signing of Portugal international, they call Goncalo Ramos from Paris Saint-Germain. They say the money where they sign him now £63.7 million. Now they say this striker ain't signed a 5-year deal. And this move comes after an impressive season with Paris Saint-Germain for inside France for last season. Remember seeing play 44 times. And for inside all competition, we'll be seeing play and score 12 goals for Paris Saint-Germain. Now Mukai, but they enter inside the English Premier League. They don't say Totti and the hot, or now then the hot right now. Because right now, what they are saying is on sign Matheus Fernandes from West Ham United. Now they are saying the money they sign up now £89 million. Remember saying that both them and Manchester United have been the struggle to get the signature of the man. But right now, what they are saying Tottenham Hotspur, they don't win that race and they don't get the signature of that man, Matheus Fernandes. So if everything good for them, and they go sign that man where they call Matheus Fernandes and announce him in the coming days. But still on Tottenham, with the Yassin Tottenham Hotspur goalkeeper, they call Anthony Kinski, with the Yassin don sign an improved contract with the Premier League club. And with the Yassin, this contract will be saying sign. Now, contract will be saying go keep him for the club until 2031. Remember, say before, now for inside 2025, we'll be saying Tottenham been buy him from one club where they call Slavia Prague. And they buy him for £12.5 million from inside that club. That one are all the updates as you can sign transfer matter for inside the world of football. But right now, we'll return back to the FIFA World Cup. Tell on how things be for inside the Ivory Coast and Norway match. 54 minutes on Kai Bode Waka come out. Ivory Coast today make sure say yes, they get possession and they try to find way equalize back so that the Goofy enter inside this game. One goal to the north in favor of Norway and Ivory Coast, and I get possession right now. They pass the ball around to make sure say they feel break this Norway team and score that equalizer so that they will feel in contention to see whether or not they will feel enter inside the next round of the competition, which they call the round of 16. And right now, they don't get a very, very good chance, but the Norway keeper, he did up to the tax, and Norway, and they will clear their lines right now. But I go back break for inside Sport Matter this evening. Remember, I say Sport Matter tomorrow morning by 8 o'clock rather. We don't stand there to give an every win consign the world of sports. My name, a testimony again, and I thank you for joining us for inside the show this evening. I'm going to enjoy the rest of my evening.
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0: have a way of taking us on a journey. 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

Yeah, so I got a lot more of that. Music of Vic Sonny on top of Lenjo with Good Life is Spectacular. Which did it happen? Which did it do? World Cup night is up. And sorry, I just like apologize to you. Say we don't bring you Total Real of today network yet, as it be. So let me cause everything. You know, touch light the tutorial of it today, but we'll bring them back. That we'll bring a good show to take place and next week Tuesday. Watch out for tutorial of it, and don't forget to meet me on the 9th floor at 9 today for the hookup show. Make we relate on top of Flanger. Yeah, thank you for not listening for no cost Korea. I'll be telling you, I will tell you, give you some tips that on alert and flood safety. Yes, that's alert and flood. Safety tips, you guys just get safety tips, because flood, you don't do everywhere now. Somehow, as the rain they fall, and maybe small flood for Lagos, for Lekki, for and some part of the island, Lagos Island, and even Ghana. I saw they carry children come outside of the flood, even motors, everything soak inside water. We say the door, you wait till it happen. But just take this alerts and flood safety tips. One, and two, we say you guys know, we say flood day your area. I want to we go do. And we say you guys to unplug electrical appliances. At least and so. So make sure say you unplug electrical appliances if water enter your house. Do that one sharply, sharply. Yeah, it is very, very important. So again, no try to chase properties with floods they carry go. If water they carry your property go, no pursue them. Leave me follow the water go. Because if they follow and see the swim, so you don't know where the water they go. Where even the water self even carry you. So just leave the property. No try to chase your property where flood they carry. So stay indoors if possible. Just try stay indoors. If flood enter your area, no come outside, just stay indoors. And again, move to higher grounds if the water, as I talk about the water level, they rise. Because the rain, they fall, and so the water level will rise. They rise. Before you know, some floods, they swallow. It is swallow building. You get one flood, they say, Michelle, for Asaba, Delta State. That was in 2018. Is it 2018 or 2019? Okay, 2019. Or thereabout, yes, 2019. Or this October, November, December period. October, November, not be small thing. The flood swallow, as in building upstairs, to one, but the two-story building, water cover and reach the roof. Now so that area be water, that's so water cover the all the houses, big houses, the reach roof. Water swallow the building finish. So you need to be very careful. And so you go move to higher grounds if the water level they rise. So you can imagine say water swallow a whole full building. Two-story building. Not be small thing. And again, never waka, swim or drive through flood waters. Atisiam, no waka, swim or drive through flood waters, because at times when you swim inside, you reptiles go day. Reptiles, they don't escape, don't find their way into the flood water, they feel harm you. Reptiles like snake, crocodile, another bad animals there. You understand, where they're aquatic. If you're there inside, before you know, anything can happen. So never waka, swim or drive through flood waters. Again, never stay inside your car during flood. No stay inside your car during flood, so no talk say no here. And take note of weather warnings and prepare. So the warnings, we say the weather people, they tell us, you guys to take them seriously. So take note of weather warnings and prepare. Again, avoid dumping refuse inside drains. And of course, during rains, avoid dumping refuse inside drains during rain. Even before the rain, the thing they come out here for Nigeria, person could just drink soft drink finish, you go throw away the can for road, throw it and for gutter. Only come a mango finish, you go throw and for gutter. Only orange finish, you go throw and for gutter. So all this our bad habits them, it cause flood. Person papa, person mama, you go leak. Orange, kuro finish, tram from your motor inside, anyhow. Tram inside road. All this, habits, we need to stop them. All this one, they join, go block the drainage with the cause flood. You drink your pure water, finish, you go just tram for road. You're not supposed to be so.
if you drink, if not even public taxi you day, you chop anything or you drink anything, put leave them, put them for inside the taxi. Eh? By the time the taxi person gets here, when you reach in park, you go clean car. You go clean inside. Eh? That year, they even put a can. By the way, this waste paper basket for inside the taxi and a bus, more lure that year. So that if you do finish, you go put them inside the trash can. You understand? You go put them there. But this attitude of say we just chop anything, throw and forgot this one, throw and forgot that, just chop. You go, people, mama, eh? You know, make sense. So just follow these tips because we don't want flood to carry your house or carry any of our things. If you follow these tips, well, I go say everywhere go clear for us. We're there. This is our flying job. My name is Good Life, the Spectacular, and sure, we'll soon meet on the ninth floor for the hookup show. No go anywhere. We'll still give you gems at the show back to give you more information.

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2: 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We want Ubonga OAP. Good life the spectacular. Oh my yakayaski, miti yaski, took baski the pile. Ishak you?
1: Say.
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1: Oh yeah, now here we go, here we go. Why them no go there active? When did they always listen to Flanger? We want Ubonga OAP. Good life, the spectacular. Oh my yakayaski, miti yaski, took baski, the pile. Ishak you? Say. Them no they use clear eye, they do run so. Now get the monotone, and get the advantage. If you want to tori your lover,
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Yeah, so that's Music of Genie on top of Flanger with Good Life is Spectacular. Yeah, we don't throw it back here and make we relate the hookup show. Yeah, and if you want me the flesh of your flesh and of course the bone of your bone, this is not the right spot for you to do that one. If you meet I'm here. Start to drop the info on top with WhatsApp number. Yeah, just drop your info, your voice notes. Tell me about yourself. All the necessary things that we need to know. If you be man, your height, the kind of work you do, your complexion, you know, your genotype, we got to know if not AS or AA. Tell us all the necessary things that we got to know on top of WhatsApp before you also drop your number. Drop your voice on the top WhatsApp 0704-499-4927. 0704-499-4927. At the hookup show, you did so make a relate. 7 minutes gone past 9. May the messages a drop on top of your WhatsApp number. Drop the voice note. If you be girl, if you be man, you understand man or woman, and of course you like to just something different, you like to go into relationship, we're going to lead into marriage. At the right spot, be this, the right place, be this, the hookup show. Start to the door and tole tole. I will show back after Palace of His Majesty program, you know, to take your voice note on top of the hookup show. And if possibly, your call also. No go anywhere. Good life, see the anger.

0: Praise the Lord.
1: Hallelujah.
0: The Lord bless and keep you.
1: Amen.
0: In the mighty name of Jesus.
1: Amen.
0: This is Prophet Isaac Rema from Glory Nation, Port Harcourt. And I am here to announce to you a very good news. God is doing something amazing. A new thing is happening in this time and season.
1: Amen.
0: Glory be to God.
1: Hallelujah.
0: Wow. Prophetic Unique was really marvelous.
1: It was divine.
0: It was powerful.
1: Something else.
0: It was really, really something else. The direction, the prophetic, the answer to people's questions. Even the persons that were asking, they knew that no, this is God.
2: Yes, sir.
0: This one.
2: Yes, sir.
0: Oh my God. It was so divine. Now, the program we do on the very last day of every month.
1: Yes, sir.
0: General Assembly. God of the first day.
1: Yes, sir.
0: Is happening again. It is back and it's happening again this very 30th of June.
1: Yes, sir.
0: The last day of the month of June 2026.
1: Yes, sir.
2: Yeah.
0: It will be so massive.
1: Yes, sir. Yes, sir.
0: I want you to be there because it is a special meeting.
2: Yes, sir.
0: It is called General Assembly. God of the first day service.
1: Yes, sir.
0: This program happens every last day of the month. This June 30th is a special edition.
1: Yes, sir.
0: A type that is unique. A type that is supernatural.
1: Yes, sir.
0: My God. See, when we call you for God of the first day, everybody who knows Glory Nation knows God of the first day.
1: Yes, sir.
0: We are also releasing the water of mercy on that very day.
1: Yes, sir. Yes, sir.
0: And it's a special type.
1: Yes, sir.
0: Now, this time, we're not only giving you water of mercy as seen water of mercy.
1: Yes, sir.
0: What we are giving you now is called angelic manifestation.
2: Hallelujah!
1: Glory to God.
0: Angelic manifestation. Now, that angelic manifestation is the theme of that program.
1: Yes, sir.
0: So, when I'm giving you the usual water of mercy, what you are going to see written on it is angelic manifestation.
2: Hallelujah.
0: What does that mean? First of all, I'm going to be teaching you on how to make your angels work for you.
2: Yes, sir.
1: Yes, sir.
0: Because let me just quickly tell you this. If your angel is resting, you will be struggling.
1: Yes, sir. Yes, sir.
2: Yes, sir.
0: If your angel is active, you will be enjoying.
1: I hear you, sir.
0: Life will be very easy. For most people that are struggling with life, their angels are resting.
1: Yes, sir.
0: Or they have gone to help other people.
1: Yes, sir.
2: Yes, sir.
0: You have to know that your angel can leave you and help somebody else.
2: Yes, sir.
0: Very true, very possible.
1: Yes, sir.
0: I have seen you this by twice.
1: Yes, sir.
0: So you have to understand the ministry of angels. Angelic manifestation is going to be a very powerful crossover service. And you know that this June 30th is mid-year crossover.
2: Yes, sir.
0: So it's a mid-year crossover service.
1: Yes, sir.
0: June 30th, I want to beg you, don't miss it. It is a mid-year crossover service. We are crossing to the second half of the year, and I'm giving you that bottle of water called angelic manifestation. You see, by the grace of God, one of the graces God has given to me is that I can summon an angel at any point in time.
1: Yes, sir.
0: And the angel will manifest and do whatever I ask.
2: Yes, sir.
0: These people that are with me, they can tell you several stories, the one that even happened in front of their eyes.
1: Yes, sir.
0: So, but this angelic manifestation that I'm going to give you as a bottle of water, it's something you will use. I will show you. You will use it yourself in the church. You will see what God will do with it. The grace that brings angels to a place to come and intervene on something is what God is putting inside that water.
1: Yes, sir. Amen.
0: See, don't forget that the Bible talks about an angel in John chapter 5 that used to come down to stir water.
2: Yes, sir.
1: Yes, sir.
0: The angel will stir water, and anybody that enters there to be healed, the first person will be healed.
1: Yes, sir.
0: So, angels, there's a special angelic grace, angelic manifestation grace that has been released into this water that you're going to get for free.
1: Yes, sir.
0: Free of charge. FOC. and you are going to use it in the service. You start seeing results inside that service. You see what God is doing with it. Angelic manifestation day, crossover, mid-year crossover of June 2026 into July 1st, 2026. My God, it's going to be massive. Pastor Simeon, tell somebody why they should not miss this all night on Tuesday, June 30th.
3: Yeah, wherever you are, Daddy, thank you first of all for the privilege to be here. It's a meeting that will change your life. You see, one encounter is just like the prophetic clinic we had today. It was something else.
0: Something else.
3: Daddy, you need to see the number of people, the crowd that actually wanted to see you after the service.
2: Yes, sir.
0: Wow.
3: Like, it was something else. Like, because the accuracy in helping people get direction for their life, the clarity that takes away confusion, something else.
0: Completely.
3: You will just know that God has seen you, God knows you, and God has given you direction.
2: Yes, sir.
3: Wherever you are, this 30th angelic manifestation, you're still going to experience the same thing. Divine direction.
0: Yes.
3: We are entering into the second half of the year.
0: Yes.
3: You don't want to run helter. You don't want to be running up and down looking for what is not missing.
0: Mm-hmm.
3: It will change your life. Now, I remember a meeting like this angelic manifestation where in Benin City.
0: Yes.
3: Where you went to minister for a church.
0: Yes.
3: Just like you mentioned that somebody's angel can be working for another person.
0: Yes.
3: So on your way going, there was this church that was on that street.
0: Same street.
3: Mm. And as you were going, the angels of that church saw you going there.
0: They were greeting me.
3: They greeted you. And then they showed up in your meeting.
0: Shit.
3: Showed up and began to talk to you about the people there.
0: Yes.
3: And
0: the angel told me that they are not doing anything where they are.
3: Ah.
0: That they are angels of another church.
3: Yes, sir.
0: But they are not doing anything, so they decided to come and help me.
3: Yes, sir.
2: Oh.
3: So I remember the accuracy and the help of God in that meeting.
0: Very powerful, because the angels manifested. It was so bad that the angels would stand behind people.
3: Yes.
0: And be telling me about their lives.
3: Yes, sir.
0: Do you know in that meeting there was one boy, as the angel of the Lord was telling me about his mother, that his mother was selling smoked fish, the boy was telling me for 30 minutes that his mother does not sell fish. For 30 minutes he argued with me. That his mother, I will leave him and go and prophesy to somebody else. I will come and say, you are still lying. Because I didn't guess there was an angel there that told me his mother sells fish.
3: Yes, sir.
0: And I was trying to pray for the mother. He was denying that his mother does not sell fish. Probably there was one girl there. He has lied to one girlfriend in the church.
3: Yes.
0: So he didn't want her to know that his mother is selling smoked fish. Until the pastor of the church got up and pointed at him and said, why are you lying? I know his mother. His mother is selling fish, smoked fish.
3: it was serious. Like, see, one encounter, there is something about, there is a difference between just going to church. When you encounter God, it's a different thing.
2: Yes, sir.
3: You know, a pastor can give you counsel, and a counsel can be very good, amazing counsel. But when you have an encounter,
0: With a prophet,
3: a true prophet of God. It's not about, I've been to so many places, I've been here, I've been there, and nothing. They told me this, they told me that. I see snake, I go. That's not what we are talking about. We are talking about real prophetic.
0: Yes.
3: Where they tell you your problem, solve the problem.
2: Yes, sir.
3: I remember that lady, sir, that you were praying for, and you said that, on prayer line, and he said that the prophetess told her that she has seven snakes on her waist. And if you have seven snakes, they left it there for you. And they said she go and bring money for deliverance. And then you now pray for her and said, you don't have any snake on your waist. They even told her that she's going to marry seven times.
0: Did you know that I've seen a lot of people that they are giving fake prophecies?
3: Yes.
0: Lies in the name of prophecies.
3: Yes, sir.
0: And one of the graces we have here, we judge prophecies.
2: Yes, sir.
3: Daddy, like this prophetic clinic now.
0: Yes.
3: That pastor that you were telling, he said he heard God, that a pastor told him that he should leave his ministry and go to another city. And then you had to calm him down and explain that was not from God.
0: Now, normally, if I just told him it was not from God, he would not have agreed.
3: He would have been doubting.
0: Believed me. But when I described the plantain,
3: yes, sir,
0: in his compound at the back of his house,
3: and so many other details, that helped him to know that he was talking to a prophet of God,
0: mm-hmm.
3: and he was able to understand that for it, at least before he left church,
0: yes,
3: it was clear to him that he needed to listen and go back immediately.
0: Yes,
3: this, I still remember while we were ministering to him. I remember that pastor that came to see you for in a program in Asaba.
0: Yes,
3: and Papa was like, "You left a ministry in Benin." Mm-hmm. He said, "Yes, God told me to leave my ministry and go to leave this ministry I was under to go and start another ministry." And Papa was like, "Which ministry? God did not speak to you. The demons, the deity of your father's house spoke to you. You thought it was God.
0: Yes.
3: And you left where you have a covering."
0: Mm-hmm.
3: He said, "No, God spoke to you." He said, "I said the deity of your family spoke to you." And Papa now went further to explain the deity. He said, "The deity that I'm talking about is a snake."
0: Mm-hmm.
3: "The snake, explain the snake, explain what they do, explain the sacrifice that they do in his village and all that." So that's the deity that's why you are struggling now.
0: Mm.
3: And I'll give him details of what to do to come out.
0: Yes.
3: I remember this there's this guy in Chrysolic.
0: Yes.
3: That you ministered to.
0: Ordinary Road.
3: Mm-hmm. That you ministered. He was going for, I think, a CFI deal.
0: Yes.
3: A CFI deal. Rotterdam Water.
0: CIF.
3: CIF.

0: grace, oh. Complete grace.
1: There are kings we pray for.
2: Yes, sir.
1: That know the value of the oil on our head.
2: Yes, sir.
1: You cannot sit at home and say, all of them are the same thing. Line, so that they talk. No. Media crossover.
0: Yes, sir.
1: You have to come.
2: Yes, sir.
1: The numbers for inquiries. Because this meeting is holding the Millennium Center.
2: Yes, sir. Yes, sir.
1: Kilometer 2 Igbechi Road.
2: Yes, sir.
1: Near Element Junction. On the 30th of June.
0: Yes, sir.
1: Media crossover. Tuesday night. 30th of June, we're starting at 7 p.m.
0: Yes, sir.
1: Make sure that it's just from 7 p.m.
0: Enter second half confused.
1: You cannot enter second half confused.
2: Yes, sir.
1: The Lord will help you.
2: Amen.
0: Amen.
1: You are entering second half with angels help.
2: Amen.
0: Amen. Amen. Amen.
1: Now, all our services in church on Friday mornings and Sunday mornings are still holding.
2: Yes, yes, sir.
1: Our services, Friday morning 9 a.m., Sunday morning 9 a.m.,
2: yes,
1: the services are still holding as planned. But we are telling you about this special event. You plan it ahead. Don't miss it. It's an all night. It's Tuesday night.
2: Yes,
1: all right. The numbers to call are 080-3267-3744. Again, 080-3267-3744. One more time, 080-3267-3744. Second number is 080-3792-1796. Again, 080-3792-1796. One more time, 080-3792-1796. My name is Isaac Rema.
0: Yes, sir.
1: A prophet and apostle of Jesus Christ.
0: Yes, sir.
1: The Bishop of Glory Nation.
0: Yes, sir.
1: This is your time, oh. This is your season. That media crossover. 7 p.m. 30th June, Tuesday night. It's an all night. We start at 7 p.m.
0: Yes, sir.
1: Don't miss it for anything in the world. Your life will never be the same again.
2: Amen.
1: In the mighty name of Jesus Christ.
2: Amen.
1: We love you. We celebrate you. And we're trusting God that night will be a blessing and a blissful one.
0: Yes,

0: 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And we shall wrap them off. I get voice notes on top every WhatsApp number. I'm going to shall take them.
1: Yeah, my brother, good evening on top the Wukov show. Yeah. My name is Fanny Fesudo. I come from Akwa Ibom. I'm 23 years old. August 14 will make me 23 years old. I'm single for over how many years now? I'm close to 1 year now. I'm single. So, I'm the director of Keyboardist Live Band. So, I'm a keyboardist. I play keyboard. We play for show. You book for occasion. You book us anytime, any moment. So, and the kind of girl I like fair girl, either tall or short. And girl when no senior me, like a young girl. So, also, then, so, my phone number is 070-1551-9592. 070-1551-9592. My phone number is 070-1551-9592. That is my phone number. Thank you.
0: All right, thank you very, very much. That's you don't drop a number, and we not to get much time on top of the hookup show today. We got to just roll the music till we shut down. But make us sure that we take some calls first. Hello, them online, the hookup show. Good evening. Yeah, what's your name? Okay, where did they come from? Okay, go on. Hello? Okay. You know, Claire, call back, yeah? And a lady, they talk, and a girl just calling, so, but you know, Claire, I beg, just call back. That is 0902-609-0927. If you want to be part of the hookup show today, call back, no vex. And the network get us to be, okay? Just call back. Hello, the hookup show, Milk Relates, good evening.
2: Hello?
0: Yeah, how do you hear you clear now? Go on.
2: I said that 28
0: old. Okay.
2: I need someone from there.
0: All right.
2: I'm a trader.
0: You're a trader, okay.

0: Okay, call it again. Okay. Thank you. Even though with the final difficulty here is mobile, at least we'll get the first one. Network get us, to be honestly. Hello, the Hookup Show. Good evening.
1: Hello?
0: Yeah, good evening. Welcome to the Hookup Show. What's your name?
1: My name is Daniel.
0: Okay, Daniel, go on. Okay, 0902-609-0927. You need to make a pa-pa-pa because we'll soon wrap them off. We got to roll the music until we shut down today. Hello, the Hookup Show. Good evening.
2: The Spectacular. Good evening, sir.
0: Yeah, evening. Is that this evening?
2: Yeah, my name is Nozoma.
0: Okay, Nozoma, go on.
2: My name is Nozoma.
0: Okay.
2: I'm from Imo State. I'm 46 years old. I'm working. My daughter said that my blood group is AA. So I need a serious marriage. I don't just need a girl. I need a real lady. About the age of from 30 to 46 years old. So the letter good woman and the seven of us right now call me here 070-43-411-757 070-43-411-757
0: Okay.
2: Good day, brother.
0: Thank you. Yeah. Good luck. Yeah, good luck. Make us see if I'm just take one more call before we roll the music. Just one more call. We'll not get time again. So sorry. Wish you the very best of luck. If you meet the flesh of your flesh and of course the bone of your bone on top of the Hookup Show, make we relate. And you got to relate well, and not just rush into things, delve into things, you know, you got to know yourself. Well, before you go deep into the relationship, meet outside, meet for any joint, say people day, not just carry a good person house. Get to know the person well before you go deep into the relationship. So, good luck to everybody we call. Good luck, even the girls. Of course, the girls they call now, they participate. They also want somebody will be sitting reasonable with a God fearing, you know, to hook up to for a serious relationship with a little marriage. I'll say good day today. Thank you, Wella. And I don't forget to join Akazaba and Landlady tomorrow on top of the money runs. And Peking will take over for the workshop show. And my brother, man, Honest Talk Boss, Gabra Express. And then I'll go later show face again on top of Lenjo. Good night. Stay blessed. And God bless.

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1: 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When did they always listen to Flanger? We want Ubonga OAP. 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

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Don't forget, the 7 day very, very important. Now KC says so. 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